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1: kings and queens,
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1: Wasabi, it is now your turn. 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
2: A gumboot, a pizza, a PlayStation, an Apple Watch, sneakers.
1: Wasabi. 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
2: Moms, they hate
1: my mom loves, and my grandmother loves pizza as well. She'll get this topping on this half, another topping on this half. Mothers love pizza.
2: Your grandmother's the woman with the pizza loving chin, and she passed it on to your mom. She's very weird. Abo mama by Tandy pizza.
3: Grandmas don't like pizza. 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She'll even take a slice of pizza, put it in between two slices of bread and eat. That's how she thinks of pizza. She doesn't rate it at all.
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1: We're playing with champions. 60 seconds on the clock, guys. If anyone knows the answer, just shout out the answer, Molaifing.
2: Time starts in 3, 2, 1. Let's go.
1: All right, guys. Who is the current Minister of Sports, Arts and Culture?
3: Sports, Arts and Culture.
1: Yes. Say, you can say pass. You can say pass.
2: That's a hint.
1: There we go. What is a person from Lesotho called? A person from Lesotho is called a ki donkey. Yeah. Which Betway Premiership team has earned their second star as CAF champions? What is Cyril Ramaphosa's nickname?
3: Cupcake.
1: What year was Orlando Pirates founded? Menzingubane played which character on Generations?
2: Dombi's husband.
1: Yes! Call a friend!
2: You guys were able to score yourselves 10 points. Well done.
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2: Double digits.

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0: So you're a chill dude who prefers this sound.
1: Big dog, people is weed.
2: Big dog, people is weed.
1: Big dog, the bloody feed.
2: Big dog, is it just me?
0: But your girl, well, your girl prefers this kind of music. And I'm a gents jam to this.
1: And I be yelling out, gang, gang. Do you gang bang? Gang bang. I be outside with my gang gang.
0: So you can never win, right?
3: Right?
0: Wrong. And we can tell you why. This is the frequency that moves you.

0: Home Run with Ayanda MVP on Y.
1: We're playing with champions. 60 seconds on the clock, guys. If anyone knows the answer, just shout out the answer, Molaifing.
2: Time starts in 3, 2, 1. Let's go.
1: All right, guys. Who is the current Minister of Sports, Arts and Culture? Yes. Say, you can say pass. You can say pass.
3: That's a hint.
1: There we go. What is a person from Lesotho called? A person from Lesotho is called a ki donkey. Which Betway Premiership team has earned their second star as CAF champions? What is Cyril Ramaphosa's nickname?
4: Cupcake.
1: What year was Orlando Pirates founded? Menzingubane played which character on Generations?
2: Dombi's husband.
1: Yes! Call a friend!
2: You guys were able to score yourselves 10 points. Well done. Double digits. Hi, Nishai. Nishai.
0: Your drive home is about to get lit. It's Home Run with Ayanda MVP on Y. Setting the frequency on fire. One banger at a time. Why?

0: This is the gully of the bold, the loud, the use me as a button for legendary, the frequency of the future. You found us.
1: It's bad, guys. They found us.
0: You've taken
2: one small step for man, one giant leap for mankind.
0: And peep the motion, because this isn't just radio. This is what Aura on 50,000 sounds like. The RSA in your DNA, what AI can't replicate. This is the unstoppable era, meaning we won't stop playing hits, sharing your stories, and reflecting your vibes, because we are in service of the future. Where the beats never run dry. Why?

0: tlamehile a teng aparo tse ntle tse itale jale se sano sa ropa gona ga setswa ke mamang o ntseba le wena go sensa sa genex la ne ntse re tena adversage ona sa genex fantsa.
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0: ever wondered what in the world happened today in history?
1: On the 25th of May, 1963, African leaders gathered in Ethiopia to form the Organization of African Unity, better known as the OAU. The goal was to unite African countries and support nations still fighting colonial rule. The organization also backed liberation movements across the continent, including South Africa's anti-apartheid struggle. Years later, the OAU would evolve in what we know as the African Union.
0: Today in history, bringing yesterday's events into today's conversation. 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
0: Ko tsala, u ira la.

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0: 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Why?
1: In the scriptures, so that we may

0: Hey, you. Yes, you.
1: Turn up the volume.
0: Why?
2: Shuguma, I wanna kijima. 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
1: Uncensored.
2: Now, today's mindset check comes in from a voice note. And this voice note basically says that men shouldn't carry lunchboxes to work.
3: So what
2: do men do when they get to work? Do they sit at the canteen? Wait. Does this mean if we're looking for husbands, we must go to the canteen?
4: My opinion, I think having his canteen is a flex at work because it shows you to mama kyoko mele kaya.
5: Nah, bro, listen. Indoda, you must take out money, dog. You must buy on the spot. Lunchbox? What you mean, lunchbox, bro? Take out the money, dog. Show the mommies that you have money, dog.
2: Yeah, again, Zizwa. So, man, Zizwa, how about some egg at the alone?
1: Monday to Thursday, 8 p.m. to 10 p.m. Only on Y. There's no problem when the answer is Y.

0: This is the gully of the bold, the loud, the use me as a button for legendary, the frequency of the future. You found us.
1: It's bad, guys. They found us.
0: You've taken
2: one small step for man, one giant leap for mankind.
0: And peep the motion, because this isn't just radio. This is what Aura on 50,000 sounds like. The RSA in your DNA, what AI can't replicate. This is the unstoppable era, meaning we won't stop playing hits, sharing your stories, and reflecting your vibes, because we are in service of the future. Sip, savor, and repeat. Why keeps the music flowing?

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I'm Ivan Magwera. 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
1: Wasabi, it is now your turn. In 10 seconds, you need to name five of the worst things you can get your mom for her birthday. Your 10 seconds starts now.
2: A gumboot, a pizza, a PlayStation, an Apple Watch, sneakers.
1: Wasabi. Moms love pizza.
2: Moms, they hate
1: my mom
2: pizza.
1: My grandmother loves pizza as well. She'll get this topping on this half, another topping on this half. Mothers love pizza. Pizza.
2: Your grandmother's the woman with the pizza loving chin, and she passed it on to your mom. She's very rare. Abu mama by Tandy pizza.
3: Grandmas don't like pizza. 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She would even take a slice of pizza, put it in between two slices of bread, and eat. That's how she thinks of pizza. She doesn't rate it at all.
2: Romans, Devoness, this is the Lord Market to Mama.
0: 5 to 9 a.m. only on Why. Setting the tempo.

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0: like.
1: It's at YFM on Instagram, X, and TikTok. Remember when you were in traffic and we played you this?

They played this. Making traffic a breeze and reminding you that this is the frequency that moves you. Why?

0: I guess it's important that you have someone you can trust, especially in the position you're in. And I think it's a really good trait that you are able to find positives, despite some of the challenges, for want of a better word, that you face.
1: Surfing the airwaves on the same wavelength as you. Why?
2: I'll take it up with someone.

This morning we're starting the show with a song that literally says wake up. It's Empty. Nanette is on this one as well. Good morning, Wires. Happy Tuesday. Welcome to the show. So happy to be waking you up once again all the way till 9 a.m. right here on Y. It is the way up. We have got your mornings covered. Of course, your faves are going to be in the building. My name is Nia Brown, and of course, OK Wasabi will be joining us as well. We've got a great show planned for you once again. Lots trending on the socials this morning. One of the biggest trends that I saw yesterday was that Hall 29 at Wits University was on fire. Oh my goodness. From what I've seen, it was a small fire. They managed to contain it. But what I can tell you is that the students on social media were panicking a little bit because they were like, oh my goodness, does this mean that we're writing our exam tomorrow? Because they're busy writing exams at the moment. And some students were even saying, guys, don't even study because I don't think we're going to be writing exams. I saw on one of the videos that Wits University commented, and I even checked to verify whether it was the right account, and it was. They said exams will resume as per normal. So it seems that

0: The students were not going to be let go of or let off that easily. They will still be writing their exams. I can imagine that on campus, this must have been a crazy thing to happen. Luckily, no one was hurt. Everyone is okay. They managed to contain the fire and to put it out as well. And exams are going to resume. But I just remember back when I was in university, when something like this happened, I probably would have also thought the same thing. That we're not going to be writing that exam. Well, we're going to be talking about some more trending topics in the next few moments. There's quite a bit trending this morning. Brown Mukhosi, this man makes me chuckle, quite honestly, because what he's been accused of now is diabolical. I'm going to fill you in on those trends and much more in the next couple of moments. Good morning, Wires.
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2: Whatever team you support, how do you rate your team season out of 10? 1 being bad, 10 being great.
0: The great thing about Chiefs is that even though sometimes we struggle to score and win games, we persevere.
2: Chiefs last season won the Nedbank Cup. They beat Pirates in the final. It was a whole thing.
0: Champions. Right?
3: Sundowns, they just won the second star. What does that mean?
2: So they've won the biggest continental trophy available.
0: Oh, wow.
2: For the second time in their history.
4: Good morning, guys. Asabi, Nia, and Chef. Yes, I'm a Kosi fan, so Tabarita, give them a 7 since we've been improved from the past 3 seasons.
5: I'm an era, bro.
2: But I still can't get past the fact that you call me Rachel, bro. Chiefs didn't win a trophy, but they improved a lot this season.
0: Yeah.
2: Pirates won a few trophies, and you know, they've won the one that they've always wanted. Sundowns, similarly, they've won the one that they've wanted for 10 years and they've got it now. The best 3 sides are the best 3 sides in the country.
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6: You know the secret. 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
1: It's the Lunch League on Y.
7: Homeboy is basically engineering how we are seeing visuals and is in the building.
0: Welcome to the Lunch League, Gary.
8: Hi, guys. How's it going?
7: We're good. Welcome to the show, bro.
8: Thank you for having me. I got to use my passport for the first time ever because of content creation to go help people create content internationally. Wow. Like, I got to see parts of Africa. I've been to Ghana. Mm. I've gotten to leave Africa, I've seen Turkey, you know. Yeah. So it's been, I think that's been like the highlight so
7: far. Nice. We're in Turkey, what were you doing?
0: Were you in BBL?
8: No.
7: What surgery were you doing in Turkey?
0: Where's my abs? You have a very nice nose, Guy. Right?
7: Is that
0: yours?
7: Brand new. Is it yours?
8: No. This one, I came with it from
7: from Turkey.
8: Day one. Oh. No.
1: 12 to 3 p.m. For more on this conversation, check out the YFM app. Bringing the heat to your speakers. It's Y.

Yeah.

is on me. I'm pushing a new pen, rewriting a story. Hello to my old ways, goodbye to the nosebleeds. You fighting to stay here, you probably the OD, yeah.

0: It's Don Toliver. This one is called Lose My Mind. Doja Cat, F1, the album's on this one. Here's what's trending.
1: Here are the stories you need to know right now.
2: When last did you speak to him?
3: I just arrived.
4: But it's Kalangani.
5: Unemployment is increasing, but increasing at a decreasing rate.
6: Take a seat. Welcome to you. Honorable member, proceed.
0: Yeah, the, what is it called? The saxophone is getting louder. Things are getting more intense. The TV show Pinville has been pulled from the screens. A few weeks ago, there was a story going around that Bakwena Films, which is the production company that is responsible for the show, had not been paying their cast and crew. The SABC said that they had met their contractual obligations in terms of payment, but Bakwena Films said that they were still in talks with the SABC in this regard. So the SABC yesterday released a statement saying, following a thorough review process and careful consideration, the SABC regrets to announce that Pinville will be discontinued from tonight due to unresolved contractual obligations and breaches identified and communicated formally to Bakwena Films. So basically, the show is off the air.
7: Done.
0: Completely. I think that this is quite insane because usually they would play the next couple of episodes or whatever episodes have been recorded while they find a replacement. Mm-hmm. But it seems that the SABC said no. We're cutting it. It's done. It's over.
7: Wow. Just like that.
0: Just like that. But the thing is, they're also not telling us what actually happened. What happened? Where did the money go? The money that was meant to pay the cast and crew, where did it go? Especially because, like I mentioned, when we spoke about the story a couple of weeks ago, this is not the first time that Bakwena Films is in trouble for the same kind of thing. You know what I'm saying? And people on the socials are asking, well, why do they keep getting these contracts when they are known for not paying their cast and crew? The money keeps disappearing.
7: People on social media were saying, why don't they just give the show to another production company?
0: That's another thing.
7: Just to keep it alive, because now over 60 people have lost their jobs.
0: Exactly. You know what? That actually would have been a better option.
7: Yeah.
0: That would have been a better option, because there's a lot of production companies who would have taken on
7: yes.
0: that production. I think the other issue is that the money that was set for the project is already gone.
7: It's
0: so
7: finished.
0: It might be an issue of now we have to find budget elsewhere to pay another production company. This is so unfortunate, guys. It really is. People
7: painful
0: have lost
7: ones.
0: Their jobs overnight.
7: Yeah.
0: Quite literally. Overnight. So upsetting.
7: Hey, more and more awards for our Joburg girl. Tyler won two awards at the 2026 American Music Awards, which took place last night. She was nominated in four categories, including Best Female R&B Artist and Best Music Video for Chanel. But the two that she took home are Best Afrobeats Artist and Social Song of the Year for her track Chanel. She's noted as the first African artist to actually win this one. So congratulations.
0: Shout out to Tyler. I'm also just thinking about the kind of pressure that Tyler must be under, because there are so many people waiting for her to fall.
7: Yes.
0: And she keeps winning and keeps winning. And she must feel quite a bit of pressure to keep the momentum
7: no,
0: going.
7: No, she'll keep winning. She'll keep
0: she
7: winning.
0: Will keep
7: yeah,
0: winning.
7: She has the formula.
0: No. I choose to believe that as well. Your main story is coming up in the next few moments. Bron Mokgosi has been accused of a crime while in jail.
7: Hey, bro.
0: Guys, things are getting weirder and weirder. Stick around for the full story.
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9: 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Why?

0: both ways. I see roadworks and restrictions there at the N4 Emalahleni exit. Expect delays at peak travel times. Let's head on over now to Benoni Snake Road. The road is closed there between Pioneer Drive and Golden Drive. Moving on now to four ways, Witkopen Road. Traffic lights are not working in Cliff Road. Lapesani Hill, my traffic lights are spanning at the N1 Highway. And then I'll end off down there in Bryanston. I see traffic lights not working there at Shepherd Avenue. Now, if you're looking for instant traffic updates, be sure to follow us at Y from Traffic for Y Traffic. It's Wasabi.
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4: Why?

0: Ram Ruhorsi is back in the news. He's just been accused of committing a crime while in jail. I mean, this is insane.
1: Hear the stories you need to know right now.
2: When last did you speak to him?
3: I just arrived.
4: Unemployment is increasing, but increasing at a decreasing rate.
5: Take a seat. We'll come to you. Honorable member, proceed.
0: So, Ram Ruhorsi is currently in jail and has been charged with unlawful possession of a firearm, unlawful possession of ammunition, discharging a firearm in a public place, defeating the ends of justice, and perjury, all of which is in relation to what he claims was an assassination attempt.

0: on his life about 6 months ago. Yesterday, he was accused of attempting to bribe the investigating officer. So apparently this bribery attempt took place just after Brown was arrested. You know, after they had taken his fingerprints, they checked him in, all of that stuff. He looked at this investigating officer and said, "Is there something I can do for you to not oppose my bail?"
1: Wow.
0: When this was read out in court yesterday, Brown Mokgotsi looked very surprised. He was like, "What? I never did that."
1: He didn't expect it to be read out in court.
0: No, he did not. Oh, no. Because I assume that in his mind, because of the world that he comes from, everybody can be bought. Because he comes from a space where everyone around him could be bought. Unfortunately, he tried this with the wrong investigating officer.
1: Wrong guy.
0: With the wrong guy. My thing is, I don't know if I should say what I want to say because we're on the radio.
1: Yeah.
0: But my thing is, it's so blatant. Like, he was so blatant about it. Like,
1: he didn't even do it low-key.
0: He didn't even try to do it low-key. He didn't try to suss out this investigating officer to see da-da-da-da-da. So you see that this is someone that lacks critical thinking, number one. And number two, because he's gotten away with this kind of thing so many times before, to him it comes easy. To him it comes naturally. Then he could just go up to someone and attempt to bribe them.
1: Oh, man. Like, I think, like, he didn't expect this to be actually read out in court. And now he might be even more in more trouble.
0: 100%. I feel like that's part of the reason why his bail was opposed. He's not getting bail at all. Because it's like, you come to jail for crimes and then you come here and you commit more crimes? Doesn't make sense. Although I have to say something. This one I will say on the radio. I don't know about you, right? But I feel like, while it's great that Brown Mokgotsi's been arrested, part of me feels like he's a scapegoat. Part of me,
1: they're using him as a distraction.
0: A distraction. You know what I'm saying? To appease us as the public, to be like, oh yes, you know, some good things are coming out of the Madlanga Commission. People are being held accountable and people are being arrested. But I feel like Brown Mokgotsi is not the biggest fish in the pond. I feel like he's a bit of a small fish. I don't know. Am I crazy for thinking that?
1: No, I hear you. I hear what you're saying.
0: Right? I don't know. I just feel like there are some other people
1: that should be on the firing
0: that
1: line.
0: That should be in the firing line. There are some people that should have been arrested. Am I so bad for saying that? I don't know.
1: Should we wait to see?
0: No. Because for me, there are some names that were mentioned in the first part of Madlanga Commission, right in the beginning. I won't say their names now, but we can't wait because for now it feels like they're not going to be arrested at all. For anything.
1: Yeah. If this is just a distraction, Shema, I don't think people will forget. I don't think it's going to work.
0: I don't know.
1: I don't think it's going to work.
0: I don't know. Send a voice note on the Y app and let us know whether you agree with my theory that Brown being arrested is like a distraction. You know what I'm saying? There's like some other... Send a voice note if you feel like there's some other people who should also be arrested when it comes to Madlanga Commission. Based on what you've seen, based on what you've heard in the court of public opinion, are there some people that you think should be joining Brown Mokgotsi in jail? Send a voice note on the Y app. This is DJ Big Sky. It's called Kushu Kushu. Enjoy.

0: Where the youth goes, hip hop follows. 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Kinako yama yo yo. That's the agenda. 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

0: Music by Ray. This one is called Where's My Husband here on Why. We asked you this morning, in terms of Matlanga Commission, do you feel like Brad Mokgosi is a bit of a scapegoat? Do you feel like there are some other people who've been mentioned at the commission who should be joining him in jail?
1: Bill?
2: You're definitely right. You're definitely right. That's also what I think. That's also how I

0: queue.
1: Mm.
0: I mean, in the beginning of the Madlala Commission, a lot of high power people were mentioned. But now you don't see them. You don't hear anything about them anymore.
1: Yep.
0: They are not on trial for anything. No one knows what actually happened. You know, whether they were, they are still being accused of those things, whether there's still going to be investigations around everything that they were accused of. It's just quiet.
1: Mm.
0: It's always prime horsey this, prime horsey that. I mean, I, for one, have already forgotten a lot of people that we mentioned.
1: Same.
2: Ash.
0: I don't want to lie. So imagine in the next 6 months, a year from now, a lot of people have already forgotten, you know. We're slowly drifting away from that. We're focusing on Brian Mokosi because now he's been painted as the guy. But obviously, that's not the main guy. Yeah, we're living in a very crazy world. But South Africa, man, it's been like that forever.
2: Right.
1: Absolutely agree with you. I also don't remember what happened in the beginning of Madlala Commission. You know, some of the people that I've forgotten about them. I've forgotten about what they were accused of, what was discussed, when they were interrogated or interviewed, what they said. And I feel like sometimes they rely on that. They rely on the fact that South Africans can be a little bit forgetful.
2: But also so many things are just happening in South Africa and the world.
1: That's like also overseas. Very true.
2: So much news stories. Every single day there's a breaking news story. So yeah. I think they're relying on that.
1: It's overwhelming. Mm-hmm. You know, it's overwhelming. All right. Top of the hour. Let's head on over to your news. Another traffic update coming up.
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5: Stories making headlines. Togo Didiza releases the names of impeachment committee members and more delays in Brian Mokgosi's bail application. A very good morning. I'm Lindiwe Mbanza. Speaker of the National Assembly, Togo Didiza, has announced the names of members who will serve in Parliament's impeachment committee. Among the members that will serve in the committee include the MK Party's Dr. John Hlophe, the EFF's Julius Malema, the DA's Glenis Breitenbach, and ATM's Violetu Zungula. Now, the establishment of the committee followed the Constitutional Court judgment, which overturned Parliament's decision to vote against the adoption of the Section 89 independent panel report against President Cyril Ramaphosa over the Palapala Farm saga. Now, Chief Justice Mandi Samaya found that the process which saw the panel report thrown out of the National Assembly and not referred to an impeachment committee was flawed.
6: It is declared that the vote of the National Assembly taken on 30 December 2022, declining to refer the report of the independent panel to an impeachment committee, as envisaged in the NA rules, is inconsistent with the Constitution, invalid, and it is set aside. 7, the report of the independent panel is referred to the impeachment committee established in terms of the NA rules.
5: In other news, the state has defended delays in Brian Mokgosi's bail application, insisting prosecutors cannot be blamed for verification setbacks after allegedly receiving incomplete address details from the accused. Now, prosecutors told the Johannesburg Magistrates Court that investigators still require time to travel outside the province and verify Mokgosi's residence before the bail hearing can proceed. Now, this comes as Mokgosi's legal team continues to accuse the state of unnecessarily prolonging the matter. YNews reporter Lewandowski has more on this story.
7: Arguments over accountability dominated proceedings in Brian Mokgosi's ongoing bail application yesterday. State prosecutor Tamim Bengana told the court that the investigators required additional time to verify Mokgosi's address outside Gauteng, saying police officials must first secure authorization to travel.
8: The state was not given the address on numerous occasions, so the fault cannot squarely lie on the state, as the court raises.
7: The state argued that despite urgency attached to bail proceedings, prosecutors had acted within the interest of justice and required sufficient time to complete outstanding verification work. Mokgosi's legal team opposed a lengthy postponement, arguing that his liberty remains at stake while the matter continues to attract public attention. The alleged political fixer was arrested more than a week ago after appearing before the Madanga Commission of Inquiry. His bail application is set to continue on Thursday. For Y News, I am Lebohang Dashe in Johannesburg.
5: In other news, Defence Minister Njimo Tshega has expressed concern over Zimbabwean authorities' insufficient effort to combat unlawful border crossings into South Africa. Motshega made the remarks during a briefing following government's discussion with anti-immigration pressure groups at the union buildings as protests linked to illegal immigration continue to intensify across the country. Motshega also revealed that South Africa is now in diplomatic talks with neighboring nations to increase cooperation in combating illegal immigration.
4: Without them stopping it. So it's for us to go to them to say it can't be our responsibility alone. Let's work with you as neighbors to protect our borders, both sides. So we, at the last meeting, I even asked, because I couldn't go because I had a budget speech, I asked Minister Holomsa to say, now that we're chairing SADC, it's not like ourselves as South Africa calling ministers of SADC to say, hey, let's work together on the border. So we have an advantage now that we're chairing. So that as part of our chairing, is to engage our neighbors to say, it can't be a responsibility alone.
5: Recapping your top story this hour, Speaker of the National Assembly, Togo Didiza, has announced the names of members who will serve in Parliament's Impeachment Committee. Do follow us on X and on Instagram at YFM for Y News. I'm Lindiwe Mpanza.
3: 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Jamming in traffic with Y.
2: 6:06, let's see what's happening on the streets. I'll start off on the N4 eastbound. I see a stationary vehicle there right before the ramp to the N1. Moving on to Crown on the M1 northbound. Queue in traffic there at Crown Interchange. Let's head on over now to the N12 westbound. A stationary vehicle there on the ramp to Klipriviere Drive. Heading over now down there to Lenasia. I see roadworks and restrictions between the N12 highway and Nirvana Drive. Lapehouten Drive, I see traffic lights not working at St. Patrick Road. Marlborough Gardens, traffic lights not working there at Northway. And then finally, at the end of in Lone Hill, traffic lights not working there at Lone Hill Boulevard. Now, if you're looking for instant traffic updates, be sure to follow us at YFM Traffic for Wild Traffic. It's Wasabi.
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9: Yeah, you know it. Oh, yeah.

0: It's Music Man Umfundo Mo. This one is called Ngamkhetha here on Why. It's time for Who's Got Next?
1: Are you ready?
2: Two songs, one crowd.
1: Who's got next?
3: This is fun.
0: Once again, Nia Brown versus OK Wasabi. The Nia High versus Wasabi Nation. Which team are you going to be choosing this morning? Here's the category.
4: The category is for my haters.
0: For my haters. All the people that looked down on me. All the people that said I would never win. I've got a song for you. Because you know what? I woke up flawless this morning.

0: I had to go with Beyonce this morning. I had to go with Flawless because this is one of those songs that's like, all the haters can never get me down because I am flawless. It's all about empowerment, and that's my song choice this morning.
1: No, Flawless is a fire song, but you know what, Nia? It's Drake season. Worst Behavior.

0: Okay.
1: What a huge song. When this song dropped, everyone was screaming at the top of their lungs. This is one of Drake's best songs.
0: I feel like Flawless is a better option just because this is definitely one of Beyoncé's most popular songs. And also, it's according to theme. It goes according to the theme, which is For My Haters.
1: I think it's just a social media song that is so dated. But Worst Behavior is timeless.
0: And what do you mean? Worst Behavior is most definitely dated.
1: Worst Behavior sounds like it just dropped this year.
0: No, I'm telling you, it does not.
1: It feels like it was just dropped this year.
0: Wow. Okay. Send a voice note on the Y app, all right? Because the vote is yours. You're the only one who's got a voice in this. Wasabi and I cannot vote. Send a voice note on the Y app. Let us know which song you are voting for this morning. The category is For My Haters. Do you want to hear Flawless by Beyonce? Or do you want to hear Worst Behavior by Drake? Send a voice note. Let us know.
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0: It's Music by Intoxin. This one is called Hleganabo. Here on Why, the category this morning is for my haters. I've chosen Beyonce, Flawless. Wasabi's chosen, obviously, a Drake song, Worst Behavior. Yeah. I feel like if you could choose a Drake song every day, you probably
1: would. I would. He has a song for every situation.
0: Really?
1: 100%. Taha?
2: Good morning, good morning, good morning, Nia. Good morning. Good morning, Commander. Hey, man, I just want my enemies to know that today I'm on my worst.
1: Worst behavior.
0: Okay.
1: Danko, freshman DJ.
3: Hola, hola, my wayas. Freshman DJ here, all the way from Timbisa. Hey, Sasaya Kona, Sayakoba. 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

0: They'll rejoice because Drake's music is their vibe. 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No Beyonce.
1: Thank you. Thank you. You have made the best selection. Well done. All right, we're going to take final votes very soon. And of course, play the winning song, his Blue Puppy. This one is called Gobela. Enjoy.

0: This morning I feel like a winner. I don't want to lie to anyone. I really do. I feel like Flawless by Beyonce is going to win for today's category for my haters. Unless, of course, you want to hear Worst Behavior, which is Wasabi's option.
1: Which they do.
0: Let's take the votes. Let's see.
1: Okay, Whitey, let's hear what you want.
2: Morning, the way up to you. Morning, George. Morning, Nia.
0: Morning.
2: Over and out.
0: Wow.
1: Over and out. Simple and plain.
0: I don't think anyone selected a song called Over and Out.
1: No. Simple and plain. Easy, Nia. Doesn't need any other thing to explain.
0: La Ropa, guys.
1: PUS Lift Club.
3: Hi, Wasabi. Hi, Nia Brown.
0: Hello.
3: So today, we thought we should introduce ourselves as our PUS Lift Clubbers. We have Dunewo. We have PUS Our Driver. We have myself, Kukuletsu. There's Lily. And there is Uzintle. And Uzintle and Lily are Nia Hive. And then
0: yes.
3: Myself, Dunewo, and PUS Our Wasabi Nation.
1: Yep.
3: And today, we are voting for Nia
1: Hive.
3: Wow.
1: I'm
3: Wasabi.
0: Thank you so much. I win because that's like five votes already.
1: No, that doesn't make sense. That makes zero sense.
0: Okay, fine.
1: Sehalo.
4: Morning, wake up team.
0: Morning.
4: Okay, Wasabi, Sehalo here in Sebokeng, out in the Val. Once again, I'm going with the Encyclopedia of Music.
1: Danko.
4: Music itself calls him master.
1: Yes.
4: We call him the lover boy.
1: Aha.
4: The general.
1: Mm.
4: Commander.
1: Confirmed.
4: Take us to the promised land.
1: Yes.
4: And then when I'm near, number hives work.
1: Mm-hmm.
4: Bye, haters. Open.
1: Roger that.
0: Wow, guys.
1: Roger that.
0: Okay. I mean,
1: over and out.
0: Wasabi Nation is winning this morning.
1: Yep.
0: Congratulations. Here it is, Drake with Worst Behavior.

0: But if we were to be honest, right, I feel like Drake's albums felt rushed.
1: No,
0: I feel like maybe Iceman has some good ones, but I feel like all the other songs on the other two albums felt rushed, like he's trying to get out of a contract or something.
2: But the albums are, well, Iceman is fire. Let's just agree on that. Let's just agree on that.
0: I know that people are clowning the song, I don't know if it's called Shebang.
2: Yeah.
0: Where he goes, Manish on the beat, Shebang.
2: Yeah, because they're bored. They hate to see Drake
0: win. Why do they gas me up?
2: Drake is winning too much.
0: And it goes to my head.
2: Drake is winning too much. That's why they gas on him.
0: But what kind of a bar is that?
2: Manish on the beat, Shebang.
0: He says, Manish on the beat, Shebang. All of my ops are dead.
2: No.
0: Why do they gas me up?
2: He doesn't say it like that.
0: And it goes to my head.
2: Arguably, you can say any rhyme like that. Wahadoba, Wahadola. You can say any rhyme like that. It's just because it's Drake. It's just because it's Drake. Leave Drake alone, man.
0: I'm just saying the bars are whack. Absolutely
2: He's
0: whack.
2: Rapping, Mia. He's rapping.
0: No, guys, we have to be honest sometimes.
2: I was Aiden Ross before Aiden Ross started to stream. Come on, Mia, please, man.
0: Did he say that?
2: I was Aiden Ross with the streams before Aiden Ross started to stream. Come on, man. Mia. He was helping Rick Ross with
0: this. You guys are in a Drake cult.
2: Come on, man.
0: This is a cult. This is cult-like behavior. Let's head it over to the headlines, check in with the sports.
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4: Stories making headlines. Speaker of the National Assembly, Togo Didiza, has announced the names of members who will serve in Parliament's impeachment committee following the Concord's ruling over the Palapala judgment. And Defence Minister Angie Motshekga has expressed concern over Zimbabwean authorities' insufficient effort to combat unlawful border crossings into South Africa. I'll have more on these and other stories at the top of the hour, but for now, here's Ray with your sports.
5: The main event.
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7: Good morning. I just want to start off by saying Kendrick made a song that has a chorus called Bing Bak Boom Boom Boom Bak Bam.
0: Yes, but that, historically speaking, that's a cultural thing.
2: Please.
0: That's Please. It's not just, no, guys, it goes back to boom bap rap. I mean, it's a cultural reference that he's making. Wow. He's not just making sounds. It's a cultural reference. Yeah. It goes all the way back to jazz music. Skibidi bap boom boom bap.
7: Hey, hey, hey, hey, hey, hey, that's my...
2: Really?
0: Yeah.
2: Yeah, please, just relax.
0: Guys, Kendrick makes art.
7: Squabble up. Squabble up.
2: You don't like squabble.
7: Come on,
2: squabble
7: come
2: up.
7: On.
0: Of course I do.
7: Okay. Enough of the Drake and Kendrick discussions. Let's move on to football matches where there's absolutely no debate of any sort. We'll start off by saying Gaetan McKenzie has criticized Miguel Cardoso, though, and plans to submit a written complaint to Mamelodi Sundowns following the coach's comments about the Betway Premiership. After guiding Sundowns to the CAF Champions League title, Cardoso again raised concerns over fixture scheduling, arguing that balancing the domestic and continental commitments made it harder for South African clubs to compete at the highest level.

0: important if South Africa wants to have again one team soon or in the future in the Champions League. Has to change some dynamics, and it's really important that those dynamics are changed to provide conditions. Look, today there's three players that are potential Bafana players that are not, could not play: Abel Morena, Aubry Modiba, Batusi Albas. And they are not here because in the last month they were exposed to something that is not normal. So it's time for people that are in charge of the football in South Africa to really think what they want towards the development of the football in the country. And if they create conditions to really push the teams forward and push this club and help this club, I believe it's possible, because the club will continue to work hard to lift the level and to develop.
1: McKenzie then responded on X, saying that Cardoso's remarks were disrespectful and harmful to the league's image, adding that the Portuguese coach should remember that he is a guest in South African football. The minister has meanwhile continued his push for VAR, saying that funding has been secured to help introduce the technology locally from the start of next season. Now to the rugby field, where John Dobson has welcomed the return of Cheslin Kolbe to the Stormers, praising the Springbok star for making financial sacrifices to rejoin the Cape Town side and backing him to deliver trophies in the years to come. Dobson said that Kolbe's return aligns with the Stormers' long-term vision for 2029, with key players such as Sasha Fambem Gomezulu committed to the project, while fellow Springbok Siya Kolisi and Vulkulo also have returned to add experience.
2: It's been about four false starts over the years. He's desperate to come back. I think the commitment that he made to come back, you know, this is not a big Galactica signing. It's the guy really, really wanted to come back to Cape Town. And he really wanted to play for the Stormers. And he's made a commercial sacrifice around that, which is highly appreciated by the team. It shows his commitment to the team and obviously wanting to be back in where he comes from.
1: Beyond Dobson, veteran prop Nathan Fouché echoed the excitement as well, saying that the return of Kolbe, Kolisi and Lowe is going to strengthen competition as well as standards within the squad. That is it for your first update this morning. Stay tuned for your next one at 7:30. For Y Sports on the wrap, it's Ray Chalant.
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0: I feel like I could probably be a Rihanna impersonator.
1: You can sing like her.
0: I think I could. I could fool a couple of people into thinking that I'm Rihanna.
1: You know what? She's, her vocal range is not that huge. Great artist, but you know what?
0: Yeah.
1: If you said Jennifer Hudson, I'd say no, Nia.
0: You don't think I could do Jennifer Hudson?
1: That's Shakira. But
0: I can do Shakira.
1: Please show us Shakira.
0: I feel like I could. I feel like I've got her mannerisms down as well. Like when she performs, I know what she likes to do with her hands and her fingers and her nails. You know, she's very. She's very. She likes to express herself with her body.
1: Maybe one more album. We need maybe one more album from Rihanna Shem.
0: I feel like we do need one more album. So you don't think I could do a good impression?
1: No.
0: I feel like you were running away from my.
1: Oh wait, no, Rihanna, you could. Rihanna, you could.
0: Rihanna can. Jennifer is Hudson, what I
1: was, yes. Not the big singers. No. Not Jasmine Sullivan. The Rihanna. Yes. You can do
0: I can belt.
1: Oh, let's hear your belt.
2: We can do traffic. Jamming in traffic with Y.
1: Hey. I think I shy is lapo, guys, because of me as well. It's 6:42. Let's see what's happening on the streets. I'll start off on the N3 northbound. I see slow moving traffic towards Van Buren Road. On the M1 northbound, slow moving traffic towards Empire Road. Let's head on over now to the N12. I see a stationary vehicle there at the N12 westbound before Atlas Road. La Pitori on the N4 eastbound. I see roadworks and restrictions that might cause delays towards the Donbrot Plaza. So please be cautious over there. Moving on now to four ways. Traffic lights are not working in Grief Road. Naturena, Ama traffic lights, our Spani, Lapin Main Road. And then finally, I'll end off down there and Winnie Mandela Drive. I see traffic lights are not working at White Hills Boulevard. If you're looking for instant traffic updates, be sure to follow us at YFM Traffic for White Traffic. It's Wasabi.
0: You know what, kids? We're going to leave the singing to your favorite artist. If you would like to request a song on Junior Jukebox this morning, here's what you need to do. 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
1: 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It's why. Hits that satisfy.

0: This one is called "Is Tembi." So let's get straight into Junior Jukebox.
1: I wanna play.
0: This is where the kids and only the kids get to request their favorite song. Kids, earlier on, I did ask you to send a voice note on the Y app. Let us know what your name is, how old you are, and which song you would like to hear this morning.
2: Unalina.
3: Hello, aunties and uncles. My name is Unalina. I am 11 years old. Please play with my hair.

0: This was such a good track selection. A very big shout out to Unalena for this one. Thank you so much. It's Willow Smith. This one is called Whip My Hair.
1: Scrambling to start your day? The Way Up is exactly what you need.
0: Wasabi, do you think I've gained weight?
2: Huh? Haibu, haibu, haibu, haibu, haibu, haibu.
0: Like when you compare me now to like last year, same time, like when you look at me, do you think I've gained a little bit of weight? Because I feel like I have.
2: Hey,
0: what do you think? Must I stand up?
2: Hey.
0: Let me show you. The reason why I'm asking is because I personally feel like I've gained a little bit of weight,
2: why?
0: Right? My jeans don't fit. Like this morning, I was trying on some pair of jeans of mine and they do not fit. Like I've got like 6 pairs of jeans that don't fit. The only ones that do are the new ones that I've bought. They're a little bit bigger, so they fit. So now I'm wondering, well, what do I do? Do I go and buy new clothes or should I just try to lose some weight? I think I should lose some weight because I've already have so many clothes that are my old weight.
2: Nia, number one, I'm going to quickly move on from this in the sense of, what if your washing machine?
0: What do you mean?
2: That shrunk your clothes.
0: That's an option.
2: Think about
0: that. That's a theory.
2: Number two, me, when this has happened to me, one thing I advocate for is just buying new jeans.
0: But Wasabi, you can't buy new jeans every time
2: you
0: gain a little bit of weight.
2: You can. It's possible. It's possible. Just take out the word can't from your vocabulary and just do right now. Humble swipe a machine too.
0: Do you know how expensive jeans are, Wasabi? Jeans are very expensive. It's like 700 rand for a pair of jeans. So now how many pairs of jeans do I need to buy?
2: Jeans, 700 rand. Feeling comfortable? Priceless. That's why you need to get new jeans in there. Okay, you know what? Yeah, put the old jeans in a storage, right? And then come back to them later next year. Maybe next year you've become smaller or something like that. But for now, you need a jean this week, tomorrow, today. In fact, pause this show.
0: Uber
2: Uber, I'm a jean. I let a jean right now.
0: Let's get some jeans on Uber Eats.

0: No, guys, I feel like maybe for me the option is it's better to lose weight, because losing weight is a long-term thing as well. You know what I'm saying? And I don't want to spend too much. I think it's cheaper to lose weight than it is to buy new jeans.
1: It's more expensive to lose weight, actually. It's more gym membership. Eating healthy food is expensive in there. In this Ning, running is also expensive. You have to buy running shoes. Near?
0: No, guys, I don't know. Okay, send a voice note on the Y app. What do I do? Do I just go buy new jeans?
1: Yes.
0: Or just try to lose the weight?
1: Which is going to take a while, yeah. Please, man.
0: It'll take like 2 months for me to fit into my old jeans. 2 months.
1: And
0: tops.
1: It's jean day here at Y next week. I don't know if you forgot.
0: There's no such thing.
1: Jean day.
0: There's no such thing. Here's Maverick.

0: Well, Sabi says that I should just go buy new jeans because the jeans that I have now don't fit me. Mm-hmm. I've gained a little bit of weight, or maybe a lot of bit of weight. I think for long term, it makes more sense to just lose some weight and fit into my old jeans.
1: There's nothing better than new clothes. Let's start there.
0: No, I know. Mm. No, I know. Mm. But it's like, am I going to buy jeans every time I gain a bit of weight?
1: Which, as long as you're comfortable, Nia, that's the point of jeans. Jeans are so uncomfortable. So if you want to force yourself, if you want to force yourself to now lose the weight and then now everything you own is a skinny jean. So, honky jean, guy, skinny jean. Aye, please. Kim, do you agree with me?
0: Oh, wow.
2: Good morning, where up to?
0: Morning.
2: Nia, how about taking my jean? It is cold. It is godoloring. How long is it going to take you to lose the weight? By the time you lose the weight, pelile, in winter, I'm a girl, just go buy new jeans.
0: Exactly. No, guys.
1: You heard her?
0: That's so much money. Mm. I have so many other things I need to get this month.
1: Freshman.
3: Hola, ma. What is?
0: Hello.
3: Freshman, back again. Hi, Bonia. Hi. Lucho. Just go and buy jeans. Go buy new jeans. That's it. Because all the effort that you're gonna put, it lose any weight, more costly than 700.
1: Yes.
3: I'm a shake, lawa kona. I'm a meal replacement. I'm a tuna. I'm a watu ati. I'm a watu ati. Besa kwa meli echi mi. 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
1: Mhm.

0: amarana emalini close to 600-700 money like
1: yabona.
0: So just buy new jeans, buy new jeans. That's it.
1: Buy new jeans.
2: Yo, guys, you guys have money, hey? I mean, like, because I'm not just buying one pair. I'd need to probably buy, like, three pairs of jeans.
1: Yes. Just to be comfortable near. You know, like I said, I'm a jean are very uncomfortable near. You don't now need to be forcing yourself into jeans. Like, how long is it going to take to cut down on a few kilos or waist size? Near, yo.
2: I think what I'm going to do is, thank you so much for the voice notes and for the advice, but I think what I'm going to do is ignore all of that and just go with the weight loss route, because for me, it's also about health. So while I appreciate your advice, I'm not going to take it.
1: I thought you were going to say, I'm going to ignore all of that and just go buy my sweatpants, which is also great.
2: No, I love sweatpants. Yeah, sweatpants.
1: Sweatpants, sweatpants go with everything. Sweatpants, suits, okay, one. Fire also. Sweatpants go with everything.
2: You would wear a sweatpants
1: suit. Sweatpants suit. Oh. I'm there, Nia. I'm there.
2: Madness. All right. Let's head on over to your news. And then Wasabi's going to let you know what's happening on the road soon.
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4: Stories making headlines. Togo Didiza releases names of impeachment committee members and more delays in Brown Mokgosi's bail application. A very good morning. I'm Lindiwe Mbanza. Speaker of the National Assembly, Togo Didiza, has announced the names of members who will serve in Parliament's impeachment committee. Among the members that will serve in the committee include the MK Party's Dr. John Hlophe, the EFF's Julius Malema, the DA's Glenys Breidenbach, and ATM's Vuyelwe Tuzungula. Now, the establishment of the committee followed the Constitutional Court judgment, which overturned Parliament's decision to vote against the adoption of the Section 89 Independent Panel report against President Cyril Ramaphosa over the Palapala Farm saga. Now, Chief Justice Mandi Samaya found that the process, which saw the panel report thrown out of the National Assembly and not referred to an impeachment committee, was flawed.
5: It is declared that the vote of the National Assembly, taken on 13 December 2022, declining to refer the report of the independent panel to an impeachment committee, as envisaged in the NA rules, is inconsistent with the Constitution, invalid, and it is set aside. 7, the report of the independent panel is referred to the impeachment committee established in terms of the NA rules.
4: In other news, the state has defended delays in Brown Mokgosi's bail application, insisting prosecutors cannot be blamed for verification setbacks after allegedly receiving incomplete address details from the accused. Prosecutors told the Johannesburg Magistrates Court that investigators still require time to travel outside the province and verify Mokgosi's residence before the bail hearing can proceed. Now, this comes as Mokgosi's legal team continues to accuse the state of unnecessarily prolonging the matter. YNews reporter Leban Dalshe has more.
6: Arguments over accountability dominated proceedings in Brown Mokgosi's ongoing bail application yesterday. State prosecutor Tamim Bengana told the court that the investigators required additional time to verify Mokgosi's address outside Gauteng, saying police officials must first secure authorization to travel.
7: The state was not given the address on numerous occasions, so the fault cannot squarely lie on the state.
6: The state argued that despite urgency attached to bail proceedings, prosecutors had acted within the interest of justice and required sufficient time to complete outstanding verification work. Mokgosi's legal team opposed a lengthy postponement, arguing that his liberty remains at stake while the matter continues to attract public attention. The alleged political fixer was arrested more than a week ago after appearing before the Madanga Commission of Inquiry. His bail application is set to continue on Thursday. For Y News, I am Lebohang Dashe in Johannesburg.
4: In other news, Defence Minister Angie Motshekga has expressed concern over Zimbabwean authorities' insufficient effort to combat unlawful border crossings into South Africa.

0: Motshekga made the remarks during a briefing following government's discussion with anti-immigration pressure groups at the union buildings as protests linked to illegal immigration continue to intensify across the country. Motshekga also revealed that South Africa is now in diplomatic talks with neighboring nations to increase cooperation in combating illegal immigration.
1: Without them stopping it. So it's for us to go to them to say it can't be our responsibility alone. Let's work with you as neighbors to protect our borders, both sides. So we, at the last meeting, I even asked, because I couldn't go because I had a budget speech, I asked Minister Holomisa to say, now that we're challenging SADC, it's not like ourselves as South Africa calling ministers of SADC to say, hey, let's work together on the border. So we have an advantage now that we're challenging. So that as part of our challenge is to engage our neighbors to say, it can't be a responsibility alone.
0: Recapping your top story this hour, Speaker of the National Assembly Thoko Didiza has announced the names of members who will serve in Parliament's Impeachment Committee. Do follow us on X and on Instagram at YFM for Y News. I'm Lindiwe Mbanza.
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3: We got them all. We got the bus that drives the dreams of the Buthelezi High basketball team. We got the lift clubs, the learner drivers, the goggles who indicate well after they turn. We got the newlyweds with the potatoes stuck in their exhaust. We got the nervous parallel parkers, the precision drivers, the 4x4 heading for Croke's Corner right now. We got them all. Tracker, we got you.
4: 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Jamming in traffic with Y.
5: It is 7:06. Let's see who's going to be late to school. I'll start off on the N1 southbound. Stationary vehicle there on the N1 before N17. Moving on to another stationary vehicle there on the N1 southbound right before Rancho Road. Lape Midrand on the N1. Slow moving traffic towards New Road. Moving on now to Fourways. Slow moving traffic towards Winnie Mandela Drive. At Bedford View on the East Rand, I see slow moving traffic towards Van Buren Road. Moving back now to the M1 northbound. Slow moving traffic towards Empire Road. And then finally, at the end of in Pretoria, I see some queuing traffic towards the N4 highway. Now, if you're looking for instant traffic updates, be sure to follow us at YFM Traffic. For Y Traffic, it's Wasabi.
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0: It's music by AKA MT. This one is called Crown. Wasabi's just told us that he wants to bring danger into his own home.
1: Drama.
0: He wants to put his whole family in danger.
1: Such a drama, Nia. You don't say the whole story now, Pella.
0: Tell us then.
1: Tell us then
0: the wires can hear how crazy you are.
1: I was just saying, Guti, I'm moving from Four Ways Sandton because I right now I live in Four Ways Sandton.
2: Okay. Emphasis.
1: Yeah, Four Ways Sandton. So I'm moving.
0: You're moving away from
1: Four Ways Sandton. Yeah. Okay. Mm-hmm. Great neighborhood, actually. Very affluent, as they say. So I'm going to Randburg.
2: Valid.
1: I'm going to Randburg. It's just it's a bigger space, but more affordable, mm-hmm. right? If I find a downsize, if I fit.
0: Yeah, the economy is
1: So I'm moving to Randburg. So, you know, Randburg, I've heard some things, some snatch and goes, some hijackings and stuff like that. So the best way to protect yourself as a daughter in South Africa, I think. Don't you think you should be armed?
2: Doesn't have arms?
1: No,
0: you've got arms.
2: Yeah.
1: No. More than just
0: two arms.
1: Not just criminals don't take fists. I'm saying a gun.
2: What?
0: Oh.
1: Yeah.
0: You see, this is what I was saying, guys.
1: Not that bad. What's wrong with a gun? What's wrong? Okay, what's your opposition to guns?
0: Guns are dangerous, guys. Guns are dangerous, and I will never ever live in a house where there is a gun. There's other ways to protect yourself.
1: How's your husband supposed to protect you?
0: With his fists, like a real daughter.
2: He's gonna punch
0: he must
2: bullets.
0: Be a real daughter.
1: No.
0: He must. No, guys, you can protect yourself in other ways. Get a camera. Get a butler door. Get a security system that beeps if someone. Yes. Get an alarm system. I think. And absolutely not. Guns are so dangerous. You get a gun, then the burglars come in, and then they steal your gun, and then they use it on
1: you.
0: If I
1: take the gun first.
2: Yeah.
1: Yeah.
2: If he pulls it out.
0: Also, it's like, what if there's kids around?
1: It's in a safe. The thing is, you never hear stories about safe gun use. You only hear stories about
2: poor gun.
1: Can I rewind? Guns are like a divorce.
2: Oh.
1: I should have started it.
0: How?
1: Guns
0: How?
1: Are like divorce. You never hear about happy marriages. You only hear about divorces, right? There's thousands of people with guns, and they use them safely, practically. And they're well licensed and trained.
2: Mm-hmm.
1: So you never hear the stories about the guys who use them safely. Because they're trained.
2: No, I'm hearing them out.
1: Yeah.
2: I am hearing an argument. It's valid. You need some sort of protection. When this brute is here in your face,
0: it will be proof
2: to the police about
0: what happened here tonight.
1: They've taken your thing. Your belongings. No, Nia. As long as you are trained, like go to gun ranges and stuff like that, practice, get a license legally.
2: Obtain the gun legally.
1: Obtain the gun legally. It's in a safe. The safe is locked. What's wrong?
0: Not to be dramatic, because obviously I'm not a dramatic person. You guys
1: know.
0: Right.
2: Right.
0: You know me. I'm super chill. I can never live in a house with a man and a gun.
1: Oh, wow. Why?
0: Because he can use it on me.
1: No.
0: One day you get home from work, you're angry because pirates lost the game.
1: No.
0: You go to the safe, you grab the gun.
1: The gun that you
0: know how to use expertly.
1: No, that's not
2: not going to get there.
1: It's not going to get there, drama.
0: No to guns in general.
1: No, absolutely not.
0: What do you think? Send a voice note on the Y app. Wasabi is moving and is considering getting a gun. Obviously, getting it the proper legal way, practicing, making sure he's got everything in check. I'm saying it's a really bad idea. Ray is on.

0: Wasabi's side.
1: I'm hearing him out.
2: The only reason why I wouldn't get a gun is because I know karate.
0: Do you know karate?
2: Yo! Yeah!
0: Hey! You don't know karate. Yeah. Please send a voice note on the Y app. Do you think this is a good idea or not? Because I think it's a horrible, horrible idea.
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5: 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Why?

0: I don't wanna ever break away from you, or the light might go away. I need you in my life.
1: Why? Playing hits of the future.

Yeah.

0: Wasabi wants to get a gun.
1: It's normal.
2: Yeah.
1: You know, in America, they buy guns at Pick and Pay.
2: It's just like, there. Walmart.
1: Walmart.
0: They do. Mm. Isn't that the craziest thing?
1: It's the craziest. See, now, I'm glad that we have such a lengthy process.
0: Yeah. Yes, because it's all about safety, right?
1: Safety.
0: But it's still a gun.
1: Yeah. Nia, what do you want me to have, rather? A sword? Nothing about being shrinking.
0: Even a sword would be better.
1: On hand, no. Sir.
0: Yes, yes.
2: On
1: guard.
0: Get some cameras, get an alarm system. Call the cops.
1: Yeah, these days, criminals take office.
2: Call who?
0: The cops.
1: The cops.
2: Right.
1: All
2: right. Right, okay.
1: Please, Nia.
0: If you're in trouble, if they're trying to burglarize you and like rob you, you just call 10111. Say, hey, guys.
2: Apparently, that number doesn't work, you know.
0: Stop it.
2: I saw this online. There, someone tried it. I think it was over the weekend. And it just didn't go in.
0: So there's what's the number?
2: I forgot the different number. It's 10111 didn't work. Maybe it was for the day, but it didn't work.
1: You see,
0: we need
1: Nia.
0: To find the new number,
1: you
0: guys.
1: See, Nia. But you know what works? Let's see what Kia says.
3: Good morning, wife. I hope everyone is good.
2: Morning.
3: A gun. Oh, my word. I really used to hate guns. Like... really hate him, but my dad actually has one, and it's always locked in the safe. We don't even know the password to the safe, and you know, it's been going well. Nothing has happened. He's never done anything with the gun. He just always, he used to take it everywhere. Now he's a bit older, so he's home all the time. But I won't lie, I used to feel safe when I was back home before I got married. I used to feel safe when I was around home because I knew that if something was to happen, at least there's a gun.

0: currently I'm married, and my husband does not have a gun. We live in an estate, so that kind of gives me the security that I need. But if we lived like Okasi, which is like back home, then I definitely wouldn't feel safe in like a standalone home because the things that happen out here. So get that gun, Wasabi.
1: Mm-mm, yep, get the guys. Strap. Mm.
2: Let's not encourage this, please.
3: Yeah, you are afraid of guns, yes?
2: Because they're bad. They're dangerous, guys. That's why.
4: Bad if used badly.
3: Mm-hmm. Everything is dangerous if used badly. Yeah. Kitchen knife is to siga isinkwa, but in the wrong hands.
2: And how do I know that I'm not living with someone with the wrong hands? Because I know, for example, I will never get a gun. Mm. But like, if my future partner ever said, I'm thinking of getting a gun, mm-hmm. absolutely not in my house.
4: What if you liked, make an example, mm-hmm. pieces of wood?
3: Yes.
4: You know, those could be weapons too. Let's say you like collecting pieces of wood for some reason. Or you like collecting rocks.
2: Rather, because you can hurt someone with it. But if they manage to get away, you won't kill them. With a gun, it takes 1 second, split second, to actually kill someone.
3: Also, when the gun is too effective.
4: It's the speed.
3: It's the speed. The
4: efficiency of the meta. Because you can
2: It's dangerous. And also, if someone steals it, or if the children get in the safe,
3: they won't get in the safe.
4: They don't have access. As Kia just said, they don't know the combo.
2: You guys are too chill about this. Let's head on over to the headlines. We're going to check in with the sports.
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6: 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Suspended SAPS organized crime sergeant Fanny Nkosi is expected to appear before the Pretoria High Court today to appeal the dismissal of his bail application. And U.S. President Donald Trump says the United States will not rush into any deal with Iran. I'll have more on these and other stories at the top of the hour, but for now, here's Ray with your sports.
7: The main event. Why Sports, kicking straight into the heart of the action.
4: We begin your second update of the morning with matters on the basketball court, where that's the sound of a broom sweeping, because the New York Knicks booked their first NBA Finals appearance since 1999 after crushing the Cleveland Cavaliers 113-93 to complete a 4-0 sweep in the Eastern Conference Finals. Karl Anthony Towns led the way with 19 points and 14 rebounds, while OG Anunoby added 17 points and reserve Landry Shamet chipped in with 16, sinking all four of his three-point attempts. The Knicks took control early with a dominant second-quarter run and never really looked back. They forced 22 turnovers that resulted in 34 points. Their head coach Mike Brown was full of praise for his team's ruthlessness.
8: My staff has been unbelievable. The players, they're unbelievable. I mean, you know, you're in the playoffs, you're in the conference finals, and, you know, you score 65 points off of offensive rebounds and fast break points. I don't know if I've ever seen that before at this point in the year. So I give our guys a lot of credit for sticking to the game plan and really trying to, you know, push the pace, because that's what we wanted to do coming into this series.
4: Cleveland's lone bright spark was Donovan Mitchell. He scored 31 points and also lamented his side's inability to close out the previous playoff series that they had, such as the Toronto Raptors and Detroit Pistons, a lot earlier, and considered that to be a fact in how they performed in the Eastern Conference Finals.
9: We did this to ourselves, and that's not an excuse. They're a hungry team. They beat us. They beat us, swept us. So I don't want to diminish that. But we didn't give ourselves a chance because we didn't handle business. And I told them guys in the locker room, I said, now we know. Like, for a lot of us, we've never been here. You can't play with your food. We had an opportunity to close both series and give ourselves some rest, and we weren't. And then, obviously, there's things in this series you can point to, whether it's all turnovers, defense, whatever. But you got to be able to give yourself a chance. And we had an opportunity in game one, and then we blew that. So the two series before, having to go seven, and it's our fault. Like, we did that.
4: New York's victory extended their franchise record playoff winning streak to 11 games. They're going to take on either the defending champions Oklahoma City Thunder or the San Antonio Spurs in the NBA Finals. They're set to begin on June the 3rd. Now to cricket matters, where Protea skipper Laura Vorfahrt says that they're in a positive headspace ahead of the upcoming ICC Women's T20 World Cup after a week of team-building activities and a training camp at Wits University. The squad left for England yesterday, where they're going to be holding a pre-tournament camp in Arundel and play three training matches against the current world number one, Australia, between Sunday and next Thursday.
10: I feel like it was really good to sort of all be on the same page, and it feels like we're all heading towards a common goal and a really together on what we're trying to do. And then last 2 days just been training a bit, sort of breaking down into specifics, and then we have a few more training days.

0: when we get over there. So yeah, starting to feel real and very excited. Very nice to have some of the old faces back. I think they just bring some good energy. Obviously they've been here before, so they know everyone and fit in pretty quickly, pretty easily. And then we still have some young energy as well. So I think it's a pretty good balance with some senior players with experience and then also some youngsters like Kayla and KV who are just, yeah, bring the energy. And yeah, overall, I think it's been pretty good.
1: The Proteas are chasing a first World Cup title after finishing runners-up at the last two T20 World Cups. This tournament, which is going to be hosted by England and Wales, starts on the 12th of next month, with South Africa opening their campaign against Australia in Manchester on the 13th of June. That is it for your second update of the morning. Your last one is coming up at 8:30. For Y Sports on the web, it's Ray Shalom.
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3: We're playing with champions. 60 seconds on the clock, guys. If anyone knows the answer, just shout out the answer. Mulai thing, ne?
4: Time starts in 3, 2, 1. Let's go.
3: All right, guys. Who is the current Minister of Sports, Arts and Culture?
5: Sports, Arts and Culture.
3: Yes. Say, you can say pass. You can say pass.
5: That's a hint.
3: There we go. What is a person from Lesotho called?
5: Sorry?
3: A person from Lesotho is called a? Ki? Donkey. Yeah. Which Betway Premiership team has earned their second star as CAF champions? What is Cyril Ramaphosa's nickname?
5: Cupcake.
3: What year was Orlando Pirates founded? Menzi Ngubane played which character on Generations?
4: Dombi's husband.
3: Yes! Yes! Call a friend!
4: You guys were able to score yourselves 10 points. Well done.
6: Come on.
4: Double digits. Hi, Nishai. Nishai.
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0: Forever be a fave. It's Questa, Tabzi, it's called Nyas Felangawa. Let's take some voice notes when we come back from the traffic.
1: We can do traffic. Jamming in traffic with Y.
2: Kota 28. Let's see what's happening on the streets. I'll start off on the N1 northbound, up at Sunning Hill. I see some slow moving traffic towards Rivonia Road. Moving on to the R21 southbound, a stationary vehicle there right before Atlas Road. Up at Park Town, I see some queuing traffic towards Oxford Road. Moving on now down there to Midrand, a stationary truck right before Buccleuch Interchange. Could cause some delays, so please approach cautiously over there. On the N12 R24 westbound, expect some slow moving traffic on both routes towards Kilulis Interchange. Let's via to four ways. I see a crash near Uranium Street. It's causing hella delays, so please be careful and cautious over there. Dunkeld, I see traffic lights not working there at Bombas Road. And then finally, I'll end off in Centurion. Traffic lights are not working at Lupin Avenue. Now, if you're looking for instant traffic updates, be sure to follow us at YFM Traffic for White Traffic. It's Wasabi.
0: Do you know what my other issue is? That men have massive egos. You guys are overly sensitive about everything. One person makes you mad. All of a sudden, you're driving home to go and get the gun so that you can go and shoot up the club.
2: But the same that crazy person that you're describing could do that with a knife also. With a sakila.
0: No, I'm just saying, like, if you guys are out at the club or at a bar or whatever and someone starts a fight with you, you guys are driving home to go get the gun and then going back to the place to go and shoot it up. Men are too sensitive. You guys should not be handling things like guns.
2: You know what the problem with

0: I see that problem. I know why you're so against guns. You're against the phrasing gun. It's bamu. Sounds too rough for you. I just want to get this tunya. Is that better? Yeah? Let me go get this tunya. You know, it's tunya.
1: I don't know if that makes it better. Tunya, let's take some voice beat. Notes.
0: See ya. Let's see what you're saying.
2: Morning, Nia. Morning, Wasabi.
1: Morning.
2: I should go to an Nianga Gushatin Dotum Zulu. Anga Gushatin Dotum Zulu. Over. Spam is a necessity in South Africa.
0: Yes.
2: Especially, actually, anywhere where you live, spam is a necessity. I mean, we are one with crime rate is high. And there's more unemployment, which is going to make a crime even higher.
0: Even
2: the
0: higher.
2: Kids shouldn't know the combination. But at the end of the day, spam is a thing in order for safety. In order was.
0: It's a safety thing, Nia. It's a safety thing, honestly. Mm-mm. Pilani?
3: Mm. Morning, the way up, team.
1: Morning.
3: Wasabi.
0: Hola.
3: Ah, get that strap, man. Get that gun, man. Get that gun, Wasabi. Protect yourself, man. Protect yourself. I know a person who was killed by drinking a lot of Oros.
0: Mm.
3: So you see, everything is dangerous. It depends on how you use this. So protect yourself, man. It's dangerous out here. Get it.
0: There's training, Nia. There's training. There's
1: okay.
0: Licenses.
1: Walk me through the. Have you done a little bit of research on it?
0: Yeah. Apparently apparently you have to apply for a license.
1: Okay.
0: And that's like a waiting period of could be 6 months to a year even. I've heard people wait even longer.
1: Mm-hmm.
0: And then also you have to do a certain amount of gun range visits.
1: Okay.
0: Where you go shoot
1: practicing.
0: And then, yeah, with a certified guy who's gonna tell you, okay, sharp. Mm. Here's how you handle it. Here's how you shoot. And then only you can get qualified. But it's a lengthy process. It's not.
1: Do they do psych evaluations?
0: I think they should,
1: also necessary.
0: They should be doing psych evaluations. I don't know if they still do them. I heard that they used to, but I don't know if they're still doing them. I think everyone with a gun should be psych evaluated to see what you know. Is this person grand?
1: Yeah.
0: And I don't think grand people near have the patience. I mean, non-grand people have the patience to go through this whole process I just listed.
1: I also do think that someone can be grand now and then not grand later. You know what I'm saying? So even the psych evaluations need to be consistent once a year.
0: Which is fair because you also get evaluations of your driver's license, right?
1: Exactly.
0: Every 5 years, which can you still see? You don't test, but at least back check a mesh.
1: Yes.
0: Okay. Can you still see and stuff
1: I
0: like
1: think
0: that?
1: The same needs to be done for guns.
0: Ish.
1: I'm still saying no, but Wasabi, keep us posted on whether you decide to actually get one or not.
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0: Mpo, good morning.
2: Good morning.
0: How are you?
2: I'm okay, thanks, guys. And how are you?
0: I'm so good. What did you do to your boyfriend's jersey, Paul? What happened?
2: Oh, guys. You know, I was trying to be a supportive girlfriend. I tried to do his laundry. I didn't know the jersey is supposed to go to the laundromat. And he's not washed by hand. I can lay, oh, I'm washing the jersey. Minutes away, the jersey shrunk.
0: Oh.
2: Honestly, guys, from size large to extra small.
1: Now the jersey is gone.
0: Oh. Was he upset with you?
2: Yeah.
0: Was your boyfriend mad with you?
2: Yes, he was, obviously.
0: Batum, shame, man. You have to get him a new jersey.
1: Yeah, maybe you
0: can.
1: You
0: just have to. And maybe you can.
1: With today's prize, congratulations, you've won yourself 1,500
2: Rand. Thank you, guys.
0: You're so welcome. Congratulations. You are winning 1,500 Rand and you are standing in line. You're going into a draw for a chance to win a brand new washing machine and a year's supply of Mac Auto Liquid. All thanks to Y and Mac. Well done. Thank you so much for entering. Have a great day.
2: Thank you, guys. Enjoy
0: your day. Alrighty. You too. Bye. Yeah, she has to replace that jersey somehow.
1: She's
0: won 1,500 with Mac. Mm-hmm. She needs to go and get that jersey. Somehow. 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
1: 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Why?

0: It's music by Mordecai. This one is called Marato Fela. It is the top of the hour. Let's head on over to your news. Wasabi's got another traffic update coming up for you soon.
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2: Stories making headlines. Fanny Nkosi returns to court, and US President Donald Trump says Washington will not rush into any deal with Iran. A very good morning. I'm Lindwe Mbanza. Suspended SAPS organized crime sergeant Fanny Nkosi's fight for freedom continues in the High Court in Pretoria today. Nkosi seeking to appeal his bail bid after it was denied earlier this month. The controversial cop was arrested in April during a search and seizure.

0: Operation at his Pretoria North home days after testifying at the Matlanga Commission. YNews reporter Odile Rabulau files this report.
1: Nkosi faces multiple charges, including unlawful possession of explosives, failure to safeguard firearms and ammunition, defeating the ends of justice, theft, and failing to install a compliant firearm safe. He also faces separate charges in Toyando linked to allegations that he removed marijuana from police custody under false pretense during a 2022 incident. The state wants both matters consolidated so that they can be heard together in a single court process. During proceedings, Nkosi's lawyer withdrew from the matter, saying another law firm had already filed a notice to appeal the bail ruling, while the court also moved to consolidate the charges. For YNews, I am Odirile Rabulau at the High Court in Pretoria.
0: In other news, head of internal medicine at Charlotte Maxeke Hospital, Professor Adam Mohammed, believes the blame game between the Gauteng Health Department and the Infrastructure Department is harming the hospital services and operations. Now, Public Protector Advocate Kolega Taleka has sent her findings on the Charlotte Maxeke Hospital fire restoration project to the Auditor General for a thorough investigation into what she says is years of underspending, bureaucratic delays and tax financial controls. Now, Mohammed claims that significant corruption has caused him to abandon his position. He added that even after years, the hospital has not improved.
2: I think the Public Protector's report was an indictment of what we all thought, that we are being played on a chessboard between the Department of Health and Department of Infrastructure, one blaming the other. But the end result was that staff, nurses, doctors, cleaners, patients were bearing the brunt of this. The sad part is that report only went up to 2024. You look at 2025, you look up to 2026, are we functional of where we have been? The answer is no. Are we still having the exact problems in her recommendations and what she her findings? The answer is yes.
0: Meanwhile, Health Minister Dr. Aaron Motsoaledi and Minister of Finance Enoch Godongwane are set to visit the hospital today to assess the progress made regarding the repairs of the section damaged by the fire. Moving further afield, Iran says some progress has been made in talks with the United States, but insists a deal is not imminent. This comes after U.S. President Donald Trump said Washington would not rush into any agreement with Iran, as his administration downplayed the prospects of a swift resolution to the three-month-old conflict. In a tweet posted over the weekend, Trump said the blockade would remain in full force and effect until an agreement is reached, certified and signed, adding that both sides need time to make the right decision. Now, several key issues remain unresolved, including the scope and timing of sanctions relief for Iran and Washington's demands that Tehran scale back its nuclear ambition, among others. Meanwhile, U.S. Secretary of State Marco Rubio said an agreement could possibly be reached on Monday.
3: We thought we might have some news last night, maybe today. I wouldn't read too much into it. It takes a little while to hear back. So we have what I think is a pretty solid thing on the table in terms of their ability to open up the straits, get the straits open, enter into a very real, significant, time-limited negotiation on the nuclear matters. And hopefully we can pull it off. It has a lot of support in the Gulf. It has a lot of support globally. Every country that we've walked through it understands it's very, not just very reasonable, but it's the right thing for the world to get done. As the president said, he's not in a hurry. He's not going to make a bad deal. I mean, the president's not going to make a bad agreement. So let's see what happens. We're going to give diplomacy every chance to succeed before we explore the alternatives.
0: Recapping your top story this hour. SAPS organized crime sergeant Fanny Nkosi is expected to appear before the Pretoria High Court today to appeal the dismissal of his bail application. Do follow us on X and on Instagram at YFM for Y News. I'm Lindiwe Mbanza.
4: 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Jamming in traffic with Y.
5: 8:05, let's see what's happening on the streets. I start off in Sunning Hill on the N1 northbound. I see slow moving traffic towards Rivonia Road. Let's head over now to the R21 southbound, a stationary vehicle there right before Atlas Road. Up in Parktown, I see some queuing traffic towards Oxford Road. Moving on now to Midrand on the N1 southbound, a stationary truck right before Buccleuch Interchange. At Bedford View on the N12 R24, I see some slow-moving traffic on both routes towards Gilulis Interchange. And then finally, I'll end off in Pretoria on the N4 eastbound. I see some roadwork.

0: bottlenecks and restrictions that are causing some delays there towards the Dawnbod Plaza. Now, if you're looking for instant traffic updates, be sure to follow us at YFM Traffic for Wide Traffic. It's Wasabi.
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1: But the budget is saying, relax, Y's got you with this. I'm a dollar, a penny, so tell her. And this.
4: We just send it.
1: And this. Reminding you that this is the frequency that moves you.
5: Ladies and gentlemen, boys and girls, you are now tuned in to the township.
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5: I am your host,

Ahedu Milan, how you doing vandaag? Boys in the hood, but dope boys still alive. R.I.P. Ricky, you should have dug when he shot him. R.I.P. Ricky, can't believe it, my car.

0: It's Music by Nanette. This one is called Abazali here on Y. One of the things I tend to stress about as an adult is whether I'll have enough money for school fees when I eventually do have children. Do you feel like we need to start like saving up for even that as well?
1: How tough is it to save up for somebody who's not even here and here?
0: But the thing is, you know you want kids though, right?
1: You know what? I'll agree with saving for your future kids, because even if it happens, touch wood, that you never have those kids, you have money.
0: You've got money
1: that built up
0: to spend.
1: So it's fine, but better safety than never, because have you seen school fees near?
0: So that's what I'm also thinking about, is like, how much is the school fees these days?
1: School fees these days, sometimes I look at these school fees and I'm like, you know what, I'm going to
0: Hamba
1: Gahle High School.
0: Yeah, because
1: 100K
0: in the north
1: a year, 60,000 rent, it's a lot of money in here.
0: So now the big question is, okay, cool. If we know that one day we want to have kids, one day the kids are going to need to go not just to school, but to university as well, it might be helpful to start saving now. But the question is, save where and how much?
1: Eish.
0: Because we're saving our entire salaries at this point. You know what I'm saying? So like, save where, how much? And also, are these savings, these investments that we're making, is it growing? Like, is it going to accumulate
1: properly
0: in interest?
1: Yeah,
0: you know, so let's have that conversation in the next couple of moments. In the next few, we will be joined by financial advisor Bruce Moyo, who's going to be walking us through what is the best way to go about saving for your child, current child or future child's education.

0: It's music by Billie Eilish. This one is called Birds of a Feather here on Y. Now, you might have very young kids, or you might be someone that is looking forward to having kids one day. Either way, at some point, we're going to need to pay for their education. And this is what Wasabi and I are curious about this morning. Is like, okay, well, if we start saving now, how do we go about doing that and making sure that there is enough money by the time the kids need to go to school? So joining us this morning to kind of help us through all of this, we've got an independent financial advisor. His name is Bruce Moyo, who's been specializing in investments, estate planning, risk and short-term insurance for the last 15 years. And of course, he's got a wealth of knowledge, and we're very excited to be chatting to him this morning. Good morning, Bruce. How are you today?
1: Good morning, Nia. Good morning, George. Good morning, everybody on the studio.
0: Thank you so much for joining us this morning. We have a lot of questions. Mm-hmm. I know it's like we're calling this lock-in season, right? Which means that we're doing all of the like boring stuff that like we don't really want to do as adults, but we have to do it. And the way in which, Bruce, the economy is going now, we have to start saving for our children's education because we might not have enough money by the time the kids need to go to school. You are a father of two as well. Did you prepare money-wise in terms of your kids' education?
1: Okay, well, see, when I started in the industry, I think maybe I just wanted to get by. I did not have full knowledge of investment.
0: Yes.
1: And it's something that I got into it during the course of my career.
0: Mm.
1: But yes, I have started saving for my kids' education.
0: Oh, beautiful. Mm. Nice. Okay.
2: We want to start putting away money for the cost of education for our future children. Do you think it's wise, or should we wait until we see that we even have those children?
0: Yeah, because we were thinking, what if we don't have kids?
1: See, it's a touch and go. The earlier you start, the better. Mm. Okay, look at this. If you're saving and you're putting money aside, should you not have kids, you can use that money for something else.
2: I guess that's true, definitely.
0: We're also going through, if we're being completely honest, we're going through a very difficult time. Our economy is not doing very well. We're trying to save the very little that we have. Is it possible to invest money, even if we were to start small? Is it possible to start saving, I don't know,

0: Rand every month towards a goal like my future kids' education?
1: Saving, yes.
0: Okay.
1: Maybe investing, different.
0: That's a different story.
1: That's a different story, because saving is just you focusing on putting money aside and you're looking at liquidity and how fast you can get that money. But when you're seeing you want to do an investment, then you're thinking about putting that money into growth assets. Mm. Then there might be regulation around that and minimums,
0: okay,
1: depending on which product house you approach.
0: Okay. All right. When we come back, let's dive into what those investment options are for us. Let's dive into that in the next few. For now, here's Smiley Keys. This one is called Amathuba. Enjoy.

0: the same second time round. I ain't perfect, but I'll say that I'm real. If it's real, say how you feel.
1: We could have been, we could have been, we could have been.
2: It's music by Dave. This one is called Law of Attraction. Slow Allegra is on this one. It might be a good idea for you to start thinking about saving or investing money towards your children's education. Now, you might have young kids. Maybe they're still in creche. You might have kids that are already in school. So now you're thinking about varsity, right? Should we be investing money, saving money towards our kids' education? We've got Bruce Moyo joining us in the studio this morning. Bruce, you said saving is one thing, investing is another thing. If we want to start investing, where do we start? If we want to start investing money so that it can yield some interest and we can get the money when the kids go to school, where do we even begin with that process?
3: Okay, so if you wanted to start investing, I think you need to consult a financial planner, a registered and accredited financial planner. That's the starting point. Find somebody who's registered, somebody who's accredited. Then they can help you with the process.
2: Are there different kinds of investments that one could make?
3: No, definitely there
2: are. Yeah.
3: Okay, but again, maybe...
2: But what would it depend on? What are some of the factors that would
3: Your
2: kind
3: investment
2: of...
3: goals.
2: Yes, okay.
3: It will depend on your investment goals. Now, again, looking into your investment goals, it will depend on, okay, what do you want to do? When do you want to have access to the money? And how far off is your goal? I think that's where we start, okay? Mm-hmm. And then you sit down with the financial advisor. The financial advisor will need to do a needs analysis. After they do the needs analysis, then they can point you to investment vehicles.
2: Okay. Mm. And then, well, are you guys also taking in account my current affordability? Like, how much can I afford to contribute towards this investment?
3: No, when we are doing financial needs analysis, we are analyzing your need versus your budget.
2: Okay.
3: Okay, so we factor in your need. We factor in your budget. How much do you get? How much is your disposable income? Mm. How much can you afford to put aside?
2: And are you able to give a projection on how much the investment will yield in, let's say, 10 years?

0: Yes.
1: Okay.
2: Right now, I have 2,000 rand. I want to retire next year. Is there something that we can work out? You don't have to say it now. Maybe after the show. But I have maybe 2.5, but I want to retire comfortably next year.
0: Okay. So when we were to speak about your retirement, I'll have to look at how much you have saved. How much do you currently have?
2: Mm.
0: Okay. How much do you want to retire on? What is your retirement or your desired income, retirement income? Okay. Now, after that, we need to analyze, is there a gap? Is there a shortfall? We discover if there is a shortfall, then I tell you how much you need to put aside.
2: Yeah.
1: It's a lot to think about. But we're adulting. We're locking in. Mm. That's what we said we were going to do. We're going to wrap up our chat in the next few moments. For now, let's head on over to the headlines, check in with the sports.
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4: Stories making headlines. Suspended SAP surgeon Fanny Nkosi's fight for freedom continues in the High Court in Pretoria today. And Iran says some progress has been made in talks with the United States, but insists a deal is not imminent. I'll have more on these and other stories at the top of the hour, but for now, here's Ray with your sports.
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7: In your last update of the morning, we're starting it off on the netball court.
8: The Golden Fireballs hit back at the Jaguars after the first loss in leg one, and this time dominating them 44-26 for the Fireballs.
7: Gauteng Derby bragging rights belonged to the Golden Fireballs after a statement 18-point gap victory over the Jaguars in the Telkom Netball League at the Ellis Park Arena last night. The Fireballs set the tone very early. They built a 13-4 first quarter lead through some strong defensive play from Amara Agbayi and Cornelia Mupenda, who disrupted the Jaguars' attacking flow throughout. Despite multiple changes from the Jaguars, the Fireballs maintained control and went into halftime 26-10 ahead before closing out comfortably. Elsewhere, the Aloes stunned the Flames 52-46 with Zandre Smith starring after scoring 29 goals and earning Player of the Match honours. In Division 2, the Lilies and Comets played out a dramatic 42-all draw. The Lilies led for most of the match, but the Comets bounced back and mounted a strong late comeback to level the score, with both sides sharing the points after a tense final quarter. Speaking of tension, to the football now, where Cape Town City and Milford begin their promotion relegation playoff campaigns this afternoon at the Athlone Stadium, with both sides knowing that a strong start could be decisive in the race for a place in next season's Betway Premiership. The two Motsepe Foundation Championship sides are joined by my KCFC in the mini-league battle for promotion. Jan Vreeman City arrive in strong form after finishing second in the league, while Milford also secured a playoff spot after a late push that included three victories in their final five matches.
9: We know the team, they know us also. But what I saw this season, I think we can beat every team, but it's very difficult to do it. But yeah, we have two games for that.
7: City are seen as the early favourites following a solid end of their campaign, while Milford will look to their experienced players to help control proceedings as the contest for Premiership promotion begins. Kickoff for this game is scheduled for 3 p.m. on the clock. And that is a wrap for your updates this morning. Your next set will be coming up at 3:30 on Home Run with Nsako Mkhari. For Y Sports, on the way up, it's Rachel Lance.
6: Major Stees, why?
10: Major, I think we need to address this thing. There's a lot of Steezes in the building. This is on the streets with Major Stees, and we have Phantom Stees in the building with us. So I want a social vote on this one. How do you spell Stees? Because, dog, I remember when me and Major were coming up, Phantom was already around.
11: I was already there.
10: You were coming with the Phantom Stees E at the end after the Z.
11: Yes, but you know why?
10: Why?
11: Because I'm elite. So it's like, yo, I'm a Stees.
10: Yeah.
11: I'm the elite one.
10: What about Stees without an E? Because to me, dog, grammatically, it just looks right. Because when you put an E after Stees, it's Steezy now. Baba, but you're a Phantom Steezy, Major Steezy.
12: But yes. you know what's real, man.
11: I'm real.
6: Get ready to elevate your night. Yeah! This is On the Streets, where the culture lives.
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14: As a man, there are certain things you do that are not macho. Having a favorite nail place, and it's not a hardware store. That's not

0: Typing a message and deleting it?
1: That's not macho.
0: Asking for directions?
1: That's not macho.
0: Nodding like you understand what the mechanic is saying?
1: That's not macho.
0: Mech! No matter how much we try, there are plenty of things we do that are not macho. But eating ice cream is no longer one of them, thanks to the creamy cyclone. Ice cream from chicken licking.

0: because that is macho.
1: Where the beats never run dry.
2: Why?

It's Music by Mass Music. This one is called Inhliziyo here on Y. Bruce Moyo joining us in the studio this morning. We're talking about putting away some money, investing some money for your children's education. How much do we need to put away? For how long? I mean, we don't know. Obviously, some of us don't have kids yet, but some of us do, right? And you want to make sure that you've got enough money for your child to go to varsity. You want to make sure that everything is in line. How do we move to make sure that we're doing exactly what we need to be doing, putting away enough money to make sure that our kids can get the best education? We're going to dive back into that conversation in the next few. Let's check in.

0: vehicle right before the ramp to from R59. It's end of in Pretoria. I see on the N4 eastbound, I see some roadworks right towards Don Broad Plaza. Now, if you're looking for instant traffic updates, be sure to follow us at YFM Traffic for Wide Traffic. It's Wasabi.
1: We've got our financial advisor, Bruce Moyo, joining us in the studio. Bruce, you know how, like, when you go to a bank, they'll have various products, right? Various investment products that you can take on, like a retirement annuity or like medical aid or whatever. Do they have one of those for like saving up for education? Do they have like an education policy that you can sign up for?
2: Yes and no.
1: Okay.
2: Okay.
1: How?
2: Maybe let me explain it like this. An educational plan is not a shelf product. So you are not walking into a financial institution and saying, how much is an educational plan going to cost me?
1: Okay. Mm.
2: It's a plan, a tailor-made plan towards your needs. And it will differ with which schools you're looking into,
1: mm-hmm.
2: and what level of education are you trying to fund for. You'll have people saying, I want to put up an investment for tertiary education, which is a norm.
1: Mm-hmm.
2: Others will come and say, my wife is pregnant and we're trying to put up money for primary education or high school.
1: Mm.
2: So it's not a shelf product. It's something that you will need to sit down with a financial advisor and have a consultation around your need.
1: Okay.
2: So after you've ascertained the need, and there are a couple of other things that you need to put into account or factor in. For example, what schools? That's very important. What schools are you looking into? You need to factor in inflation, because if you say, and what level of education are you trying to, or what stage of education are you trying to save up for?
0: Mm-hmm.
2: If you say, now my child is one and I'm trying to put an investment plan for when my child goes to tertiary when they're 18.
1: Mm.
2: So it literally means I've got 18 years to put money aside. We need to factor in the future cost of that education.
1: Mm.
2: Today, it might cost 300,000, but in the future, now putting into account or taking into account inflation and everything, textbook, accommodation, food, transportation.
1: I forgot about that stuff.
2: Do you understand? So now I was reading an article by one of the big product houses.
1: Mm.
2: I think it was in 2024. The estimation around education and the cost of education for the life of your child is anything between 1.8 million to 4 million.
1: $1.8 million to 4 million.
2: Yes. So now, do you see the impact? So now, one needs to start saving very early. Now, speaking of, in the banks, you will have your retirement annuities. Do we have anything? You will have investment vehicles like your unit trust.
1: Okay.
2: Okay. You will have your investment vehicles like your endowment policies. Those are preferred investment vehicles for somebody who wants to save for their child's education.
1: Okay.
2: Now, what one needs to understand again is investment vehicles do not determine performance.
1: Mm. Okay.
2: Okay? So, because you have a client coming to you and saying, okay, if I choose an investment vehicle like a unit trust, does it perform better than an endowment policy?
1: In terms of how much interest it accumulates?
2: Yes.
1: Is that what we're asking?
2: Yes.
1: Okay.
2: So now, investment vehicles, endowment or unit trust, none of the two performs better than the other. They literally offer a different administration. One will give you liquidity. You can access the money as and when you need it. Yet the other has to be a disciplinary kind of an investment. It locks your money away. Okay?
1: And
2: then another thing, it will be the tax aspect. Okay, it will be the tax aspect.
0: Mm.
2: So there's a whole lot of things. So that's why I'm saying when we started, you said to me, okay, fine, where do we start? I said you will need to have a financial advisor and make sure that your financial advisor is accredited and they're registered. Okay? So I think that will be the starting point. Number one, have a financial advisor, have a deep consultation, factor in what schools do I want my child to go to, which university do I want my child to go to, how far away are we saving the money for. Now we start putting into consideration your textbook, your accommodation, the food, and
1: it's a lot. It sounds like a lot and it sounds more stressful, but I'm glad we're having this conversation now, because these are things that we need to be thinking about. You know what I'm saying? We don't want to be stranded when we get to that point. And, you know, our kids are wanting to go to one university, but we're saying we can't send you there because we didn't save enough money. So thank you so

0: so much, Bruce, for joining us this morning. If anyone wants to reach out to you, maybe this is the exact conversation they want to have, where do we reach you?
1: I'm on LinkedIn. Okay, Bruce U. Moyo. I'm on LinkedIn. And they can call me on my phone.
0: Okay.
1: Okay, they can call my cell phone.
0: Okay, all right. Thank you so much for joining us, Bruce. Have a good one. Thank you so much. There you have it. Lots and lots and lots to think about.
2: Hi, South Africa. I'm Michael Owen. If you appreciate world-class sport and a great occasion, the Hollywood Bets Durban July is the place to be. The theme for 2026 is Country Allure, which sees the rustic style of the countryside meet the cosmopolitan cool of the city. On Saturday, the 4th of July, it all comes together at Hollywood Bets Greyville, Africa's greatest horse racing and social event. I'll see you there.
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1: 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Here we don't press snooze. We press play. It's The Way Up with Nia Brown and OK Wasabi.

0: If it's vibes you want, then why has your weekday sorted? 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
1: That's a good vibe there.
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11: Coming at you from the street.
0: Your Monday to Friday, fully handled, only on Y. This is all you need right now. Why?

0: It's music by Lo-Fi. This one is called Iskati here on Y. The guys in the studio are saying maybe I need to open my horizons in terms of the dating field and maybe date younger.
1: Yes.
0: I'm saying absolutely not, guys. I can't do it.
2: Your soulmate is 28, Nia.
0: My
1: maybe
0: soulmate
1: 29.
0: Is not. My soulmate is 35 and above.
1: Nah.
2: Baba loy.
1: Out of the end.
2: Baba loy.
1: It's finished.
2: No.
0: My age mate, my soulmate is 35 and above, between 35 and 40. That's where my soulmate is.
2: Why don't you ever go lower?
0: No, I can't, guys, because there's no way that I can take anyone that is younger than me, especially if I'm in a relationship with them. Seriously, I'm going to emasculate that man. I'm literally going to treat him like a child, and that's not going to be good for him. I'm going to shout at him all the time about small things like not taking out the trash.
1: That's if he allows that.
2: Yeah.
1: As well. Because
0: you have to. I'm older.
1: No, that doesn't count for anything.
0: It does.
1: You think a 30-year-old is going to be like, oh, I'm sorry, Neo.
2: He's dead.
0: No, he's not. And also, you know that guys generally age a lot slower than women.
2: That's not true.
1: That's a generalization.
0: And I'm not in the mood to like teach a boy how to be a man.
2: He's 30.
0: So what?
2: No,
0: guys. No, thank you. Okay. Exception.
2: Yeah.
0: Exception.
2: Yeah.
0: If he makes way more money than me.
1: And these youngins do. They get it.
0: And way more, not just a little bit more.
2: Always money.
1: Only money that I want.
2: Only money that you want.
1: You put
2: knife here, you see the blood.
0: Let's go. We'll see you again tomorrow, 5 to 9 a.m. here on Y.
2: Coming up next is Karen with the glow up on Y.
0: Are we going to say goodbye?
2: We're going to say imizwilili.
0: Okay. We'll see you again tomorrow. My name is Nia Brown.
2: I'm Okay Wasabi.
1: I'm Rachel Hunt.
0: Imizwilili.

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2: Stories making headlines. Fanny Nkosi returns to court, and U.S. President Donald Trump says Washington will not rush into any deal with Iran. A very good morning. I'm Lindiwe Mbanza. Suspended SAP surgeon Fanny Nkosi's fight for freedom continues in the High Court in Pretoria today. Nkosi seeking to appeal his bail bid after it was denied earlier this month. The controversial cop was arrested in April during a search and seizure operation at his Pretoria North home days after testifying at the Mahlanga Commission. YNews reporter Odirile Rabalao has more on this story.
3: Nkosi faces multiple charges, including unlawful possession of explosives, failure to safeguard firearms and ammunition, defeating the ends of justice, theft, and failing to install a compliant firearm safe. He also faces separate charges in Toyando linked to allegations that he removed marijuana from police custody under false pretense during a 2022 incident. The state wants both matters consolidated so that they can be heard together in a single court process. During proceedings, Nkosi's lawyer withdrew from the matter, saying another law firm had already filed a notice to appeal the bail ruling, while the court also moved to consolidate the charges. For Y News, I am Odirile Rabalao at the High Court in Pretoria.
2: Internal medicine at Charlotte Maxeke Hospital, Professor Adam Mohammed, believes that the blame game between the Gauteng Health Department and the infrastructure department is harming the hospital's services and operations. Now, public protector advocate Kolega Xaleka has sent her findings on the Charlotte Maxeke Hospital fire restoration project to the Auditor General for a thorough investigation into what she says is years of underspending, bureaucratic delays, and lax financial controls. Now, Mohammed claims that significant corruption has caused him to abandon his position. He added that even after years, the hospital has not improved.
4: I think the public protector's report was an indictment of what we all thought, that we are being played on a chessboard between the Department of Health and Department of Infrastructure, one blaming the other. But the end result was that staff, nurses, doctors, cleaners, patients were bearing the brunt of this. The sad part is that report only went up to 2024. You look at 2025, you look up to today, 2026. Are we functional of where we have been? The answer is no. Are we still having the exact problems in her recommendations and what she her findings? The answer is yes.
2: Meanwhile, Health Minister Dr. Aaron Motsoaledi and Minister of Finance Enoch Godongwane are set to visit the hospital today to assess the progress made regarding the repairs of the section damaged by the fire. Moving further afield, Iran says some progress has been made in talks with the United States, but insists a deal is not imminent. This comes after U.S. President Donald Trump said Washington would not rush into an agreement with Iran, as his administration downplayed the prospect of a swift resolution to the three-month-old conflict. In a tweet posted over the weekend, Trump said the blockade would remain in full force and effect until an agreement is reached, certified, and signed, adding that both sides need time to make the right decision. Now, several key issues remain unresolved, including the scope and timing of sanctions relief for Iran, Washington's demands that Tehran scale back its nuclear ambitions, and the release of frozen Iranian funds. Meanwhile, U.S. Secretary of State Marco Rubio said an agreement could possibly be reached on Monday.
5: We thought we might have some news last night, maybe today. I wouldn't read too much into it. It takes a little while to hear back. So we have what I think is a pretty solid thing on the table in terms of their ability to open up the straits, get the straits open, enter into a very real, significant, time-limited negotiation on the nuclear matters. And hopefully we can pull it off. It has a lot of support in the Gulf. It has a lot of support globally. Every country that we've walked through it understands it's very, not just very reasonable, but it's the right thing for the world to get done. As the president said, he's not in a hurry. He's not going to make a bad deal. I mean, the president's not going to make a bad agreement. So let's see what happens. We're going to give diplomacy every chance to succeed before we explore the alternatives.
2: Recapping your top story this hour. Suspended SAP surgeon Fanny Nkosi is expected to appear before the Pretoria High Court today to appeal the dismissal

0: of his bail application. Do follow us on X and on Instagram at YFM for Y News. I'm Lindiwe Mbanza.
1: Patong, Lindiwe Mbanza, hello.
0: Hello.
1: Patong, welcome back.
0: Thank you.
1: Wasn't it relatively?
0: No, I'm back.
1: Maybe we see the CV. Good morning. Let's get into the rows.
2: Weaving through traffic.
3: Jamming in traffic with Y.
1: So good to have you back, Lynn. 6 minutes after the hour 9, let's have a look at your roads in Gauteng on the N4 eastbound. There are roadworks just before the ramp from the N1. And on the N12 westbound, another stationary vehicle, and that is before the ramp to Clip River Drive. In Gauteng on the R21 southbound, a stationary vehicle at the ramp to the N12 east. And on the N1 northbound on the Western Bypass is a stationary vehicle, and that's just before the Buccleuch interchange. Wrapping it up all the way in Bramfontein, on the M1 northbound, the slow-moving traffic towards Smith Street. Oh, and just in Boksburg, N17 westbound, there are roadworks and traffic restrictions towards the R21 Rondebult Road exit. If there's anything concerning your traffic this morning that you feel we may or we might have missed, kindly do let us know using the hashtag YTraffic across all social media platforms. And also do download the Y World app, and that is where you can find us. 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Fire show coming your way today. Amazing guests. But just before we do, what you can expect in terms of music: some Lucille Slay, some Pretty Ugly, some Fizega Dlamini, some DJ Maphorisa, and that is just to mention a few. It's a beautiful Tuesday. I hope you're ready to glow up. Also, before I start the show, a big shout out to my Uber driver. You know, he did the best by trying to get me here on time. You're a real one, my brother. If you're listening, which I know you're a real one.
3: 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Only on Y.

0: Sip, savor, and repeat. Why keeps the music flowing? The Glow Up with Karan Mthethwa. Why?
1: Can't be compensating, Gagawati, but we don't like those.

0: Uyangijabulisa, giving you a feel-good morning, or rather a feel-good start to your morning. It's 18 minutes past the hour 9. Good morning to you and yours, Karen Umtetwa, on your radio, affectionately known as Ikarakara Lasewai. Good morning. Take out the mid out of your mid mornings. You know we do this every weekdays between the hours of 9 to 12. Today's absolutely no different, no exception to that. Good morning to you. Happy birthday if it's your birthday. Happy special day, whatever it is you're celebrating. And also, if it's a difficult one, don't stress. I got you. Whatever it is you're going through, even if it's tricky, even if it's good, whatever it is, you're welcome with those emotions. I got you for the day. First hour of the show, you already know what it sounds like. It's With It or Waste It. Because we all have different habits that are formed part of our own second nature. So much so that we don't even realize how much it affects those around us, yeah? And every day we basically call each other out, you know, to try to be better standing members of society. It's so crazy. It's so fun. Today I need you to help me figure out if eating baby food as an adult is a yay or nay. Yes. All you girls with purity in your car, I know you. All those girls that are eating the little baby foods, I am seeing you. I'm watching you. Let's get into it. It's a really crazy one.
1: Karen, giving the city the ultimate glow up. Only on Y.
0: Honey, giving you the ultimate glow up with It or Waste It this morning. I really am trying to find out, you know, what is the chat with eating baby food as an adult? Now, this came in as a conversation because last week, one of my colleagues, actually I'm going to name and shame, Lindi Wempanza, our newsreader, and Kia Matlala, my producer, have baby food in their car. Like, I'm gonna name and shame. They eat baby food. And I'm like, guys, what's alani? Like, people are out here at the stores trying to buy food for their kids. And here you are with tons and tons of purity in both their cars individually. I have caught bounces and mounces of impurity. That's baby food. Like, and then their justification is, isn't it for anyone over the age of 6 months? I'm like, hi bo, hi wena. Literally. So I don't know what the chat is. They clearly do love it because I've tried to tell them otherwise. Do they listen? Absolutely not, right? So what's going to happen now is I want to find out, because they're not the first people, or for the first group of people that I've seen eating

0: responsibility at their big age. Eating baby food, like, you're like almost chasing 30, bro. Like, get it together, right? Some people like it for taste. Some people eat it as a yogurt. But what do you think about it, my gents? Now in Island Size, you have a sister, you have an aunt who probably does it. Or you're probably one of the gents that still likes to eat baby food yourself. So what do we say about this in society? Eating baby food as an adult, are you with it? Or do you feel like it's something we should waste? And this also goes out to labo malume badla into zabantwana zesikhaftini kancane kancane busy netanoni yomntwana ngikubhekile.
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3: 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Why?

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Does all the pain he brought you still linger in your mind? Cause pain still lingers on mine. On the road to riches, listen, this is what you find. The good news is, you came a long way. The bad news.

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0: This one is called Fire, sounds by Small God, Sir Cody, and Joshua Baraka. It's 34 minutes after the hour of 9. Good morning to you and yours. It's the Glow Up on your radio with Karen Mtetwa. The big conversation of with it or waste it this morning. Eating baby food as an adult. Are you with it or do you feel like we should waste it?
1: Here, we don't rise and shine. We wake up and glow up.
0: Mm-hmm, that's exactly what we do. So I got a couple of voice notes that I want to go into and some comments, because this one is a very, very complex chat. I can't even lie to you. I'm trying to understand. Like, I know it sounds like at face value I'm judging. I'm just trying to understand why adults are eating baby food. So I'm going to take a voice note coming through from Mutulani. Good morning, Dase.
2: Morning, Oyas. Morning, guys. Ah, it's an A. Kono mo yung to anabeng funda na yung pete college. Ah, they got the impurity every day. I don't understand the matatuti. Kanchan. I really don't understand. Great shock. Karakarala se why.
0: Thank you, fam. I think then we should, when we give the verdict today, I think for the first time we must put Kia on air and she must explain why she eats baby food. Linu Mpanto is obviously going to be part of the chat because she always comes through.

the news, but I think you must put Kian and ask her, why is she eating Purity? Because it's for babies. Comments coming through also on Facebook. Julia saying, I mean, I'm eating. And you know what? Like, touche, I'm not even mad. Umandisanda, Maletius coming through also on Facebook saying, ah, that's the best food. We have been eating it together before they were born, Miss. We live to share. Patun Luna. Penelope also coming through saying, hey, hey, hey, don't tell me that you don't finish it on Yengane before the kids get full. I don't do that. I'm not guilty of that. I'm not one of those people. I'm telling you that I don't do it, Penelope. On the other side of this, I get into your responses a little bit more. Eating baby food as an adult. Are you with it, or do you feel like we should waste it? We really do need this one to fly, because maybe the wires can help me show Lindy Wimpanza and Kia to stop eating poor baby food. Well, we ponder on that. Yes, some more music coming your way. It's Hamba Kanje. Royal Music, let's start your morning and take out the mid out of your mid mornings.

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If you're happy and you know it, don't hold back. Turn it up with Sinaye. This is Happy Hour. Step into the group chat. Tap into trending chats that get you talking and get the game plan on all things hot on your screen. Sinaye keeps you entertained for the happiest hour of your day, where the vibes hit harder than the traffic. 6 to 7 p.m. Monday to Friday with Sinaye. Let's get happy. 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

0: Well, it isn't 4 in the morning, but this is the name of this song. It's Loads and Over Pounds on this one. And Blackie, man, they bring us to 49 minutes after the hour 9. Good morning to you and yours. The big conversation on With It or Waste It this morning. Eating baby food as an adult. What's the vibe there? What do you think? What do you feel about it? I definitely am not with it. I'm just like, Umdala, do better. But also because I live with people and I interact with people, I have to be open to all kinds of habits that they picked up along this life thing. Ruth Mulakhosi coming through on Facebook saying 100% with it. Purity sireleke danon and nakasneka. Ooh, charging you so hard, my friend, but it's okay. Victor also coming through saying that is why we have childish people on social media. Then do you guys consume baby food? That is so real, Victor, because why is it just a banana? What's a halang? Why is it a reggae bega? What's a halang? It's just smoothie if you're lazy to chew. What's your problem? Didi also coming through on the Y World app with a text saying, hey, shh, I actually do eat baby food. Purity occasionally, please. We listen, we don't judge. Okay, I'm not gonna judge. Since you ask so nicely. Sapo Ben also coming through on Facebook saying, my wife started with the sachet of Purity. Now she likes using baby wipes, and the excuse would be Guti and she doesn't like what? She doesn't like this flavor. Hey Nina. Oh wait, so Sepo, are you trying to say sometimes your person buys the wrong flavor of things on purpose, and then knowing that the baby doesn't eat it, so that she's forced to have it, because that is genius. Wendy M also coming to you saying, Mina, I willingly go to the shop and buy the Purity tsadi fruits, especially the to-go ones. Yeah, hi, Guning. On the other side of this, we have a quick chat with Lindi Wempanza as she prepares for the news, and we give you the verdict, because when it comes to eating baby food as an adult, are you with it, or do you feel like it's a silly habit that we need to waste?
1: Flowers fake, but back-to-back bangers on why last forever.

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1: There's no problem when the answer is Y.

0: What's your kind of possible? 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It's the glow up on white with it a waste of this morning. You're speaking of things eating baby food, and to my sweet surprise, do I not have both culprits sitting with me? Lindi Wempanza, the glow up producer, Kia Matlala. Now, respectfully, both of them in their cars, I have seen them have baby food in both their individual cars. So it's not a coincidence. They are the adults that eat dijo tsa bana. So when kids are starving in Africa, it's because these two adults are eating their food.
1: The problem is you want to call it baby food. It's food.
0: It's baby food!
1: No, it's food.
0: What do you look? Let's do this for the first time ever. This is how, you're gonna hear how my producer sounds. Kia, you need to justify yourself. Why are both of you and Lindiwe eating baby food?
2: 7+ months.
0: So
2: I have more than 7 months of living.
1: Exactly.
2: So I'm included there.
1: I don't know why you guys want to make it.
2: I'm
1: like,
2: included.
1: It's not a real thing.
2: For as long as I have the money to buy it, I will buy it. Oh, in fact, let's also buy Nestam.
1: Let's original,
0: Cyrillac, everything.
2: Everything.
0: I feel like it's even unfair to ask you guys what the verdict of the day should be because you're part of the problem.
1: It's not a problem. Why are you saying it's a problem?
0: Should we listen to Lefoko Trust? I'm sure he's got some sense in him. Lefoko Sawana, save me, please.
3: Can I kind of say why they say you better be late than never? Anyway, the class we missed it, but yeah. Nah, we're not with it, man. Let baby food be baby food. You know what I mean? You could have enjoyed it much time. More of it the time you're still a baby. But nah. Let's waste it. Let's believe trust.
0: Yep, we really should be wasting it. Lindi Wempanza,
1: no,
0: for the first time ever on air, Kia Matlala. Are we wasting it? Are we with it?
1: We are with it.
2: We're with it. And there are 80% of the wires who say the same thing. We're with it.
1: We are with it. I don't understand why this is even a topic. Why are we having this conversation?
0: You guys are so rude. This
1: why?
0: Is literally, I'm so glad that for a change, you know, the wires get to see what I go through with the both of you in
1: you
0: the studio.
1: You are a product of baby food, or what you call baby
0: when
1: food.
0: I was still a baby.
2: It was good for your developmental phases.
1: It still is.
2: So you need further development in your adult life also. Thank you.
0: When it comes to eating baby food as an adult, as I switch off both their mics, we should waste it, but in true respect of being a true broadcaster with some sort of ethics, the wires indeed are saying they are with it. Not happy about this. Do you want to do the news? Are you?
1: Yes.
0: Are you old enough to do the news?
1: I am. I think so.
0: Let's go to it.
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1: Stories making headlines. ANC prepares to brief the media on its recent NEC meeting. An electricity minister to meet with Joburg officials over possible electricity cuts. A very good morning. I'm Lindi Mbanza. ANC Secretary General Fikile Mbalula is expected to brief the media on the outcomes of the party's National Executive Committee meeting over the weekend in Kempton Park. The briefing follows a weekend of high-level discussions on organizational matters, governance, and the ANC's preparations for the upcoming local government elections. Y News reporter Lebandashe is following the story.
5: ANC Secretary General Fikile Mbalula is expected to outline decisions taken on organizational, political, and socio-economic matters affecting both the country and the party. The meeting comes at a crucial time for the ANC as it ramps up preparations for the 2026 local government elections, with the party expected to officially launch its campaign in July. The briefing also follows recent special NEC discussions linked to political developments surrounding the government of national unity and ongoing alliance tensions with the South African Communist Party over its decision to contest elections independently. The ANC says the briefing formed part of its commitment

0: transparency and keeping South Africans informed on decisions taken by its highest decision-making body between conferences. For Y News, I am Lebohang Dashe in Johannesburg.
1: In other news, Electricity Minister Dr. Kgosientso Ramokgopa is set to meet with City Power and Eskom over the possible power cuts looming in Joburg. A cold and dark winter could lie ahead for residents after Eskom threatened to reduce electricity supply over the city's reported over 5 billion rand debt. The power utility has given the city of Johannesburg until the end of June to settle the outstanding amount. Last week, Joburg Mayor Dada Morero said efforts are underway to resolve the dispute.
2: This challenge is not only affecting the city of Johannesburg, but several municipalities across the country. We will not fight Eskom. We will work with the Minister of Electricity and Energy, the South African Local Government Association, to resolve this particular challenge. We are on track in ensuring that the city resolves the dispute with Eskom. Yes, City Power does have a turnaround plan which addresses this challenge. And part of the solution is to implement National Treasury and Department of Cooperative Governance and Traditional Affairs guidance to reform and strengthen municipal trading entities.
1: Moving further afield, the United States has launched fresh strikes on southern Iran in what it has been described as attacks taken in self-defense. The U.S. said the strikes were taken to protect its troops from alleged threats by Iranian forces. Now, Iran has not yet responded to the attacks. However, Iran's foreign ministry said earlier that progress had been made in peace talks to put an end to the war. Following the strikes, U.S. Secretary of State Marco Rubio also expressed confidence in the reopening of the Strait of Hormuz.
3: The straits have to be open. They're going to be open one way or the other. So they need to be open. What's happening there is unlawful. It's illegal. It's unsustainable for the world. It's unacceptable. I don't know of any country in the world that does it. The Russians are not in favor of a tolling system. The Chinese are not in favor of a tolling system. I mean, there's no country in the world that's in favor of a tolling system except regime in Iran. So that's not acceptable. That cannot happen. The straits need to be open, unimpeded, without tolls.
1: Recapping your top story this hour, ANC Secretary General Fikile Mbalula is set to brief the media on the outcomes of the party's National Executive Committee meeting that took place over the weekend in Kempton Park. Do follow us on X and on Instagram at YFM for Y News. I'm Lindy Wim Banza.
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5: Jamming in traffic with Y.
6: Thank you very much, Ms. Mpanza, that likes baby food. 4 minutes after the hour 10, let's have a look at your roads in Gauteng on the N1 northbound, a stationary vehicle just before the Deep Kloof interchange, so do drive with caution. And on the N3 southbound, a stationary vehicle at the ramp to Van Buren Road. On the N1 northbound and the Western Bypass, a stationary vehicle at Winnie Mandela Drive. And in Bedford View, on the N12 R24 westbound, the slow-moving traffic on both routes towards the Gululies interchange. In Gauteng, on the N12 westbound, a stationary vehicle at Rietfontein interchange. And on the N1 northbound, another stationary vehicle at the Golden Highway. Wrapping it up all the way in Boksburg on the N17. N17 westbound, roadworks and traffic restrictions towards the R21 roundabout road exit. If there's anything concerning your traffic this morning that you feel we may or we might have missed, kindly do let us know using the hashtag YTraffic across all social media platforms. 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Free to use. So make sure that you join the Y World. In terms of music, what you can expect in this hour, some Nasty C, some G-Eazy, some Tsego, and some 031 Chopper. So let's have a good time and let's glow up. Exclusive to Y. Asbang in a fast.
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0: How many hours? 10,000. 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
1: Still in front of the hours, so I'm picking my flowers. 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

0: 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It's Why. 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Only on Why.
1: In the grow room, moving these grams. I'm a hitman, killing these jams. And a drip boy, it's like a damn. And this pistol, it never jams. In my Gaza, I'm the man. 325, yeah, over that land. Do what I want, you do what you can. 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This is Zanzi, the motherland. What's the goal? What's the plan? Peep it closer, understand? Niggas scamming, sleight of hand. Hit the download, print on demand. It's a war zone, never safe. Cannot save, don't know where a cake. Move that body like a snake. Cause a boy, sweater weight. 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It's a movie, it's a

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Got that dog running in my veins. This is super mega lemonade. This a movie, this a rave. This a strategy, this a plate. This a home meal, this a plate.

0: information. 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This is super mega lemonade. This a movie, this a raid. This a strategy, this a play. This a home meal, this a play. 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This is super mega lemonade. This a movie, this a raid. This a strategy, this a play. This a homemade, this a player.
1: The kind of music that could switch up whatever mood you're in for the day. Just make sure it's a good one. This one is called Hold Up. It's Sehu, DJ Sandiso, Sniper the DJ, and Mabza. They bring us to 19 after 10. Good morning. It's the Glow Up on Y, taking out the mid out of your mid mornings, of course. And right about now, though, something really amazing always happens. 10 o'clock on a Tuesday. If you don't know, it's Medical Mythbusters!
2: Karen Mtetwa brings the glow to Y. Monday to Friday, 9 a.m. to 12 p.m.
1: So every Tuesday, there's a very interesting conversation we have. This Tuesday is absolutely no different. Now, growing up, of course, we know that we all used to hear a whole lot of medical myths, right? And you just took them as what they are because you don't question your elders. If they tell you don't do this, you just don't do it. Now, with Medical Mythbusters, we give you the answers to the questions you've always wanted to ask, but no one really had the answers to. So today's myth is really a very big concern among women, right? For as long as I can remember, I've always carried more than enough toilet paper in my bag, mainly to wipe public toilet seats, right? Because of the fear of contracting some sort of infection out of using, you know, very public kind of bathrooms and restrooms. So the big question then arises, do public toilet seats cause infections? Really excited to be having this chat today as we enter the doctor's office. And one of my favorite doctors ever, Dr. Kopano Kwabana, is definitely in the house. So we go into our office and we chat about this in just about a few. Stick around, stay close.
3: As a man, there are certain things you do that are not macho.
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4: Secret socks?
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4: Shaving your legs?
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2: Ever wondered what in the world happened today in history?
3: On the 20th of May, 1980, South Africa became one of the countries to sign a major international agreement protecting marine life in Antarctic waters. The deal aimed to regulate fishing and conserve ecosystems in one of the most fragile environments on Earth. It also included waters surrounding South Africa's own Prince Edward Island. Decades later, South Africa still plays a role in Antarctic conservation and scientific research today.
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The Glow Up with Karen Mtetwa.

0: This one is called Uyakhanga 2.0. Of course, Vigro Deep, Dladla Mshunqisi, Worst Behavior. One time, DJ Tira really does sound like Itegu. Itegu leli, leli Itegu leli. 30 minutes after 10, it's the Glow Up on Y, Karen Mteta on your radio. So elated to be with you. Thank you for choosing us. It's Medical Myth Busters. You know, so many misconceptions we've grown to hear and understand and take at face value. But all those days are gone now because we have experts in studio. Joining me in studio today, one of my favorites, Dr. Kobano is in there. He's a, or rather, am I in her office? Because doctor's office, yeah.
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0: Really excited because the chat today, we're debunking the medical myth, right? That is centered around one, being able to contract some sort of UTIs based on a public use of like a seat

0: Because you know that you are exposed to this when you go to a mall, when you actually go to the doctor, whenever you go to a public facility. I mean, you are highly likely to need the bathroom. And unlike men, you know, we have to sit. As women, we have to sit. So what is the big idea? You know, we are all thinking, oh no, it's true. Is it actually true? And to help us break this down today, one of my favorite doctors ever, the only doctor that makes me happy to see a doctor. Dr. Kopano Kopano is in the building. Hey. I'm so excited you're here. I've missed you so much. I'm well. Like, seeing you in here just lights up the space. So we're going to go straight into it, right? I mean, you know this, you're a woman yourself, you know, we're so afraid to go to the bathroom, to go sit. I mean, depending on the vicinity you're in at the place, like some places do have like seat disinfectant sanitizers, you know, like us here at work. Clack that tea. But you know, but like not everyone has that. I mean, especially at like a mall, you know, at like a clinic, at a doctor and all these other, you know, restaurants. Mm-hmm. So when we go straight into it, I mean, a lot of people fear catching these infections. Like, how realistic is this concern, like, regarding public toilets?
1: So, from a medical perspective, right, the risk of catching infections directly from the toilet seats are quite low.
0: Oh.
1: Right? Most diseases-causing organisms do not easily penetrate the intact skin. If your skin is intact, then it won't... Remember, last time I was here, I told you guys that your immune system starts with your skin.
0: Yeah.
1: Right. So it serves, your skin serves as an effective physical barrier, right? Mm-hmm. For transmission to happen, it usually happens indirectly, right? From not washing your hands, and then you wiping yourself.
0: With hands that are infected, that maybe from infected. Whatever.
1: So it's not directly from the toilet seats, it's indirectly from like the things that we do.
0: Yeah.
1: Touching a doorknob, you might have washed your hand, but the next person did not, or the person before you did not wash their hands.
0: Yeah.
1: So, and also there has to be sufficient contamination for it to lead into an infection. Mm.
0: So when we look at like public spaces, especially like the restrooms, what kind of germs then are commonly found in public toilets, especially around the time of the year? Because I sneeze in my hand and I had a note of money and I touch.
1: Yeah.
0: So we should also maybe be aware of the other germs that are actually there. It's not only the germs of whatever, you know, excretion process we are undergoing in the bathroom or in the toilets.
1: So, the most common microorganism or bacteria that we will find, we normally find in stools or in urine, it's the E. coli.
0: Okay. Right?
1: If someone has a UTI, the E. coli is most likely the cause of the UTI. And then there are skin bacteria such as the Staphylococcus aureus. And in, they say, in shared showers, like the gym, right?
0: Yay.
1: In damp and moist areas, you are more likely to find the fungal infection, right? Because that's where it thrives.
0: Sure, that's nasty. But anyway, when it comes to the exposure of the bacteria, let's say you get vele at the gym, you know, places like that, like it's hot and you're highly likely to share that toilet, that shower. Mm-hmm. Like how often or how long are like bacteria and germs able to live there, you know, on their own before they like gradually die out? Or is it because like ziyakhona pilela without a host or anything, like, and how long do they normally stay there?
1: So survival of microorganisms, right? It varies considerably depending on the organism itself, its characteristics and environmental conditions, right? Some certain viruses may persist for days under favorable conditions. And then if it's unfavorable conditions, they might not survive. Some bacteria may survive for several hours, 2 days, also depending on the characteristics of the microorganism. You would need a microbiologist to go into
0: the intrinsics.
1: Because they know the bacteria and its characteristics. It's cover like the heart, like the outside part of it. And where does it survive the most and where does it not thrive the most? Yeah.
0: All right. So when can we safely then confirm, trying to debunk this myth, yoguti EUTI, you can specifically get it from a toilet seat? Because that's where we all think we get it.
1: Yeah, true. So in vast majority cases, no.
0: Hectic.
1: I'll explain.

0: So UTIs are usually caused by a bacteria from a person's own gastrointestinal tract entering, right? The urethra. Because UTI happens in the urethra. So you would have to be quite intentional for you to get it from the toilet seat inside the urethra.
1: I get that.
0: Do you
1: Yeah. I get that. Like,
0: So the
1: not it, yeah.
0: anatomy of the urinary tract and the fact that intact skin acts as a barrier makes the transmission highly unlikely from the
1: Highly.
0: toilet seat.
1: All right. When we come back, we get deeper into this conversation. I mean, if you're also one of those people that has this kind of a myth and you also don't really understand the psyche behind how you get that UTI, the ladies and also amateurs as well. You know, it's not only just ladies. I mean, you also need to learn how to handle yourself, how to handle your private parts to ensure that you're not getting sick unnecessarily. And if we know, you know, the importance that come with washing your hands and disinfecting, then we can take better care of ourselves. So stick around and stay close. On the other side of this, we go deeper into chats with Dr. Kopano.
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3: Major, I think we need to address this thing. There's a lot of Steezes in the building. This is on the streets with Major Steez, and we have Phantom Steez in the building with us. So I want a social vote on this one. How do you spell Steez? Because, dog, I remember when me and Major were coming up, Phantom was already around.
4: I was already there.
3: You were coming with the Phantom Steez E at the end after the Z.
4: Yes, but you know why?
3: Why?
4: Because I'm elite. So it's like, yo, I'm a Steez.
3: Yeah.
4: I'm the elite one.
3: What about Steez without an E? Because to me, dog, grammatically, it just looks right. Because when you put an E after Steez, it's Steezy now. But you're a Phantom Steezy, Major Steezy.
5: But yes. you know what's real, man.
4: I'm real.
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1: As a man, there are certain things you do that are not martial. 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Do you want juicy lips?
2: That's not macho.
1: Calling roadside assistance?
2: That's not macho.
1: Saying yes to a plastic instead of carrying your groceries? Practicing a handshake?
2: That's not macho.
1: Men, no matter how much we try, there are plenty of things we do that are not macho. But eating ice cream is no longer one of them, thanks to the creamy Cyclone ice cream from Chicken Lickin' for only 34

0: Y. Tapped into your frequency.
1: It is indeed the glow up, and right about now, though, officially time for all things medical Mythbusters. And today we're speaking about the urinary tract infection, the UTI. Could you really catch it, get it in bathrooms and public spaces, right? In conversations and in the doctor's office with the Dr. Kopano Kobane in the house. And we get to speak about those. First things first, before we slid out, right? The big conversation was no, right? Mm-hmm. It's really some sort of a myth. You can't just get it because you're in the bathroom or you sat on a certain seat. However, there are certain bacteria that you could have come in contact with, and because of maybe a scar or a cut on your skin,
2: yes,
1: you know, and then that might maybe aggravate the chances of you likely getting a young infection.

0: So when we look at the risk that is imposed onto us by these cuts, like how does that happen? Like how does it put you in direct maybe danger of catching an infection, like your skin being cut or having an open
1: an abrasion
0: yeah.
1: and all those things. So like I said, healthy skin functions as one of the body's most important immune
0: Barriers and stuff
1: defenses,
0: like that. Okay,
1: right?
0: yeah.
1: And when the skin is broken or you have abrasions or eczema, also ulcers or rashes, microorganisms can bypass the skin barrier and then easily enter and underlying tissue. Right. So this increases susceptibility.
0: Okay. Yes. You are susceptible to.
1: Yes, susceptibility to bacterial and fungal infections.
0: Okay.
1: So when your skin is open, that means your first protective barrier, your first mechanism of defense, is already
0: Out of the way. It can't help you. It can't do what it needs to do for you. So let's talk about toilet seat covers. You know, I mean, there's some places, some restaurants, some, you know, establishments that try to bring it as a sort of a contingency plan.
1: Mm-hmm.
0: Is it actually effective? I mean, I know you're not a microbiologist, but like in terms of like face value, do you feel like it has the potential to make some sort of a difference?
1: So toilet seats, covers, and disinfectants, right?
0: Yes.
1: Wipes and whatnot may reduce the risk.
0: The likelihood of
1: likelihood with visible contamination, right? Because let's say, for instance, you walk into a bathroom, a toilet seat has urine sitting on it. You're more likely to catch whatever, like directly on the urine, you're more likely to catch whatever that it has festered and whatnot. But if you wipe, it does reduce, but also that depends on how long the bacteria or the microorganism lasts and where and how it survives in the condition. If it thrives in that condition, it will still thrive, right?
0: Yeah.
1: However, from an infection prevention standpoint, the benefits are relatively limited compared to proper hand hygiene.
0: I hear that. So let's talk about exposure. Let's say you start to feel it. I mean, there is some sort of a discomfort that you feel on your urethra when you contract a UTI, right?
1: I mean,
0: and it doesn't necessarily mean at that time it's because you were sexually active or anything happened. There's clearly a plethora of reasons, you know, that can actually help you get a UTI. So how soon after you start to feel the discomfort should you go and see a GP?
1: Personally, I would say immediately, right? So the sooner you catch it, the sooner you are on antibiotics and the sooner it leaves your system. However, if you stay longer and you're waiting for more symptoms to occur, it might lead to complications, because there is complicated UTI. There's UTI, the way we classify it, and then there is complicated UTI. So as soon as you start experiencing fever, worsening redness or swelling of your skin, or pus formation, discharge for the ladies, and then painful urination, dysuria. When you have dysuria, I would say, personally, that's my personal opinion, come and see the doctor immediately. Don't wait for it to fester and cook up in your system and then you want to come and see a doctor.
0: Interesting stuff. So as we wrap it up, I mean, then how do I take care of myself? Let's say I am exposed, you know, are there any simple remedies, you know, that we can use in the event that I'm still yet to make my way to a doctor?
1: Mm-hmm.
0: Like, because I know I'm a girl, right? And we're raised in spaces where a lot of people say, you know, there's this effervescent solution. You know the popular one, right? I just don't want to give the brand name like that, but there's a very popular effervescent solution that everyone feels like works greatly for UTIs. You know, is that true? Does it work? Because right now you're making me realize that an antibiotic is going to flush it out, you know.
1: Yes.
0: But does that effervescent thing have the medical ability to flush out certain tatlas?
1: There isn't enough medical evidence or enough research behind it, right, that says it does help. There are some, especially in the medical world, there are a lot of things that people do outside that actually are effective, but there is not enough research to back it up for us to say yes.

0: use this, this works.
1: That's crazy.
0: So we will always say practice hand hygiene. Washing hands is very crucial.
1: Yeah.
0: Because your hands, you touch everywhere. Germs are everywhere, by the way. Right? We have good germs on our bodies. Like, we have good germs and bad germs.
1: Okay.
0: We, on a table surface, you will find germs. When you open the door, there are germs and whatnot. So not all germs are bad germs. And some germs are good, like the flora. We have the flora that helps fight the bad germs if, like, you come in contact with them.
1: Yeah.
0: And drying your hands properly, I would say, after you wash them, dry your hands properly. Avoid touching your face unnecessarily.
1: Oh, literally, I spoke to you while touching my own face right now. So what must happen now? So cranberry juice, is it true? Does it help?
0: Well, that one, I actually, to be honest, I haven't read much on it. I do it myself.
1: Because you feel like, you're too famous for this, so we might as well go with it.
0: Might as well go with it. And I think it's one of those things that it's not backed up by science, but it's
1: so it's tough to
0: say, hey, drink cranberry juice. It does have its own benefits that are helpful to the immune system and cleaning out and all those things.
1: All right, Dr. Kopano in the house. Thank you so much for allowing us into your office, you know, to come and use all that medical experience and knowledge that you have. I mean, it's never goodbye. It's see you soon. Thank you so much. I mean, just busting those myths, because we go out there, we are unaware, but we think, you know, but thank you for making it so fashionable for us to just
0: learn. Like, thank you for having me.
1: Orozare file amazing and stuff. On the other side of this, Lindi Mpando is going to be giving you the news, and then it's the final hour of All Things The Glow Up. So stay close.

Where the youth goes, hip-hop follows. The agenda is in the stew. Cooking something different, putting hip-hop on the plate and serving it up. From the streets to the charts, we break the next wave and talk about what the culture's really saying. Kinako Yama Yo-Yo, that's The Agenda. Trapping every Sunday from 7 till 10 p.m. with DJ Slick and Roy. 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
1: Stories making headlines. NC to brief the media on its recent NEC meeting, and electricity minister to meet with Joburg officials over possible electricity cuts. A very good morning. I'm Lindiwe Mbanza. ANC Secretary General Fikile Mbalula set to brief the media at this hour on the outcomes of the party's National Executive Committee meeting that took place over the weekend in Kempton Park. The briefing follows a weekend of high-level discussions on organizational matters, governance, and the ANC's preparations for the 2026 local government elections. YNews reporter Lebandashe is following this story and files this report.
2: ANC Secretary General Fikile Mbalula is expected to outline decisions taken on organizational, political, and socio-economic matters affecting both the country and the party. The meeting comes at a crucial time for the ANC as it ramps up preparations for the 2026 local government elections, with the party expected to officially launch its campaign in July. The briefing also follows recent special NEC discussions linked to political developments surrounding the Government of National Unity and ongoing alliance tensions with the South African Communist Party over its decision to contest elections independently. The ANC says the briefing formed part of its commitment to transparency and keeping South Africans informed on decisions taken by its highest decision-making body between conferences. For Y News, I am Lebohang Dashe in Johannesburg.
1: In other news, Electricity Minister Dr. Kgosientso Ramoholba is set to meet with City Power and Eskom over the possible power cuts looming in Joburg. A cold and dark winter could lie ahead for residents after Eskom threatened to reduce electricity supply over the city's reported 5 billion rand debt. The power utility has given the city of Johannesburg until the end of June to settle the outstanding amount. Last week, Joburg Mayor Dada Morero said efforts are underway to resolve the dispute.
3: This challenge is not only affecting the city of Johannesburg, but several municipalities across the country. We will not fight Eskom. We will work with the Minister of Electricity and Energy, the South African Local Government Association, to resolve this.

0: particular challenge. We are on track in ensuring that the city resolves the dispute with Eskom. Yes, City Power does have a turnaround plan which addresses this challenge. And part of the solution is to implement National Treasury and Department of Cooperative Governance and Traditional Affairs guidance to reform and strengthen municipal trading entities.
1: Moving further afield, the United States has launched fresh strikes on southern Iran in what it has been described as attacks taken in self-defense. The U.S. said the strikes were taken to protect its troops from alleged threats by Iranian forces. Now, Iran has not yet responded to the attacks. However, the country's foreign ministry said earlier that progress had been made in peace talks to put an end to the war. Following these strikes, U.S. Secretary of State Marco Rubio also expressed confidence in the reopening of the Strait of Hormuz.
2: The straits have to be open. They're going to be open one way or the other. So they need to be open. What's happening there is unlawful. It's illegal. It's unsustainable for the world. It's unacceptable. I don't know of any country in the world that does it. The Russians are not in favor of a tolling system. The Chinese are not in favor of a tolling system. I mean, there's no country in the world that's in favor of a tolling system except regime in Iran. So that's not acceptable. That cannot happen. The straits need to be open, unimpeded, without tolls.
1: Recapping your top story this hour, ANC Secretary General Fikile Mbalula is set to brief the media at this hour on the outcomes of the party's NEC meeting over the weekend. Do follow us on X and on Instagram at YFM for Y News. I'm Lindy Wim Banza.
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5: Lindy Wim Banza.
1: I apologize.
5: Oh.
1: You just look so beautiful. So I was just...
5: 4 minutes after the hour 11, let's have a look at your roads. At Gauteng on the N12 eastbound, there's a stationary vehicle at Kingsway Road. And on the N1 northbound, another stationary vehicle at the ramp to Pretoria Main Road South. On the N1 southbound, another stationary vehicle, and that is just after Alefontsfontein Center Lane closed. So do try and drive carefully around the area. And then on the R21 southbound, there are roadworks just after Flying Saucer Interchange. Moving on to the N1 northbound, another stationary vehicle just before the Deep Kloof Interchange. And on the N1 southbound, roadworks before Samrand Avenue, wrapping it up all the way in the N4 eastbound roadworks. Coming through just before the ramp from the N1. If there's anything concerning your traffic this morning that you feel we may or we might have missed, kindly do let us know using the hashtag YTraffic across all social media platforms. And also always available on the Y World app. Download for free use on all app stores and Google Play stores. What you can expect in terms of music in this hour, some Hurt Cut the Lights, some Questa, some Calvin Momo, some Davido. But even better so, someone is in the house. Someone I love so much. And trust me when I say you're going to turn it all the way up once you find out who it is.
6: Karakara la so
7: wide. Ay, karakara la so
6: wide. 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

0: You know when you talk about a combo that works perfectly? It has to be Calvin Momo and Nanette. S.O.N. also in the mix of things, and Jay Sax. But gakulu gakulu Calvin Momo no Nanette. And speaking of Nanette, at the glow up today, we have the beautiful, beautiful opportunity to get to kick it with her. Love her down, right? Always up to something amazing, always singing something amazing. I mean, the last time I had a chat with her, she did seem like one of those girls who eventually in her life, you know, tap into gospel and so much more. She's a beautiful sultry sound that we love so much. And a rising R&B artist from Durban, South Africa. Her therapeutic songwriting influenced by artists like Whitney Houston, Beyonce, blends raw emotion and soulful storytelling, all in the R&B genre. But she's not really confined in a specific genre, because her gift is that of singing. So it means give her a beat and so shall she sing. On the other side of this, we get into chats with Nanette. You don't want to miss this.
1: Saddle up. 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
6: Hi, guys. How's it going?
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6: Thank you for having me. 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Wow. Like, I got to see parts of Africa. I've been to Ghana. Mm. I've gotten to leave Africa, I've seen Turkey, you know. Yeah. So it's been, I think that's been like the highlights so
4: far. Nice. We're in Turkey. What were you in?
5: Were you in BBL?
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5: Went on my abs. You have a very nice nose, Guy. 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
4: 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Is it yours?
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6: Day one. Oh. No.
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0: Old swagger. 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I see it's a good shit. So,
1: hey,
0: I ain't gonna sit enough. I'm gonna spit it. More pretty than the vinegar shilling.

Some mistakes take us to the right place and make us unstoppable. Why? Here, we don't rise and shine. We

0: This one is called Baggage. Of course, Nanette is in the house. Trust me when I say it sounds even better in person. She's out here serenading me, giving me the time of my life. Love her down. With an astounding 82,566 monthly listeners on Spotify. You have no business not knowing her songs, yeah? She kicks it with us today on The Glow Up, and there's so much we need to catch up on. I mean, I haven't seen it in like, what, 5 months? Because I saw it like in December, early January, and we're speaking about all the amazing things she's yet to do. So today we get into that conversation.
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0: Oh, my favorite human being is in the house. And welcome to Y.
2: Thank you. It's always a pleasure seeing you.
0: It's always like, you know, such a vibe seeing you. And it's always such a vibe hearing you sing for me, serenade me and stuff.
2: Anytime.
0: Ah! Okay, look, so I can't even do a quick fire round with you because, you're family at this point. Like, we good like that, bro. Like, you ain't nervous about nothing. You get me? So let's actually, like, track back to a couple of weeks back. I mean, you are fresh off of opening for Ella May, my baby, like, on bigger stages, doing bigger things. Let's talk about that experience. How did that go, my queen?
2: That went very well. It was a sold-out arena. Happy to say. To all 7,000 people who were there, thank you so much for being an awesome crowd. I really enjoyed it. Cape Town was beautiful. The Cape Town crowd loves R&B. They respond so well to it. So it was really nice to connect with that side of the world and see how connected they are to the music, you know? Yeah. It was like seeing a whole room of people waving their flashlights at me. That's one of the moments I dreamed about, you know, and now it's
0: come to pass. Did you tear up like a little?
2: I did, but no one saw it because, Sana, one thing about me, I won't ruin my makeup.
0: Oh,
2: I will not ruin
0: like
2: my
0: literally
2: makeup.
0: Even right now, you have the sickest beat, and you're like, no, I'm not even done, Karen. Like, relax. Like, I'm still cooking.
2: Let
0: you look amazing. I mean, right now, I just feel like it's so difficult to talk to you because all I can do is compliment you. You know, like, what are you doing wrong? Nothing. You know, I mean, you currently are like working on a couple of things. I mean, you're trying to give us a deluxe version.
2: Yeah.
0: You know, of your current offering. Also, an EP is looming. I mean, let's talk about the creative space right now in terms of writing. What's touching your heart? What's inspiring you with your pen game right now?
2: What's been inspiring me lately is the concept of
0: we are glow our food, so don't lie to us.
2: Thanks.
0: You're glowing, so clearly something is going right, girl.
2: Oh, something is going.

0: doing right. She's getting her bag. She's in her routine. This is not a love story. I'm so sorry. This is a self-love story. Let me say that.
1: Okay.
0: But what's really been fascinating me is how we're holding on to, like, the shreds of humanity we have left in a very digitized world. That's currently what I'm writing about now. Yeah, it won't come out now, but that's kind of where I've been pen-wise. I've really just been observing the advancement of technology, the advancement of us as humans and as people, how we respond to relationships, how we sort of bash ourselves for being vulnerable in relationships. That's I almost gave away my next album name. I already know what my next album is going to be called, and it is to do with this content.
1: It was almost an exclusive.
0: It was almost the biggest exclusive, because then people are going to be like, yeah, where's the album?
1: It's
0: going to take some time, but that's where my mind is at right now.
1: I love that. So you literally are coming through with a deluxe version. I mean, for me, what that, you know, sparks in my head is, clearly it did well, so well you want to like add certain parts to it or polish certain parts to it. Mm-hmm. Take me through that creative process. Your team and you, like when you sat down, you're like, hey dog, we can take this to the top. Like we can add, you know, elements to this. We can polish it. We can make it smoother. What was the big idea and what inspired it?
0: I think that the concept of the album is one that's very personal to me and my personal growth in my life, because obviously it was inspired by my late aunt. So Painfully Happy as a whole is something that's very dear to me. It's a motto I feel that I live by, and I wanted to extend the meaning of that motto and extend the life of that story. You know, I feel like there's still a lot more people who can listen to it, and once they listen to it, I know that they'll find an album that can grow with them and you know, go with every sector of life that they go through. It will travel with them in that way, but they just need to give it a chance. So this will be, you know, that reboot, that jump start to Painfully Happy. New songs that people have been asking me for from years ago, it's gonna be on there. Some new songs that I recently made as well that'll tie together the story really well. But yeah, I just want people to ingest the album and have something that can grow with them for the rest of their lives, and they can live painfully happy.
1: Yeah. I love that. When we come back, more conversations with Annette. She's not going anywhere, okay? I still have her for a couple of few more moments. So if you also have any questions for her, do send them through on the Y World app. Alternatively, we are at Y across all socials. Also, I'm just really going to try see if I can have a spoon of honey and come sing with Annette. So if that actually happens, stick around. You'll find out.
2: If you're happy and you know it, don't hold back. Turn it up with Sinaye. This is Happy Hour. 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Sinaye keeps you entertained for the happiest hour of your day, where the vibes hit harder than the traffic. 6 to 7 p.m. Monday to Friday with Sinaye. Let's get happy. This is Happy Hour.
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0: possesses. So I did say slightly right before we went on out that Nanette and I might just ballot it out vocally. Also, what am I thinking? Because I can't even sing the national anthem. What more? What more? Hey, what a big piece of sabotage. But I love it because Nanette is a sport. So we chose a song that we both are going to collaborate on. So the bigger, there we go. So it's like on TikTok, right? On TikTok, when someone sings a song and when you do a duet, you say you sing the red, I sing the blue. So I don't know how we're going to share this one out. It's very interesting. Do you think we actually should do this?
1: I think so. You've got me into the idea now, so.
0: So we have to do it. Now we have to do it a cappella because like on beat, I'll be even more horrible. Right. So I need to go first because like you're going to eat down it. It's not fair. Right.
1: Okay.
0: So this is me.
1: You don't know. Don't be so harsh on yourself.
0: Actually, you're right. Okay. One, a two, a one, two, three. Doing this a cappella. Oh, about a round of applause. Standing ovation.
1: Yeah.
0: Okay. Who's going now? You.
1: You can. Take it away.
0: You look so dumb right now. Yeah, you're standing outside my house.
1: Trying to apologize. You're so ugly when you cry.
0: Please.
1: Just cut it out. Okay, take it away.
0: Don't tell me sorry, because you're not. Yo, baby. When I know you're only sorry, you got caught.
1: And then why always punish Amanji? But you put on quite a show. No, really had me going. Now it's time to go. The curtain's finally closing.
0: That was quite a show.
1: Yes.
0: Really entertaining.
1: But it's over now.
0: But you go pay lile manje. Go on and
1: take a bow. Oh, but it's over now.
0: Let's give it up for Nanette. I'm not even mad, man. That ain't my forte. You did that. You ate that. Like, out of a list of the things you did that, right? So you're speaking also baggage, right? That's also one of your latest offerings, and we got to listen to it earlier right now. Like, what's the big story behind that? I mean, literally off air, she was like, I don't know, the song's actually so good. I'm like, yo, you know when your pen game and your melody game is so good, you charm yourself.
1: Yeah.
0: What's the story behind Baggage?
1: Baggage I made with the lovely Andre Harris from the States and Clyde Strokes. Andre played me the beat and it felt very like nostalgic 90s R&B. So I wanted to pay homage to that world and stay in that world. And at the time, I was, you know, in these conversations I have with myself and I have with people that end up, you know, inspiring my songs. At the time, I was talking a lot about baggage and the things that we choose to weigh us down and the impact that that choice has on us. And I wanted to write a song about that. And then when I heard the beat for Baggage, it just felt like the perfect song to put it to. And more than anything, I wanted this to be an anthem for people to listen to when they, you know, want to feel good about themselves, want to be extra cocky on that day, you want to choose yourself a little extra. That's the song you play. And more than anything, I wanted them to remember that baggage will only weigh you down if you let it.
0: Hi, bo. Okay, she's no longer Nanette. She's clearly Paulo Coelho. She's William Shakespeare. Nanette Shakespeare is in the building. Right, so also you're working on an EP right now, right? Might not come out now, but like it's one of the projects that you're currently busy with right now. And how's that going? And what's the big like creative idea? Like what are you trying to impart with that body of work?
1: I can't give away too much about that body
0: of work. Nanette,
1: here.
0: Work with
1: it's
0: me.
1: It's not coming anytime soon. But it is coming soon. But yeah, I'd say with the space I'm in my life right now, this one's just going to be about a good time.
0: Ah.
1: Yeah, I've said a lot of deep stuff. It's cool now.
0: Are you like blue ticking us with our emotions? What happens? Because we fell in love with you because you can make us feel the chapa chapa.
1: Yes, and now but you'll also say you don't want to be gauching all the time. So but it's okay.
0: But we'll listen to you when we feel like gauching, Nanizi.
1: I want to be listened to all the

0: that.
1: Oh, okay, so, fair. Oh, that's tea, yeah, actually. You know,
0: so now I'm going to give the people who don't want to go-ish a nice something little to vibe for to. Them. The ones who want to run away from their pain, this one's for you.
1: The ones who want to run away from the pain is crazy. So as we close right now, I mean, what does the future look like? I think that was the last question I asked you when I saw you, right? Mm-hmm. And everything that you said you'd be cooking right there. Actually, crazy of me to ask. So the last time I saw you, it was in December, right? And you did say a producer from the States is in and you were working on was that the time you made Baggage, maybe? Like,
0: was that the time I made Baggage? I don't think
1: that would have been such a dope food. So, no, you could have just said yes. You could have made this so cool. Ah, oh, Nanette, work with me.
0: Sorry.
1: I'm joking. Oh. So let's talk about, like, yeah, like right now, what does the future look like? I mean, we have a deluxe coming through. Mm. We're working on an EP. It's not going to be released now, but at least you're encapsulating the feeling you have right now and you're leaving it in your music. But what else are you going to be busy with at the moment?
0: There's a very excited project I'm working on that I can't wait to announce. And then travel. I'm working on some travel. I just want to meet my nesties everywhere in the world. Honestly, that's my main focus right now. And then more shows. More shows. Kupa little booking, you guys. Bookang, yes. Please.
1: You heard that. Nanette is like, bookings. Please give them your official bookings email, something.
0: Yes. My bookings email, you can contact my team, Jade Kelly at AfricaCreativeAgency.com or myself, nbillyj@gmail.com. Go to my Instagram, you know, let's do business, man. Let's do business.
1: And also, if you want to have a good time, go to TikTok. She has the most hilarious TikTok.
0: Oh, you think I'm funny? Thanks.
1: I don't think you're funny. I know you're funny. Like, her TikTok, you're just going to laugh. Like, if you want to have a good day, go to Nanette's TikTok. It's absolutely amazing. Thank you so much. I mean, you could be anywhere else, but you decided to come through and glow up. And in true fashion, you are glowing up. We love you down. So, can I put you on the spot one last time?
0: Yes.
1: I'm going to ask you to link us to a song.
0: Maybe I said that yes too quickly.
1: Nanette, work with me here. Yeah, so talk to me, Nanette, Black Heberg. So link us to that at least.
0: Okay. Thank you so much for tuning into The Glow Up with Karen Mtetwa. You are tuned into Talk to Me by Nanette and Blackie. Enjoy this one.
1: We love a focus girl. Let's have it.

0: 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From the moment your alarm rings, don't hit snooze. 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
1: That's a good vibe there.
0: Let Karanam Tetwa lead you into your glow era from 9 a.m. to midday on The Glow Up. 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

0: Stolen goods by the low-keys. 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And you wonder which Boss Babe is going to be in the house? 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
1: Bye-bye, sis.
0: Lindi, where are you?
1: How? 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
0: And I missed you. 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
1: I've been with you for 3 hours. What more can I give to you?
0: Let's give the news sharp.
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1: Stories making headlines. Ramaphosa files papers to review the Palapala report, and Tyler walks away with two AMAs. A very good afternoon. I'm Lindwe Mpanza. President Cyril Ramaphosa has submitted papers to the Western Cape High Court seeking a review of the Palapala report, asking the court to declare it invalid. The Section 89 independent panel report found there was prima facie evidence that Ramaphosa may have breached his oath of office in connection with the 2020 theft of millions of dollars at his Palapala farm in Limpopo. The report is set to be referred to Parliament's newly established impeachment committee after the Constitutional Court ordered lawmakers to consider its findings. Now, during his address earlier this month, Ramaphosa said the report contained grave flaws.
6: When the independent panel submitted its report in December 2022, I said that I disagreed with its finding and the process of reasoning that led to those findings. In my submission to the panel, I said, the complaints against me are based on hearsay allegations. No evidence, let alone sufficient evidence, has been presented to prove that I committed any violation, let alone a serious violation of the Constitution or the law, or serious misconduct as set out in the Constitution. I was advised by my legal team that the panel report was capable of being reviewed by a court of law on several grounds, including the misconception of its mandate, grave errors of law, and unfounded conclusions of fact.
1: In other news, March and March founder Jacinta Ngobese Zuma has called for illegal immigration to be declared a state of emergency in South Africa. Ngobese Zuma's remarks come ahead of a planned shutdown on the 30th of June, where anti-illegal immigration organizations, including Amabinga, expect illegal foreign nationals to leave the country. This follows a meeting by Justice, Crime Prevention and Security Cluster ministers yesterday, where officials urged South Africans to avoid vigilantism and allow law enforcement to deal with immigration. Now, speaking to our sister channel ENCA, Ngobese Zuma stressed that the 30th of June also serves as a deadline for government to present a plan of action to address illegal immigration in the country.
7: 30th of June has nothing to do with March and March as an organization and everything to do with South Africans who are calling on their government to make sure that by the 30th of June they have a plan that lays out fundamentally how they're going to deal with the issue of illegal immigrants. And if

0: the government cared even for a second to address the issue. They should have addressed the issue by now with the same vigor that they have to worry about violence and the worry that we have about strangers invading our country. We're the people that are having to live with these people that we don't know. And recently we saw some of them are even people who are in Interpol, as I mentioned, people who are coming and running away from crimes they've committed in their country. There's another one from Malawi who killed 2,000 people in Malawi, but is still in the country today, fighting not to be extradited back to his country. We do not want to live with those.
1: And finally, South African music superstar Tyler continues to raise the flag after she walked away with two awards at the 52nd American Music Awards in LA. The global music sensation won both the Social Song of the Year and Best Afrobeat Artist for her 2026 song, making her the only African artist to scoop an award last night. Now, Tyler was nominated in four categories, including Best Female R&B Artist and Best Music Video, competing against music superstars like Caesar. Now, she's also in the running for two other awards at next month's 2026 BET Awards. Recapping your top story this hour, President Cyril Ramaphosa has submitted papers to the Western Cape High Court seeking to review the Palapala report, asking the court to declare it invalid. Do follow us on X and on Instagram at YFM for Y News. I'm Lindy Bimbanda.
2: Oh, welcome back, my darling.
1: Thank you.
2: You are in time for all of the celebrations.
1: Oh, love it.
2: Gumnanduba nyamangengan.
1: Nandu Uguba, you know, just so graceful.
2: We see jubilee, oh, see happy, but we're humble.
1: We are always.
2: But
1: always,
2: to see happy.
1: But to see happy, definitely.
2: So good to have you back, Malins. We'll catch you again tomorrow. Now, it's time for us to check in with your roads. But before we check in with your roads, we're going to play a song.
3: Okay.
2: Yeah. Yeah, we're going to play a song.
3: Is there a reason why we're playing the song?
2: No, it's the song that I'm playing is your favorite rapper. So
3: oh.
2: I thought, you know what?
3: Mm-hmm.
2: Instead of starting with Traffic,
3: okay,
2: let's just start with your favorite rapper song.
3: Okay.
2: Yeah.
3: So you choosing me on a Tuesday?
2: Absolutely.
3: I love
2: choosing
3: that.
2: You because you chose Meek Mill.
3: Shop.
4: Why?

0: Do me one favor. Take a few steps back.
1: I'm back down on my own again.
0: And look at yourself. Matter of fact, take yourself outside your body and then look at yourself and see how you playing yourself.
1: This is the blues I'm playing.
0: Congratulations. It's the motherfucking chase.
1: Yes, it's a final thing.
0: You feel me?
1: When the night is cold and low.

0: measures cold and low. The best thing about Tuesdays is that you can choose whoever and whatever you want. After all, we live in a democratic country. And if you choose your favorite rapper out of all the rappers that exist, your favorite is Meek Mill.
1: Yep.
0: That's allowed.
1: Meek Mill is my favorite rapper, and I choose him, and I will always be a Meek Mill fan.
0: Okay, that song was called Blue Notes.
1: Yeah. Yeah, the Blue Notes is night in a good in.
0: In.
1: 100%.
0: Oh, yeah. True.
1: Yeah.
0: True. Okay.
1: Yeah.
0: You said we, you know.
1: As in our South Africans.
0: Okay, well, you know. Me.
1: 100% don't
0: know. I'm not.
1: Okay.
0: Yeah.
1: I fear to know.
0: Yeah, but what I do have, though, is traffic. I'm going to let you know what's happening in and okay. around Johannesburg.
1: Shop.
0: Yeah.
2: Jamming in traffic with Y.
0: A very good afternoon to you. It's a Tuesday. We're the best lunch show, Emhlabeni, and now we're going to check in with your traffic in and around Johannesburg. Let's start off in Melrose on Corlett Drive, where traffic lights are not working on the M1 highway. And then no changes in Eldorado Park on the Golden Highway, where there are still roadworks causing traffic restrictions between Wolf Street and Union Street. Let's take it out to Dunkeld on Oxford Road, where traffic lights are not working at the Bompas Road intersection. And then in Four Ways on Winnie Mandela Drive, traffic lights are not working at White Hill Boulevard. Let's stay in Four Ways but move over to Witkoppen Road, where traffic lights are not working at the Winnie Mandela Drive intersection. And then in Malberton on Klipriviere Drive, traffic lights are not working at Bal Air Drive. We'll move out to Midrand. Expect double trouble on Olifantsfontein Road. Traffic lights are not working at both Pretoria Main Road as well as at the N1 Highway intersection. And then moving out to 012 out in Pitori. As you move on Linwood Road, traffic lights are not working at January Masilela Drive. We are at YFM Traffic on X. If you have any updates in your area, next one's coming through just after your 1 p.m. news bulletin. But for now, though, get ready for the time of your life. 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

0: yesterday on the Lunch League.
1: Are you very good with, like, okay, you are good. I mean, when I would shoot up with them, so what's up with it? I'm going to discount you. Actually, when we are watching a match, it's dangerous. What's this knock knock?
2: It's not a job.
1: I don't know. I'm asking you. You should know.
2: You're from the East Rand.
1: No, they're not from the East Rand. This sounds like a Zulu word. It's
2: Noko-noko.
1: Actually, it's not Zulu.
2: You're always blaming everything on isiZulu.
1: Man, come on. You guys run Joburg.
2: Remember we spoke about Ntate Thuso last week?
1: Yeah.
2: And he always says this word.
1: Snokonoko.
2: Snokonoko.
1: Okay, we'll find out.
2: I think it's a job.
1: We'll ask El Chapo and EQ or Benzo whenever we see them.
2: Yeah, that's a good idea.
1: Yeah.
2: That's crazy.
1: So, yeah.
2: Violently, vixen.
1: Yebo. What was the other one? Vibration.
2: Viciously.
1: Viciously.
2: Vanquish.
1: Vanquish. But at least it sounds like AI words if you think about it.
2: Well, it's in fire again. No words say fokata.
1: Vamos gena, vai.
0: Stay tuned to see what we've got for you today. Why? The following music is rated HOT, RSVP, WTF, and contains moments of extreme dopeness. Listener expression is advised.
2: Nadia,

0: The sounds of Tim Tudor on Y. It's called Muya. That's exactly what Mamelodi Sundowns did last night. Congratulations to the champions of Africa. I just love how they came with so much love and so much kindness. The way they paid attention to their fans and they gave fans opportunity to hold the trophy. I love a team who understands that they aren't anything without the people that are behind
1: them. Were they in Mamelodi?
0: No, they were at the airport at OR Tambo.
1: Oh, coming back from...
0: from Morocco.
1: Yeah.
0: Yes.
1: Oh, nice.
0: It was absolutely beautiful. Mm. Muchen on the back of that with Loads and Over Pounds. It's called Winnie the Pooh. Mikael Jones, Nanette, and Kay Keed. All those beautiful women teaming up for I Said What I Said. It's 21 minutes after 12 o'clock. It's a Tuesday on the Best Lunch Show, Mhlabeni. And we want to say thank you to you for choosing us to usher you into your afternoons. If you're new to the show, welcome. Best decision you've ever made in your life. Kamalamu Floza Boza. Boza Lama Boza. The number one staring is about to. They do not call me die hard for nothing.
1: Of course, she's not rolling dolo. The Fresh Prince of Radio is also in the building. My name is C-A-D-D-Y, pronounced Caddy. Happy Cheesy Tuesday. Listen, let's kickstart the show. I'm going to tell you a quick story. So my cousin last night was on the phone with me. We had a family group meeting where my cousin got detention for the whole of June.
0: That is a long time.
1: Yeah, it's a very long
0: time.
1: What
0: was the crime?
1: So the crime was he...

0: arrived late at school, and basically what they were doing on TikTok, they were planning a bunkus.
1: Ow.
0: But they didn't know that the teachers also have TikTok. Uh-huh. So the teachers were watching them during the break where they were discussing on how they're going to escape from school. Somebody's going to pretend like they're sick. And then, you know, they're going to act like their parents are coming and whatnot and forth, so on and forth. So my parents were calling me yesterday. They're like, yeah, we'll tell you detention for the whole of June. And he was just crashing out. And also the mother was also crashing out as well.
1: Crazy.
0: That's the craziest thing. So that's the punishment that he got, which brought me to my senses and my thoughts. And I wanted to ask people, you, Captain Odie, what's the worst punishment you've ever gotten at school? And was it actually fair or like completely over the top?
1: Listen, I'm not condoning his behavior.
0: Yeah.
1: It's absolutely wrong what he did.
0: Mm-hmm.
1: But let's look at the bigger picture.
0: Mm-hmm.
1: If he's planning things like this,
0: he's going to be a good planner.
1: In the real world, he's going to be a fantastic event planner. He's going to bring us international artists like Drake. He's probably going to bring us Chris Brown again. So in the bigger scheme of things,
0: he's learning how to become a planner.
1: He's going
0: to
1: become one of the greatest event planners South Africa has even ever seen. Mara usile yena.
0: Usile yena. Usile.
1: You know what? When I was growing up, I wasn't really a naughty kid.
0: Really?
1: I actually wasn't a naughty
0: kid.
1: That's
0: boring.
1: I wasn't a naughty kid, but every time I decided that I was going to be naughty, I always got caught. So I think...
0: always, because you couldn't be naughty.
1: Without fail. Mina, ngiteleng manje njalo. So I think the worst thing that ever happened to me was getting kicked out of class.
0: Okay.
1: Detention, like where you have to write, I must behave in class.
0: Okay.
1: I must behave in class. Like 100, yes. I must behave in class. That was pretty much the worst punishment that I personally ever got when I was in school.
0: So this punishment was from your teachers?
1: Yeah, these were from our teachers.
0: Okay.
1: I mean, I went to Bracken. There wasn't like, you know,
0: okay,
1: a stick.
0: Okay.
1: Or any.
0: Okay.
1: Yeah, there wasn't any.
0: Bobo.
1: Yes. Oh, yes. They also used to make us. I think there was a time when I was late for school, and what they would do at break time is you would have to go to the field and pick up like buds of cigarettes from all the kids who used to smoke.
0: What?
1: Yeah, because there was like a smoker's area.
0: At school?
1: Well, it was an illegal smoking area.
0: But they knew there was a smoking area.
1: Some of the prefects were smoking right there with them. They were part
0: That's
1: of the smokes.
0: Crazy.
1: They were definitely part of the smokes. So all the kids that were late.
0: I thought you went to a good school. After all, no.
1: I mean, it's Bracken High. There isn't much that came from Bracken High.
0: A lot of secrets.
1: We have wasabi. Though. Wasabi came from Bracken High.
0: Oh.
1: And me.
0: That explains it. Because
1: Oh my gosh. So yeah, that was the worst punishment.
0: So I've got two punishments that I've received from high school.
1: Yeah.
0: One from the teachers and one from the prefects, the bullies. Uh-huh. So when I got to high school, they took my socks, dipped them in the toilet, and I had to wear them the whole day.
1: Ooh.
0: And they realized the tappies getting it cost any months. So every time I was walking, we're kind of like,
1: fuck you, fuck you, fuck you, fuck you, fuck you,
0: that's exactly what was going on. So the other punishment, because I loved fashion so much, sometimes I would like, you know, when your mother bought you a nice bracelet or a nice jersey or a nice t-shirt, and then I would wear it underneath, and then got break time, I would take out the beanie and wear it, you know, or Mfaki's cafe is different, until the teachers caught me. And also, I was a prefect at school, so I thought I was going to get away with it.
1: Wait, you were a prefect?
0: I was a prefect. I was RCL from grade 8.
1: Wait, nah.
0: Yes, grade 8 RCL. For grade 11, I became a custodian. We called them custodians instead of prefects. And yeah, and I was like a baddie of a prefect. Like, I walked in class and everybody kept quiet. Like, I had a collection of tongue rings and belly rings. I had like...
1: That you used to confiscate from kids.
0: Yeah, because I knew who had a tongue ring and who didn't. So I'd come to you and be like, Kamisa, keep it tongue ring. Anyway, we'll talk about that another day. So my punishment from the teachers was this detention where I had to go to a cricket pitch and I had to literally like pull out all the grass that's not supposed to be
1: in the
0: weeds,
1: pitch.
0: The weeds and stuff. The whole day. So I'd come to school, not study, go to the cricket pitch and go pick up some weeds.
1: Is your mom aware that this happened?
0: No.
1: Well, lucky for you, your mom's not listening.
0: Yeah, she's not listening. She's
1: I
0: at
1: hope
0: work.
1: She is.
0: She's not worried.
1: I hope there's a YFM playing somewhere.
0: Next game. Especially, I'm supposed to play YFM.
1: Yeah, I'm going to play
0: YFM. Yes, my mom has no idea I went through this. I was just going to school normally, but I knew, Guti, I was being punished at school.
1: I can't

0: wait to meet your mom. And I also can't wait to hear from you, Captain. What's the worst punishment you've ever gotten at school? And was it actually completely fair or was it over the top? In my case, fair.
1: Yeah.
0: 100% uh-huh. fair. In yours?
1: It was fair as well.
0: Yeah.
1: But not fair. The bully one. That was
0: yeah,
1: unfair.
0: No, Shem. That was definitely unfair. Come through on the Y app. Drop us a voice note across the socials. We're at YFM.
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1: Uganye West Lona.
2: Uganye West.
1: Ikamala kuganye.
2: Oh my god.
1: Bathi khonye ngoba basemelika bathi uganye.
2: Kahle kahle. Akasazibizi ngokanye West, akasibiza ngo yey.
1: Yey wena man. Hayi kujima man. Kanye West and Travis Scott with Father, Miss Gideon on the back of that with Tiki Tak Tak. It's 33 minutes after 12 o'clock on a Tuesday, and yep, we are the Lunch League.
2: Yeah, bo, we're asking you, my captain, what's the worst punishment you've ever got at school, and was it actually fair or completely over the top?
1: If you want to let us know which high school or primary school you went to, you could also throw that in there.
2: Yeah, 100%. We want to know what's a punishment or say high school or where are going.
3: Good afternoon, family. Good afternoon, Lape Studio. Good afternoon, everywhere.
2: Yeah.
3: Good afternoon. Okay. We used to be naughty. And most of the time when we were naughty, we were not getting caught. But then when we get caught, they will do all these things, man. Bafake ama pencil or ama pen in between those fingers, and then they will squeeze those pens. Or you see when you do a lesson in leyo kuthi wena umntwana omncane, yeah, and then makushaya ifela duster eminweni, just there at the top of your fingers, yeah. Or makushaya sama frog jump or ama push up or my lady. Yo, a lot was going on. There was this other time I had a fight, and then they asked me for it to send my parents to school. She was my parent was my excess for me to get back into class. Yeah, man. So, yo, a lot was going on. A lot. Thank you, bye.
2: Thanks, thank you.
1: Bye. Let's take another voice note. Hey, Deco.
4: XA Fresh by Kerry and Yvette Floss.
1: Dango.
4: So, my detentions were writing out lines, writing out a book. It was cleaning out classes, cleaning out a hall. I've also did field work because I got caught with weed in my system, but I didn't do it at school because a friend had a Rizla at school.

0: And in that, I had to take manure from one area into the soccer field like a few Fridays going on. But the most that really touched me a bit was not getting a specific position, because there was a point in time where I took a friend to the staff houses and I didn't know I was restricted like that. And I missed out on that situation. And same day, bang bamba, bang jela ngayo, same day, bishayizolo nyana for the holidays that were about to happen. So in that, I was like caddy, a prefect, but I was going to be deputy head prefect. Ah. Mara, we still made it out. But this is Deco from the East Rand. Shout out.
1: Of course, you're from the East Rand, my darling.
2: Yeah.
1: Everything you just mentioned is giving East Rand.
2: Of course, we are very rowdy in the East Rand. Do not smoke in school, kids.
1: Please. Otherwise, you're going to miss out on opportunities.
2: Or outside of school.
1: Like becoming deputy head boy.
2: You know what I mean?
1: Yeah. And that comes once and it's never going to come again.
2: Yes.
1: You can try be deputy head boy at work, but we're not going to tolerate that.
2: No. Opportunity is because you told high school.
1: Please.
2: Just about that, man.
1: You're not going to come to the workplace and try be deputy.
2: And tell us be you the head boy.
1: Or a head boy.
2: No. Please. No. We don't do that. Listen, we want to know about your punishments in high school. What did you do and what did the teachers do to you? Because some schools have crazy punishments.
1: Mm,
2: some of my neighbors keep eating kasulo. You walk barefoot the whole day.
1: Mm.
2: Others, they take away their lunch tin.
1: That's crazy.
2: Abanye, they have to kneel the whole of the school periods.
1: That's insane.
2: Yeah, it goes crazy
1: some of these,
2: and crazy
1: these,
2: and crazy.
1: These punishments were really off the chart. Listen, come through on the Y app. As Caddy said, drop us a voice note across the socials. We are at YFM.
3: 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The Lunch League. Why?
1: Listen, they don't call us the capital of kick-ass music for nothing. 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
2: Yep.
1: And today is no different because we have an exclusive.
2: Yes, by the one and only Yums. Oh my gosh, I can't wait to hear this one. You're going to hear it for the first time, so are we. So turn up the volume and listen to this.
1: Yes, it's Yums alongside Simi and a brand new artist who is making waves. Her name is Kaylee Botman. This one is called Ngiyabonga.
4: Hi, it's your boy Yummy Yums. Do catch my new song, Ngiyabonga, featuring Simi and Kaylee Botman on The Lunch League with Fresh by Caddy and Flo Zaposa on Y.

0: A brand new exclusive from the one and only Yums on Y. He's alongside the vocal powerhouse that is Simi. It is called Ngiyabonga. Of course, Kaylee Botman also comes through on this one. It's 44 minutes after 12 o'clock. It's a Tuesday on the Lunch League. And we're Pakathi Inside on hashtag Asikhulume Let's Talk.
1: We ask you, my captain, what's the worst punishment you've ever got at school? And was it actually fair or completely over the top?
0: I just live laughing at the captains because, my word, some of the stories that we hear are insane.
1: We're about to hear more. Listen, if you want to share your story, send to a voice note on the Y app. If you don't have it, you download it, man. You're going to waste your car, see.
2: What's up? Driver here. So, hey, I mean, I got the worst punishment ever. So, when is John Chang and I'm afraid to the fire and I'm afraid to be C3. This is John Jalapayan. I'm afraid to go in the danger box. Eddie AMT. I eat Lapayana, siang, like you alone and cows at Lapayana. Basbamba, Emma Basbamba, my face. To many Razanga shy. While you're telling Angiama box, I drink. Away, consolate. Remember, there was a cigarette called consolate. Was the other song, was a la, what the payman, my fan, I'm getting a payman in.
1: Yo!
2: Yo, I'm gazing up in my book, why won't
1: you? Oh,
2: yes, yes. That day was the end of me as I'm pinning up in Mukwai till today. I was like, never again. Up in Mukwai, not dizzy, what shung is full, but I no more. Yes, yes. Yo, for me, that was the worst punishment I've ever had, Shem. I don't want to lie. Thank you, my faith. To subs, I know the handsome bolt driver, Eitara.
1: Danko, handsome bolt driver. You know what? I feel like it was over the top, but at the same time, it was fair because it stopped you from actually continuing with smoking.
0: I just Googled consolate cigarettes because I want to see.
1: Oh, it's those ones.
0: I've never seen this in my life.
1: I've seen those ones. Like so when I was young, I used to go visit my grandmother at work. She used to work at a law firm, and her colleagues used to smoke those cigarettes.
0: This is crazy. I understand why he never smoked again, because
1: what?
0: You know what? That punishment was very bad, but also...
1: It was over the top, but it was also fair.
0: It helped him in life.
1: Yeah, 100%.
0: Right now, he's cigarette-free.
1: You understand?
0: Yeah. Yeah, come on.
3: The Fresh Prince of Radio. So, I mean, because most of the time, like, you know, you always, like, put your blazers in the most funny way and everything like that. So, the way you wear it and all those type of things. So, they ended up saying, like, okay, cool. Every morning when I get to school, they would actually take my blazer. So, like, since when you don't like wearing the blazer in the proper way and everything like that, we'll keep the blazer, then you only receive it after school and, like, it was winter and it gets extremely cold in these classes without a blazer and everything like that. So every time I figure school in, they will consequently take the blazer, say like, I don't worry, rock on the way you like rocking because you don't like rocking a blazer. And it happened for the whole, like 2 weeks. And after that, women should listen and be disciplined. Trust.
1: Crazy. Also, what's another way of wearing a blazer differently?
0: Yeah, how was he doing that? Was he tying it around his waist?
1: That's not wearing it.
0: I'm trying to make sense of it all.
1: I'm also trying to think about it. Like, which way would you wear a blazer that is against the school's code of conduct?
0: Maybe he was tucking it into his pants.
1: Why would you do that?
0: I am trying to make sense of it all.
1: I was thinking about it the whole time he's speaking. I'm like, other way would you actually wear your blazer in correctly?
0: That's a valid question.
1: He needs to tell us.
0: Yeah, please. How were you wearing this blazer?
1: Yes. Or maybe he was wearing it the other way around.
0: Why would you do that?
1: Hey, man.
0: Like, you want the silky side out.
1: Listen, in high school, we did a lot of crazy, stupid things.
0: Also, we were kids, to be fair.
1: You know what I mean?
0: Yeah. That's why you must do it all then. So that when you're an adult,
1: you're done.
0: Humile.
1: Your knees are to deal.

0: captains, we want to wrap up the conversation, but we can't do that without hearing from you.
1: Yeah.
0: What's the worst punishment you ever got at school? And was it fair? Do you look back and think, okay, you know what, fair? I did that and that's exactly what I deserved. Or was it completely over the top? Come through on the Y app and drop us a voice note.
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5: 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Why?

0: The sounds of Rams Mutlatso, DJ Sushi on this one. It's called Bulane Ditsela.
1: Bula Ditsela.
0: It says Bulane.
1: Bulane?
0: Yeah, B-U-L-A-N-E.
1: Angeke. B-U-L...
0: Listen to the song. She said Bulane Ditsela. Sounds right.
1: What language is that?
0: Probably it's Sesotho.
1: No.
0: Oh, Pedi. It's Pedi. It's Pedi. Yeah, Bulane Ditsela. Bulane Ditsela. 80K Music, Skin Sami, TTSA, Mposbizi, it's called Mbambe. We're 5 minutes away from the second hour of the best lunch show in the entire world. And we're wrapping up the conversation, okay? We asked you, what is the worst punishment you ever got at school? And was it valid or was it completely over the top? Come through on the Y app.
2: Sure, Caddy.
1: Yo.
2: Sure, Caddy the captain.
1: Askichi.
3: Hey.
2: Yeah, guys, I trust you guys are good. When it comes to our punishment, I didn't necessarily get it at school because even when I did get caught doing something bad, the worst that happened to me, I remember I was one of the smokers. I ended up being a prefect. So, yeah, in my grade 11 year, my principal had caught two of us smoking. So yeah, he ended up using what was called back then the burning desire. And anybody that knows the burning desire, a proper thick cricket bat that got swung by a proper Buddha principal. Yeah, but yeah, that usually used to be the case, man. Like a bit of corporal punishment, which wasn't really that bad. And then camp wise, I remember we had to go into the pool late at night, and then from there onwards, stick in a squat position on the wall. That punishment went on for at least a decent hour.
0: Ah!
2: No, but yeah, those were camp naughty ventures that we got on.
1: So at the gym, we're definitely punishing ourselves, ne?
0: Basically, you're corporal punishing yourself. At the gym.
1: That's crazy.
4: Oh, floors are balls.
0: At the
4: beetle. Sure. Then they used by introducing them to my TV list. So, mem was writing something like the TV. So, we are palo pala kahle kahle ama notes maka pala ama notes la ama notes awapheli uyacima ngingakaqedi kanti mangihlala phambi kwe-main switch ngayicima i-main switch ngathi ugesi uhambile kanti 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
0: So he initiated load shedding in the classroom.
1: Yeah.
0: So that the work doesn't need to be done.
1: Yes.
0: Kanti the teacher said,
1: say less, zoba manzi manje. How about a 5 liter? We ban by the whole period.
0: The yellow tag. When I run the water.
1: Busy pretending a manzi.
5: Hey, man, hey. This is too this school. One day, the principal I attacked la ma bin la wana ma bin ama cool. The empty ones.
1: Yeah.
5: And baba bega 500 meters away from ama tap. Ama tap of water. We had to uthi sifila phela ama bin awu 5 ngama jack lawo uphuza lawo 500 ml lawo uphuza amanzi. That was the worst, bro. Maybe we did it like the whole day and we did it after school. So the principal was like, I'm gonna sit and wait for you guys. Yo, that was the worst.
1: Abanga sokugcwalisa umgqomo. That's been...
0: 500 milliliter bottle.
1: Jake.
0: I'm a 1005. Listen, captains, we have to wrap it up there. We are out of time. Big shout out to everyone who sent voice notes. Yeah. Unfortunately, we can't get through all of them, but you are an absolute star. It's 1 p.m. Ria standing by. We're going to check in with your news headlines. On the back of that, we'll check in with your roads.
6: As a man, there are certain things you do that are not macho. Having a favorite nail place, and it's not a hardware store. That's not much.
3: Typing a message and deleting it?
7: That's not much.
3: Asking for directions?
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3: Nodding like you understand what the mechanic is saying?
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3: Men, no matter how much we try, there are plenty of things we do that are not macho. But eating ice cream is no longer one of them, thanks to the creamy cyclone. 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
1: Ever shrunk your dress into doll size?
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2: Stories making headlines. Ramaphosa files papers to review Phalaphala report, and the ANC says concerns over illegal immigration are legitimate. A very good afternoon. I'm Ralepoga Nke. President Cyril Ramaphosa has submitted papers to the Western Cape High Court seeking a review of Phalaphala report, asking the court to declare it invalid. The Section 89 Independent Panel report found that there was prima facie evidence that Ramaphosa may have breached his oath of office in connection with the 2020 theft of millions of dollars at his Phalaphala farm in

0: Mabopo. The report is said to be referred to Parliament's newly established impeachment committee after the Constitutional Court ordered lawmakers to consider its findings. During his address earlier this month, Ramaphosa said the report contained grave flaws.
1: When the independent panel submitted its report in December 2022, I said that I disagreed with its finding and the process of reasoning that led to those findings. In my submission to the panel, I said, the complaints against me are based on hearsay allegations. No evidence, let alone sufficient evidence, has been presented to prove that I committed any violation, let alone a serious violation of the Constitution or the law, or serious misconduct as set out in the Constitution. I was advised by my legal team that the panel report was capable of being reviewed by a court of law on several grounds, including the misconception of its mandate, grave errors of law, and unfounded conclusions of fact.
0: Staying with the courts, disgraced SAPS organized crime sergeant Fani Nkosi's attorney says the state was wrong to suggest that Nkosi would interfere with witnesses if released on bail. Nkosi's bail appeal is now underway in absentia at the Pretoria High Court, where his legal team is challenging the Pretoria North Magistrates Court ruling that denied him bail. Wani supporter Udirla Rabalao is in court and files this report.
2: Defense attorney Advocate Hendrik Potgieter disputed claims that his client would interfere with ongoing investigations, arguing that the state failed to present evidence to support the allegations. Potgieter told the court that Nkosi had never attempted to manipulate legal proceedings, referring to his appearance before the Matlanga Commission, where serious allegations of procurement irregularities were raised against him.
3: There must be evidence of actual interference with witnesses. And if one has regard to that, and you must look at evidence, here in this matter, the appellant appeared before the Matlanga Commission for a number of days. He was subjected to cross-examination for days.
2: Presiding Judge Babi Musopa, however, argued that Potgieter could not draw comparisons between the Commission's proceedings and those of the High Court, saying they are separate processes. The judge also noted that the argument does not appear anywhere in Nkosi's affidavit. Potgieter further defended the discovery of 52,000 rands in Nkosi's possession, saying his client had every right to carry cash, despite earning significantly less. Nkosi's defense also accused Pretoria North Magistrate Thandi Teledi of taking an unduly harsh stance against him, while maintaining that allegations he was found in possession of a stun grenade are unfounded. For Y News, I am Udirile Rabalao at the Pretoria High Court.
0: Lastly, the ANC says concerns over illegal immigration in South Africa are legitimate, but has warned against vigilantism, hate speech, and violence targeting foreign nationals. The party's National Executive Committee spent part of its weekend meeting discussing growing anti-illegal immigration protests across the country as Civic Movement March in March prepares for a national shutdown on the 30th of June. The movement is demanding the mass deportation of undocumented migrants. ANC Secretary General Fikile Mbalula says while government must act decisively on border management and related crimes, protests must remain lawful and humane. One News reporter Lebohang Dashe has more on this.
4: The ANC has acknowledged growing public frustrations over illegal immigration, saying communities are demanding what it calls a visible government on issues affecting ordinary South Africans. Briefing the media at the ANC's headquarters, Luthuli House in Johannesburg, the party's Secretary General, Fikile Mbalula, said the party does not regard most anti-illegal immigration protests as xenophobic, but warned against individuals promoting hatred, intimidation, and violence.
5: The ANC does not characterize the majority of these activities as xenophobic, because xenophobic is something that equals to hate crime, and we believe that South Africans are not xenophobic. There are those among these groupings who gravitate to hatred, and which is dangerous for our country. We cannot, as a country, be proud of being labeled as a country that is xenophobic.
4: Mbalula's comments comes amid escalating protests against undocumented foreign nationals across the country. Anti-illegal immigration movement March in March has confirmed it will proceed with its planned national shutdown on the 30th of June, despite engagement this week with ministers

0: the Justice, Crime Prevention and Security Cluster at the Union Buildings in Pretoria. The movement is demanding the mass deportation of undocumented immigrants, while government has urged communities to avoid vigilantism and criminal conduct during demonstrations. For Y News, I am Lebohang Dashe in Johannesburg.
1: Recapping your top story this hour, President Cyril Ramaphosa has submitted papers to the Western Cape High Court seeking a review of the Phalaphala report and asking the court to declare it invalid. Be sure to follow us on X and on Instagram at YFM. For Y News, I'm Ralepha Nke.
2: Hey Ria.
1: Hey.
2: You don't seem like you were genuinely a naughty kid in school, right?
1: Oh my goodness.
2: Oh, dude, did you grow?
1: I was, but I was also a teacher's pet.
2: Ah, yeah, so you were naughty undercover.
1: Yeah,
2: can you remember any specific punishment that you got in primary school or in high school where you were like, oh my gosh.
1: Oh my goodness, the worst one, guys. So I was deputy head girl in high school.
2: Okay.
1: And I received detention, guys. I had to sit in that lab.
2: How?
1: With my blazer on. I was so ashamed, guys. I was so ashamed. Like, I
2: mean, but we do have like politicians in like commissions
1: I
2: and
1: know,
2: stuff. So
1: but for me,
2: hey, it makes sense.
1: Yeah. It's because I was late. I blame my mom, actually. Yeah.
2: And now you're a news reporter.
1: Exactly.
2: So it's your job to report all of the people who are doing wrong things.
1: Exactly.
2: I love it. We'll catch you again at 2 p.m. It's time for us to check in with your roads.
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2: Alrighty, captains, here's another traffic update on the best lunch show emhlabeni in Alberton on Swartkoppies Road. Traffic lights are not working at the R59 highway. We'll keep it in Alberton, but move over to Michelle Avenue, where traffic lights are not working at the R59 highway. Out in Fairland on Bayers Nordia Drive, traffic lights are not working at the N1 highway intersection. And then in Honeydew, no changes on Christian de Wet Road, where traffic lights are not working at Dolphin Street. Out in Four Ways on Winnie Mandela Drive, traffic lights are not working at Monte Casino Boulevard, and in Woodmead on Woodmead Drive, traffic lights are not working at the Woodlands Drive intersection. Let's take it out to the 012 out on Sophie de Brain Street in Pretoria. Traffic lights are not working at Stribben Street. And then lastly, on Solomon Mahlangu Drive, traffic lights are not working at the Delphi Avenue intersection. We are at YFM Traffic on X if you have any updates in your area. Next one's coming through just after your 2 p.m. news bulletin. But for now, though, the fun continues. It's the Lunch League on Y.
4: 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Yeah.

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2: Hey, I'm bored. 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

0: Ay, ay, ay, ay, ay, ay, ay. Ungasikhulum, Miss Gisi. 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
1: Okay, I almost had... no, in fact, no. I'm not
0: going to
1: ask.
0: Gisi, no, no, ask.
1: I value my job here at Y.
0: Sure.
1: I love the show that I do with you.
0: Sure.
1: I have every intention of being here again tomorrow.
0: Okay.
1: Next week, next month.
0: Okay.
1: So I'm going to let my intrusive thoughts go to the back seat of the car.
0: So you wanted to ask Gutubana Ungasikhulum, Miss Gisi?
1: No.
0: Bafunukutin.
1: I'm not going to say it. What I am going to say is, this is Mdu, a.k.a. TRP, Semi-T, and Central. It's called Isingisi. On the back of that, Masedi, he must be fabulous. It's called Tetris. And of course, the Kwelas came through. Youngboy Vegeta, Blue Puppy, and Japito with Togoza on Y. That was a three-way local play, courtesy of the Best Lunch Show, Mtlabeni, for you, my captain, on this gorgeous Tuesday.
0: Yes, sir. You know what we do on a Tuesday in the second hour? It's all about what's hot on the feed. Now, the timeline has been packed with wishful thinking and unexpected chaos. One trending conversation has people dreaming about having, you know, the luckiest day ever. Meanwhile, another story has social media in stitches after a cat was caught causing drama with the neighbor's cats.
1: Yes, my captain, social media is truly serving fantasy and feline chaos all at once. So don't move an inch, because Hot on the Feed is back this week to unpack all the trending madness taking place all over the timeline. And if it's making noise online, trust us, we're going to be diving deeper into the conversation. 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
2: On the 26th of May, 1926, Kruger National Park officially became South Africa's first national park. The reserve was created to protect wildlife from hunting and environmental destruction. It gave animals like elephants, lions, and rhinos a protected habitat at a time when conservation was becoming increasingly important. Today, Kruger stands as one of the most famous wildlife reserves in the world.
0: Today in history, bringing yesterday's events into today's conversation. Only on Y. Best vibes with a side of hot music. It's the Lunch League on Y.
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0: kenta em dregan keman out with his chest la ole bon ale mota to testa la usna matata na le mota to venta.
1: Yeah, bars and bars and bars. It's the time of the yo-yos.
2: What?
1: It's time of the yo-yo.
2: Okay.
1: Sure.
2: Yeah.
1: So Real Deal Gennaro and yes, Just sir. Sam. King Kolo with Real Deal. Brand new Cindy Swa here on Y. An exclusive called Give It Time. Listen, whatever it is that you're going through right now, give it some time. Anything.
2: Do you know what I mean?
1: Chasing your dreams? Give it some time.
2: Maybe the love of your life is 21 and you're 30. Give it some time. Give it some time. You told us this, so we will give it some time.
1: Yes, wait till they're 30 and you're 48 and then try then. But for now, it's 32 minutes after 1 o'clock. It's a Tuesday and we're getting into Hot on the Feed.
2: Yes.
1: This is something new that we introduced to the show. You guys love it. We absolutely adored it. So we're going to continue with the fun.
2: So listen, our first story that's trending on social media is a TikTok video by Kamuso wishing for the luckiest day ever, from winning a trolley dash to scoring a mystery prize and even driving away with a brand new car.
1: Wow. Now the internet is fully invested in manifesting that kind of luck right now. I am the internet. I am with them. Me too.
2: Okay.
1: The comments are filled with people claiming they're ready for their trolley dash moment, mystery prize surprise, or a car giveaway win. Now the timeline is dreaming big. And honestly, we love to see it because I love to be very delusional. In my dreams.
2: 100%.
1: Extremely.
2: When was the last time, you received something lucky?
1: Yesterday.
2: What happened?
1: When I sat with Coach Awadu, and he said he watches my show on Monday nights, held the PSL trophy, and I sat with Orlando Pirates players, then I remembered that my delusions were actually valid.
2: That's amazing.
1: Always knew this day would come. I just couldn't prove

0: love it.
1: I love it.
0: Yeah. Mm. Now it's time for me to manifest Lewis Hamilton.
1: Okay.
0: You'll laugh. Yeah.
1: Okay.
0: Shagan.
1: Okay.
0: Shagani. Ngale manje nhleke. Ningathenga ngitshelanga
1: nje. Unaka Lewis Hamilton.
0: Una 40.
1: Holy.
0: Don't ask me how old.
1: Okay.
0: Don't ask me how old.
1: I'm just checking, you know, I'm weighing the options.
0: Oh, the 21 and 30.
1: Yeah, you know, just checking. But don't worry, Lewis Hamilton will be the love of your life.
0: No, I don't want him to be the love of my life. I just want him to be my friend.
1: Really?
0: Yeah.
1: Stogo nyana?
0: Nah.
1: You don't want to be Lewis Hamilton's Stogo?
0: Call me English every day. Excellent, mintambamba.
1: No, as a Stogo, you won't see him every day.
0: No, but we're still always going to speak English. Like, I have a certain time. I can't wake up in the morning and speak English. The first thing you do when you open your eyes, ukhuluma ngeEnglish. Mawukwazi ukwenza ngeEnglish.
1: So when wait, let me ask this question. So when you wake up in the morning, when you say good morning to your mom, your daughter, or whoever nje you speak to in the morning, uthi
0: ngithi sanibonani. Nilale kahle. I can't speak English before 9 a.m. It's difficult.
1: Sharp. Listen, we got more hot stories that are happening on the feed. All you have to do is just stick around.
0: But first, let's listen to the delusional TikTok guy.
2: 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Oh, Kosiam, Chelan Makel and a steady motto. Yes, in the head. Mung Sakuluma Rancha, Long Sakuluma Nabla Pinsin, but this 5,000 or this mystery gifting, it's. 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
1: Wow.
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1: That's easy.
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0: I love his levels of delusion.
1: Oh,
0: absolutely love it.
1: He's manifesting his life.
0: Yes. What are you this delusional about?
1: Me? I'd rather not say it on air.
0: Oh. I thought you were going to say something about, I don't know, Pharrell or...
1: No.
0: Or fashion.
1: That's why I'm saying I'd rather not say it on air. Can you respect my decision?
0: I can... Oh, wow. I can respect it.
1: Jesus.
0: On air. But off air,
1: Uzongjel. If you want to hear all about it, I'm live on TikTok.
0: Listen, it's hot on the feed, and the story's continued right after this.
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1: 21 and 30.
0: Orlando Beyonce, Pirates Jay-Z, and trophies.
1: Wild, great music.
0: Yes. Those are all the things that go well together. Like
1: boys
0: this combo.
1: Boys and boys.
0: Venom and
1: girls and girls.
0: Nomfundo Mo, Chico, baby son.
1: Christmas and 25th.
0: Flight Yao Sing.
1: 16 in June.
0: J. Cole is on his way to South Africa. It's called Middle Child.
1: Flozza and Caddy.
0: Yeah.
1: I can go. I can keep going.
0: Yeah. I mean, some of them are questionable, but some of them are spot on. Like, absolutely. We're 15 minutes away from the third hour of the Best Lunch Show, Emhlabeni, and Hot on the Feed continues.
1: So, up next, the internet has been reacting to a story after a cat was caught causing drama with the neighbor's cat next door. And now, the owner has been seen reprimanding their pet for causing chaos.
0: Now, social media users are really having a laugh at this one, guys. Like my captain, some are saying cats will always be cats and drama is just part of their nature. While others believe their owner is right to step in and try keep the neighborhood peace. Either way, the timeline is fully entertained. And if you missed out on that one, take a listen to this.
2: I just got called by my neighbor. Please come get your cat. She's causing drama with my cats. Get me so. Are you kidding me? I cannot believe I got called in. Kaho, come open the front door. Weno eme hona mo. I cannot believe they called me, said that you're causing drama. Get me so.
1: Wow.
2: Please come open the front door. Get me so's causing drama. She comes from next door. Hurry.
1: Hurry.
2: Go inside. Yakatum, get me so. Where is she? Hey, why now? Get in the house. Get me so. Go give her that side, Kaho. Why are you like this? Marueno Genekatu. You are naughty. What did you do? What did you? It was you. Oh, Kemiso. Get in the house. The neighbors called me. Bari Kemiso's causing problems. Kemiso. Hakao huri sa chenawanak. Onkuka kiring. You're being disobedient. Drama. Kodi neighbors. You're not going outside. Osele. Usele, why are you causing havoc at other people's houses? Hakao ruta chain. I didn't raise you like this.
1: Wow.
2: You are a black girl.
1: Wow.
2: You're a black girl. You've got respect for people's properties. And the attitude, you better lose that attitude. Look at me when I'm talking to you. You're so naughty. Usele.
1: Well, that was causing a lot of heat on the TL. And I understand where she's coming from. Because some people, you know, treat their pets as their children. And I'm sure they
0: What are you laughing at? Like, you get me.
1: I get you. Like, you know, some people will treat their pets as their children, you know? And yeah. As you, like a kid, if a kid goes next door, they start causing chaos. Next door. So as much as you would do that to the kid, you'd do that to the cat. I mean, the cat has a name and a surname.
0: Like,
1: you know what I mean? Like, there's nothing we can do about that.
0: Like, kamanesbongo. I'm sure in the IT.
1: Of course, Nighty.
0: Yeah.
1: Was it the way we call him an icon?
0: You're a black girl.
1: Yes, I didn't raise you. What?
0: Like, you understand what I'm like? I'm personally one.

0: And let me tell you one thing. If you watch the video, it's not the only catchy ass. So there's another one.
1: Oh, there's another one.
0: There's another one.
1: Is it also a black girl?
0: She's a black girl.
1: Or is it a black boy?
0: And you know what's the craziest thing?
1: What?
0: The black girl who they reprimanding is actually a white girl. The color of the cat is white and brown.
1: But she's a black girl.
0: She's a black girl. And the other one that she has that we've seen on the video is gray. So, you can imagine.
1: I actually can't.
0: I that's what it is. That's exactly what's popping.
1: All the best to her.
0: Yeah.
1: And her children.
0: Mm-hmm.
1: / cats.
0: Yeah.
1: I hope that they never do it again.
0: Yeah.
1: Yeah.
0: See, that was hot in the feet.
1: That was hot on the feet.
0: Yeah.
1: And that's how we wrap it up. We are going to do it again for sure. Mm-hmm. Next week, Tuesday, just after 1 o'clock.
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0: Uncle Waffles on Y, a forever banger. This one is called Zenzele. Alongside Royal Music, our very own Uncool MC, ex-Darpy and Cowboy. If you haven't seen the Uncool show yet, check it out on our socials. I think it's on YouTube as well, starring Uncool MC. It is absolutely hilarious. If you thought Uncool MC was a great MC, a great musician, he's also extremely funny. So I recommend the show completely.
1: He's from the East Rand, so...
0: makes sense.
1: Yeah.
0: People from the East Rand are genuinely funny.
1: Yeah, we have talent. Yeah. Days.
0: No, absolutely, Shem. I can't even knock you on that one. It's 2 o'clock. Rhea is here. We're going to find out what's happening in and around the country one more time here on the Lunch League. On the back of that, we'll check in with your roads.
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3: Stories making headlines. Fanny Nkosi's lawyer dismisses claims that he would not interfere with witnesses if released on bail. And Iran's football team to sleep in Mexico during U.S. leg of World Cup matches. A very good afternoon. I'm Ralebogha Nke. Disgraced SAPS organized crime sergeant Fanny Nkosi's attorney says the state was wrong to suggest that Nkosi would interfere with witnesses if released on bail. Nkosi's bail application is now underway in absentia at the Pretoria High Court, where his legal team is challenging the Pretoria North Magistrates Court ruling that denied him bail. YNews reporter Udirle Rabalao is in court and files this report.
4: Defense attorney Advocate Hendrik Potgieter disputed claims that his client would interfere with ongoing investigations, arguing that the state failed to present evidence to support the allegations. Potgieter told the court that Nkosi had never attempted to manipulate legal proceedings, referring to his appearance before the Matlanga Commission, where serious allegations of procurement irregularities were raised against him.
5: There must be evidence of actual interference with witnesses. And if one has regard to that, and you must look at evidence, here in this matter, the appellant appeared before the Matlanga Commission for a number of days. He was subjected to cross-examination for days.
4: Presiding Judge Babi Musopa, however, argued that Potgieter could not draw comparisons between the Commission's proceedings and those of the High Court, saying they are separate processes. The judge also noted that the argument does not appear anywhere in Nkosi's affidavit. Potgieter further defended the discovery of 52,000 rands in Nkosi's possession, saying his client had every right to carry cash, despite earning significantly less. Nkosi's defense also accused Pretoria North Magistrate Thandi Teledi of taking an unduly harsh stance against him, while maintaining that allegations he was found in possession of a stun grenade are unfounded. For Y News, I'm Udirile Rabalao at the Pretoria High Court.
3: Turning to this now, the ANC says concerns over illegal immigration in South Africa are legitimate, but has warned against vigilantism, hate speech and violence targeting foreign nationals. The party's National Executive Committee spent part of its weekend meeting discussing growing anti-illegal immigration protests across the country as civic movement March in March prepares for

0: a national shutdown on the 30th of June. The organization is demanding the mass deportation of undocumented migrants. The ANC Secretary General Fikile Mbalula says while government must act decisively on border management and related crimes, protests must remain lawful and humane. One news reporter Lebohang Ndashe has more on this.
1: The ANC has acknowledged growing public frustrations over illegal immigration, saying communities are demanding what it calls a visible government on issues affecting ordinary South Africans. Briefing the media at the ANC's headquarters, Luthuli House in Johannesburg, the party's Secretary General, Fikile Mbalula, said the party does not regard most anti-illegal immigration protests as xenophobic, but warned against individuals promoting hatred, intimidation, and violence.
2: The ANC does not characterize the majority of these activities as xenophobic, because xenophobic is something that equals to hate crime. And we believe that South Africans are not xenophobic. There are those among these groupings who gravitate to hatred, and which is dangerous for our country. We cannot, as a country, be proud of being labeled as a country that is xenophobic.
1: Mbalula's comments comes amid escalating protests against undocumented foreign nationals across the country. Anti-illegal immigration movement March and March has confirmed it will proceed with its planned national shutdown on the 30th of June, despite engagement this week with ministers in the justice, crime prevention and security cluster at the Union Buildings in Pretoria. The movement is demanding the mass deportation of undocumented immigrants, while government has urged communities to avoid vigilantism and criminal conduct during demonstrations. For Y News, I am Lebohang Ndashe in Johannesburg.
0: Lastly, Iran's national football team is expected to stay in Mexico and travel into the United States for their FIFA World Cup matches. Mexican President Claudia Sheinbaum says the U.S. declined to host the team for their American leg of the tournament from the 11th of June to the 19th of July amid ongoing tensions between Washington and Iran. Iran is expected to stay in Tijuana near the U.S. border during their face-off with New Zealand on the 15th, Belgium on the 21st, and Egypt on the 26th. Speaking during a briefing yesterday, Sheinbaum said Mexico had no reason to prevent Iran from staying in the country during the tournament.
3: The Iranian team is going to play in the United States. I think they have three matches in the first qualifying round. So the Iranian team's three matches are in the United States. The United States does not want the Iranian team to stay overnight, but they are going to play three matches there. So they asked us, can they stay overnight in Mexico? And we said, yes, no problem. We have no problem.
0: Recapping your top story this hour, disgraced SAPS organized crime sergeant Fani Nkosi's attorney says the state was wrong to suggest that Nkosi would interfere with witnesses if released on bail. Be sure to follow us on X and on Instagram at YFM. For Y News, I'm Rale Pukhanke.
4: Thank you so much, Ria Walipagania. We'll catch you again tomorrow. It's time for us to check in with you, Rhodes.
5: Jamming in traffic with Y.
4: Alrighty, my captain, here's your final traffic update on the best lunch show, Emhlabeni, in Cleveland on the M2 westbound. You can now expect queuing traffic in the Cleveland area. And then moving out to Germiston, those roadworks continue on the N17 westbound. As a result, there are traffic restrictions towards Osborne Road. We'll take it out to Lanesia on Nirvana Drive, where there are roadworks causing traffic restrictions at the Golden Highway. And then in Lone Hill on Main Road, traffic lights are not working at Lone Hill Boulevard. Let's take it out to Honey Jew on Bayer's Nadir Drive, double trouble as traffic lights are not working at both Juice Street and at the Blueberry Street intersection. And then out in Kyalami on the R55, traffic lights are not working at Kyalami Boulevard. In Laudium on the R55, traffic lights are not working at Pierre Van Rainful Road. And then lastly, out in the 012 on Linwood Road, traffic lights are not working at January Masilela Drive. We are at YFM Traffic on X. If you have any updates in your area, next one's coming through on Home Run, courtesy of Sinayo Main. But for now, though, it's the final hour of the Lunch League.
6: 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Why not?

0: It's 15 minutes after 2 o'clock. Welcome to the third and final hour of the Best Lunch Show. Emhlabeni Kamalama Floza Baza. 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
1: Yes, and we have somebody who did exactly that. Zanda, how you doing?
2: I am good, thank you, and I'm nervous too.
1: Don't be nervous, baby girl. Happy Tuesday. This is your opportunity to come through and do something which is really special, okay? By asking somebody out on a date for your matric dance. Are you super excited for it?
2: Very.
1: How do you know this person?
0: His name is Vusi. How do you know Vusi?
2: Vusi sort of like stepped in when I needed him the most.
0: We love it when a good thing comes together. Okay, Zanda, we're going to bring Vusi on the line. Are you ready?
2: I guess I'm ready.
0: All right, hold on. Vusinator.
3: Yebo.
0: Oh, grand Vusinator.
3: I'm sure.
0: Mbana pega. Tina si live la. Gu lunch league on YFM. Now we're live, Nati. And as you pete any shanda pala ba to Uzanda. Uzanda funu kuluma nawe. Zandas, over to you, my girl.
2: Hi, Malumeki. I just wanted to ask you to be my date in my matric dance.
3: Okay, no problem.
1: Yo,
0: oh, you guys, that is absolutely amazing. Zanda, big shout out to you for stepping up and showing all women that, listen, you too can go through and ask umfana out on a date. There's nothing wrong with that. And just for doing that, you want to know what your prize is?
2: Yes, I do.
0: Take it away, Fresh by Caddy.
1: You've just won yourself 2,000 Rand voucher!
0: How are you feeling, Zanda?
2: I'm super excited. My mom is unemployed. I really need it. We both did. And she's a single mom caring for me in a wheelchair. It's a lot.
1: Well, Zanda, 2,000 Rand to boost you, my lover. Thanks to Y and Revlon Fragrances. You're going to have an amazing time at your matric dance.
2: Thank you.
0: Thank you. Have a good day, Zanda. My heart is skipping a beat.
1: Also, a big shout out to her for having the kind of confidence to actually ask Vusi out on a matric dance.
0: Heart. Oh, my word. Your proposal deserves the ultimate matric dance. 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
1: Yes, sir. And also tell us why you want to take your potential date to your matric dance. 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
1: So if your matric dance was coming up and you could ask anyone here at Y out on a date.
0: Justin 99.
1: He doesn't work at Y.
0: Oh, at Y?
1: Yeah.
0: Roy.
1: Roy?
0: Yeah.
1: Ah, valid.
0: I would ask Roy out on a date. Valid. He'd probably say yes.
1: Mm.
0: And we'll have our agenda there at the matric dance.
1: You know what? I'll ask Slick just so that they can both...
0: You know,
1: we can all agenda together.
0: We'll have a double date.
1: Oh. Yeah.
0: Oh, it's gonna hip. It's gonna be hip and happening.
1: Yeah.
0: Yeah.
1: Yeah.
0: I love it.
1: I love our idea. It's 19 minutes after 2 o'clock. Here's music from So Matrix. It's called Ijozlami.

0: Hayi shem, yabona elami lisebenza overtime. Alithathi leave lingena 6 to 6 elami.
1: Ini?
0: Idlozi. That's the name of the song, Idlozi Lami, So Matrix, Pori, Pila Idlozi, Buhle, as well as Gubs at a Small, all teaming up for this absolute banger. 22 after 2, we're the best lunch show, Mhlabeni. Just the two of us.
1: Uh-huh.
0: He's the Fresh Prince of Radio, Kamalamo, right. Flowers of Boza, and it's time for us to get into
2: Who's Trending?
1: Okay. My notes is better than yours, though.
0: You can sing!
1: Perfect. 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
0: Yes, and it's where creatives come to showcase their ideas, grow their brand, learn from the best, and take full ownership of their ambitions. And of course, elevate their grind. Mm-hmm. Now, this year, Grind is happening once again at the Atlas Studios on the 27th of June, and tickets are available now at yworld.co.za.
1: Yes, today we've got ZX Online and Lanzi Gama who are coming through at Grind 2026 because we said so, okay? So they're in the building. They're going to be joining us in Who's Trending in just a bit.
0: Now, these two gorgeous ladies are a digital creator duo that have mastered turning everyday conversations about life, love, work, and everything else in between into a powerful digital brand. Now, they've built a space where storytelling feels real, relatable, and unapologetically them.
1: Mm-hmm.
0: Now, they bring Because We Said So to life at Grind, and we chat to them in just a bit.
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0: 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Brand new DJ Moscow on Y, Brandon Zuzu, Snethemba Konelo, and Frank Mabit, all teaming up for Ungangilimazi. That's a disclaimer that you have to give every time you meet a guy from Soweto. So it's a good thing that there's actually like a song now. You can just play the song for them without saying much.
1: Go to Anglimaz. Yeah. Play them the song.
0: Yep.
1: Shame.
0: Yeah. Poor the moment you meet them, you just play the song. Casper Nyovest on the back of that with 018. It's 33 minutes after 2 o'clock. Welcome to the final hour of the Best Lunch Show, Emhlabeni. And right about now, it's time for us to get into
2: Who's Trending?
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1: The Ultimate Creator Convention is back in Donayam. 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Listen, we're going to be having a lot of special people who are going to be joining us, who are going to be having conversations with us, and we're also going to be having, because we said so, we've got ZX Online and

0: in the building because they said so, and they wanted to come to the show because they said so.
1: Yes, and because we said so, they're also here as well. Give it up for Lanzi and ZX Online. Welcome to the Lunch League, ladies.
2: Thank you for having us.
1: We're so excited to have you. But first things first, before we get into the questions, we're going to play a game. Mm-hmm. Just because we want to, you know, pick your brain and see.
2: Sure.
1: Because I knew you guys said so.
2: And we did say so.
0: Yeah.
2: You guys said now so. We have to stand on
1: now you must stand on it because you guys said you're smart, right? So we're going to play a game. How it's going to work is we want you to guess what we're having for lunch. Mm-hmm. And in order for you to do that, we're going to play you 5 different clips. And all of these clips act as clues, which bring you a step closer into what we're having for lunch. After each clip, if you don't get the answer, we're going to give you a letter that is associated with the meal that we're having before we move over to the next clip. Okay. But with each incorrect clip that you get, it's minus 2 points.
2: Oh,
1: so you start on...
0: One.
1: Minus one. Yeah. Oh. Minus one.
2: She said two.
0: So I was like, calm down. Everybody relax.
2: Just one.
1: Just one. So you're going to start on 10 points and then we're going to minus one with each clip. Right?
2: Okay.
1: You guys ready?
2: Ready when you can be.
1: Okay, cool. Here's clip number one. Any ideas?
2: What is this one?
3: I think we know Shisanya, my
2: Pride meets with my mind or something.
4: Something like that.
1: You guys are so...
0: You can't say anything.
2: Oh.
0: You can't say whether they close or far.
1: Okay, so you're incorrect.
0: So if you need another clue, we can give you a clue, but it's going to minus a point.
2: Okay,
1: so you're on minus one. You're on 9 points right now. I'm going to give you one letter associated with the lunch meal. It is the letter C.
2: C?
1: Yes.
0: Also, remember, the clues that we're giving you is the dish.
2: The dish itself.
0: Yeah, the dish itself. So we're going to give you the atmosphere. We'll give you the language where it comes from. We'll give you, you know, the scent. Okay, that's enough.
1: Okay, here's clip number two.

0: right up my alley.
1: Like, how? I want to say, is it Cowhead?
0: Yeah!
2: You ate that.
1: I'm a Zulu girl.
3: Come on!
0: I just knew you guys were going to do it.
1: I was so worried.
0: Z, what were you going to say?
1: I was going to say chicken.
3: Oh! We gave you the atmosphere of Guamaimai. You heard the, you know? You're right. You were close.
1: Yes.
3: And we also played you the song and we gave you the C. So you guys were definitely correct.
0: You guys are officially number one now on the leaderboard. So congratulations to you!
3: Let's talk about how you guys actually met. Like, where was it and how did you guys, like, figure it out or discover, which, oh my God, we actually have a great chemistry together. Why not we become friends and start a podcast?
1: It didn't quite go like that. That wasn't quite the story.
3: Okay, yeah, now tell us the story.
1: We first met each other at an event. It was like a Valentine's Day event.
3: Mm.
1: And then we went for drinks afterwards, of course, you know.
3: Mm-hmm.
1: So we started to gel, but we did nothing about it after that. We were just like, that was fun, and kept pushing.
3: Mm-hmm.
1: Then I think like 2 years later, another event, we were just like, you know what? Today's the day. Let's see what happens. And then since that day, we just decided to be friends. I think this is 2021.
2: Yes.
1: Yeah.
3: Nice.
2: It was a while ago. Yeah. And then the podcast, we just had good chemistry as friends. Mm. Like, we had the same type of humor. We loved the same jokes. We had the same, like, interest in things, like unpacking, dissecting, you know, getting into the girl chat of it all. So then we were like, let's record this. These conversations are kind of eating. So let's...
1: And also, we wanted to create a podcast that we would have wanted in our 20s.
0: Oh, nice, nice.
1: That's why.
0: Now, let's talk about those girl conversations, because you guys share so much of your lives online. Mm-hmm. Has content creation and building Because We Said So kind of changed the way you guys experience and process things that happen in your everyday lives?
2: I would say yes, only in the sense of, like, we're way more aware. We just have to be a little bit more tapped into what's happening. So on a normal day, you would just, if you see something or hear something, you kind of just internalize it and move on.
0: Yeah.
2: But now I feel like we are, what do we think about this? What are our thoughts on this? Mm. What are we going to speak about? You know, I think it's just made us a little bit more intentional about the things that are happening and going on around us, because our audience 9 times out of 10 wants to hear our take on it.
1: For sure. And even with, if we're having conversations with people, if they bring up something, I'd be like, oh, this could be a topic. Or I'll be like, Chubby, I think we should add this to our topic list. So even when you're just having a normal conversation, you're still tapped in. So Sevens, our page.
2: Yeah. Always on.
1: Always on.
3: What happens when you guys have a topic and you disagree on it? Like, does it ever get heated? And if it does, do you have like a system where you're just like, okay, friend, we need to fall back on our system so that we don't fight? Because you guys are girls. Girls fight all the time.
2: No, not really.
1: We
2: don't
1: even disagree. I don't think so.
3: At all?
2: Also, I think if we are having a disagreement or having a difference in opinions, we can agree to disagree. Like, it doesn't need to be a big fight at all. Oh, you're wrong, I'm right. It can be okay, this is what you think, this is what I think. And also, what's nice about our podcast is that people can also feel free to let us know what they think. So they don't have to agree with what we think.
3: Mm.
2: If you guys have a different perspective, please share it. Like, we want to hear what people have to say. So it's perfectly fine if we don't share the same opinion on something.
0: Now, we love you guys so much because you've built a community, not an audience, when it comes to Because We Said So. What do you think keeps people so connected to you guys? Is it what you said, Z, where you allow people to also give their opinions and their experiences as well? Or is it a bit more deeper than that?
2: I think it has a lot to do with that. I think people feel like they are a part of our conversation. So they don't feel like they're just watching us. They're also commenting their thoughts. Even if we post clips on our social media, like, they're always engaging, letting us know what they think. We also do have a segment where we allow our audience to send through their dilemmas. So I feel like that also helps to keep them engaged and feel like they're a part of the show as opposed to just watching the show.
1: I think it's creating an online sisterhood. It doesn't feel like we're just talking to you. We're talking... It's a conversation.
0: It's community, right? Yeah. Nice.
2: It shouldn't just stop with the episode. Yeah. Like, people should still continue the conversation outside of just the podcast episode.
3: Mm. Was there a specific reason on why you guys started the podcast? Like, were you guys always chatting about something? And you're like, oh, friend, people need to hear this. Or maybe you're like, oh, friend, maybe we can get another opinion.
1: I think for me, it was that. But also, like I said earlier, we wanted a podcast that we would have wanted in our early 20s. So I feel like a lot of the time, we're afraid to have certain conversations as girls, or you don't want to tap into a certain topic because it might trigger you. It might, or you might feel like you want to go through something alone. And I feel like we created a platform to say, guys, we can talk about these things. You don't have to go through these things alone. Mm. If this heartbreak is really bringing you down, it brought me down too before, and this is what I did. So I just feel like we wanted to create something we would have wanted in our 20s, because we had to go through everything alone and with the people around us. So I think having people that you maybe admire, look up to, going through the same thing as you makes you feel human as well.
0: I think joining the Lunch League really changed my friendship with Caddy in a whole bunch of ways. So I want to find out from you ladies, since you started the podcast, how has that changed your friendship dynamics?
2: Has it changed our friendship dynamic? Very honestly, I don't feel like it's changed our friendship dynamic that much. I guess the only thing it changes is that we speak to each other a lot
0: every
2: more
0: day,
2: now.
0: Right?
2: Every day, right? Speak to each other all the time. But outside of that, I feel like we are also very good at separating the friendship and the business relationship. Like, we know when it's time to work, it's time to work. When it's time to kiki, let's not talk about work and just talk about whatever and just have fun. So I think, it hasn't really changed much. Yeah.
3: 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ZX Online and Lanzi are in the building because they said so. 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Listen, if you've got any questions for the girls, they're in studio. 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

0: If there's one woman that inspires me to put the steak down and pick the salad up, it's this one. Topsy.
1: Oh, her body?
2: Body is so oh,
1: tea. Oh, my tea. Gosh.
0: Like, I hate steak when I think of her.
1: Oh, my gosh.
0: I'm like, damn you, steak. You know what I'm saying?
1: You mustn't eat until December.
0: Valid.
1: Yeah,
0: oh, valid.
1: That's what you need to do.
0: That's a...
2: not possible.
0: I'll start eating when J. Cole comes.
1: Oh, perfect.
0: On the 16th, yeah.
1: Clean.
0: It's Topsy on Y. It's called Pesihle. We are 12 minutes away from saying goodbye on the best lunch show, Emhlabeni, because we said so.
1: Yeah.
0: Lanzi and ZX Online are in the building.
1: Mm-hmm. Are you guys still good?
2: We're good. We're having fun.
0: We did ask our captains to come through on the Y app with questions, and we have one for you, ladies. Take a listen to this. Oh no! Are we being let down by the app?
1: No, it mustn't do.
3: Yo, flows of booze. You okay, fresh by Katie? Is there anything that that still shocks them about their podcast? A thing that they do, or something that they have recorded when they watch, or about other podcasts that still shocks them because they say so, or they still just go with the flow?
2: That's very funny. Is there anything that shocks us?
4: I guess. For me, it's just the number of people that watch.
2: Yeah.
4: I think that's the thing that shocks me the most. Mm. But other than that, specifically because we had created this podcast with specifically women in mind, the fact that so many guys watch our podcast as well, I'm like, that's crazy. But like, period.
0: Mm.
4: Join us.
2: Definitely. Even like when we out, people's boyfriends would be like, Nesqabani
4: Sendlile. Yeah. All the time.
2: And I'm like, what?

0: So yeah, that's definitely the shock factor.
1: You guys have built a real community around Because We Said So, not just an audience. What do you think keeps people connected to the conversation, especially now that you just mentioned that men are also part of it? Is it because you guys always talk about relationships, and do you take both sides, women and men? What is it that keeps the people, you know?
0: I would say the relatability of it. Mm-hmm. I feel like people can relate to us mostly, so it doesn't feel performative per se. Mm. We're just having a real conversation.
2: Yeah, and I also think it's the reason's also because we are using conversations that people are already having in their everyday lives. Mm. We're not taking it like making it super intellectual or super this or super that. We're just taking everyday conversations and having them on a public platform. So it's conversations that I feel like anyone can relate to, because it's conversations you have with your own friends, conversations you have with your family or whoever. So it's like, it doesn't seem untouchable and like unreachable. The conversations are very easy to engage in also.
1: Mm. Yeah.
3: Do you guys have a biggest, we almost didn't make it through that moment since you started your podcast?
2: Like, what do you mean in the sense
3: like
2: of?
3: Like, anything that's happened in the business world, in the friendship world, where you almost didn't make it through, and as a result, that would have affected the next episode of the podcast even happening.
0: Oh, I guess maybe we can say there was a time where I had to not be on the podcast because I fell sick. And in that time, we had to think on our feet, and Zama had to hold it down and all of that. So I'd say in that time, it felt very much like a challenge and like, how do we get through this? And obviously, you'd say, maybe this week will be fine. Then I'd say, Chomi, we're going to need another week. And she'd have to plan around that way. So I'd say that's probably the toughest thing, where we'd like, whoo, this one's tough to get through.
3: Having to work without the other person.
0: Yes. We never had like a plan for in case of emergency.
4: Yeah.
0: But here's the emergency. So what are we going to do? But we made it through. Shout out to me.
4: Yeah.
1: A lot of aspiring creators will be attending Grind this year. What's the one reality about influencer lifestyle you think more young people need to understand at a very early stage?
2: That it's not all flowers and rainbows and whatever, specifically if you're really trying to make it something that you're doing full time. So I think it's something that people, I don't think they also realize the number of hours that goes into it. It takes a lot of time to be like a huge success. You have to put your hours in like any other thing that you want to be good at. You got to put the hours in. You have to stay on the pulse. You need to be consistent, and I think that's a big thing that's helped us in our podcasting journey, is that we've been so consistent since we started. People know when to find us, which day, what time, and we don't stray from that. So I think people maybe can underestimate how much work goes into it, because it is so much work.
0: It's a lot of work. Like, by the time you see the final product and the fun stuff in the events,
1: you're tired.
0: So yeah, I second everything Thomas said.
3: Yeah. With you guys doing so well in the podcast space, have you ever considered, or would you ever consider, commercializing your show? So moving it from the YouTube platform to maybe a radio platform, a television platform? Or are you guys happy with the freedom that comes without having to worry about the BCCSA?
2: That's what I was going to say. The freedom, I don't want to lie to you, is the best part.
0: Yeah.
2: We can say, well, in like, you know, boundaries, but we can fully do whatever we want with the podcast. That's not to say we wouldn't be on a commercial platform, but the actual podcast itself, I think, should live in its independent lifestyle.
0: I agree.
3: Nice.
0: I think we would do it, but while keeping the podcast. Because I think it's also it's fun being hands-on with the production side of things. Because I feel like if we go to a third party, it might be like, we're telling you.
3: Because they said so.
4: And it's we who need to say so.
0: Yeah, so that's the only thing.
2: Yeah.
1: I love it. You guys are doing amazing.
0: Thank you.
1: The best for the future. Super excited to see what you guys are going to actually do with Grind. Mm-hmm. You know, everybody's looking forward to see what Because We Said So is going to be.
3: I actually have one more question. I'm so sorry.
1: We're running out
3: of
1: time. Of course,
3: the ladies are coming to Grind, but what can people expect from this episode? Because you guys are going to be live shooting an episode at Grind, which has never been done before. Ooh. You're the first podcast that we've had, and we're so excited. What can people expect? Are there any, you know, sneak peeks into topics, or without giving too much away, because you must go buy a ticket, Pen.
0: Yeah.
2: Your ticket is necessary.
0: How do we answer this without answering this? I'm kidding.
2: I was going to say, you can expect to see what you guys are used to, in the sense of a conversation between the two of us, girl chat type of conversation. So it's really going to feel like it is a live show. You guys are kind of going to be into the conversation with us. We're also going to be allowing to take questions from whoever is there. Mm-hmm. So if you are a person who is looking to get into podcasting, or someone who is interested in it, come with your questions.

0: questions. We will be there to answer and yeah, give our advice on whatever it is anyone wants advice on.
1: Also, maybe answer dilemmas.
0: Who knows?
2: Who knows? The possibilities are endless. Ladies, before we let you go, where can we find you on socials? For anyone who's only hearing about you for the first time today, where can they also catch your episodes?
1: We are because we said so on YouTube as well as
0: Instagram, TikTok, there's so many social media platforms. It's bwss.podcast on all our different social media platforms. You can do yours
1: then
0: as well.
1: Mine is Lanzi Kama on all platforms.
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3: Thank you and all the best.
0: Thank you.
1: Thank you for having us.
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4: Secret socks?
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4: Shaving your legs?
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6: 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There has been a discovery of a very dangerous animal crossing the borders up to South Africa. 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

0: What an absolutely fantastic show it has been. Big shout outs to Because We Said So. And a big shout out to you, my captain, for choosing us to usher you into your afternoon.
1: Yes, we're back again tomorrow for your... What day is it tomorrow?
0: Wednesday.
1: Wednesday edition of the Lunch League, 12 to 3. But don't go anywhere. I am the MVP, and tonight I'm going to be driving you home, driving to you to your next destination, maybe driving you to get yourself a dog.
0: Wow, that's a long way to drive. Or maybe... They're just driving you to go watch the highlights when your team won the PSL championship. I mean, they held the trophy, so they have context. They understand what it feels like to be a winner. They aren't winners, but they understand the feeling.
1: Yeah. Wherever they're driving you, it's going to be absolutely amazing. Wow.
0: 3 to 6, Ninga, you down. But from us, Lunch Show, Mkhameni.
2: Okay.
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2: Stories making headlines. DA raises concerns about MKMP John Hlophe's nomination to the impeachment committee, and the state refutes claims of Fanny Nkosi's possession of explosives during his arrest. A very good afternoon. I'm Ralebogha Nke. The DA has raised concerns over the nomination of MK parliamentary leader John Hlophe to serve as one of the MPs on the Palapala Impeachment Committee. National Assembly Speaker Toko Didiza released the full list of MPs appointed to the 31-member committee on Monday, promoting scrutiny over the inclusion of several members with controversial pasts. Hlophe was impeached by Parliament in 2024 after being found guilty of gross misconduct for attempting to influence the decisions of the Constitutional Court. Speaking to the public broadcaster, DA MP Linus Breitenbach said Hlophe should not be allowed to sit on the committee, arguing that his status as an impeached judge raises serious questions about his suitability.
3: The fact that Dr. Hlophe has been nominated and apparently has accepted the nomination is concerning. You know, he was a judge president of the Western Cape Division of the High Court for many years. He is the first judge to ever be impeached in a democratic South Africa, and he should have not accepted the nomination, in my view.
2: Turning to this now, the ANC has warned private companies against employing undocumented foreign nationals, saying the practice is being used to suppress wages and bypass labor laws. The party says businesses found exploiting undocumented workers while sidelining South African employees will face action from law enforcement and labor authorities. This formed part of the discussions during the ANC National Executive Committee meeting over the weekend in Kempton Park.
4: ANC Secretary General Fikile Mbalula says the private sector is contributing to tensions around illegal immigration by employing undocumented workers in violation of the labor and immigration laws. Mbalula says some workers are using undocumented labor to avoid complying with employment regulations and to undercut wages.
5: The recruitment of undocumented workers in order to suppress wages and to displace the rightful claims of South African workers and of legally resident workers on the job market is criminal. It is unpatriotic. It is a direct subversion of the laws of our country.
4: The ANC says government will pursue companies found guilty of these practices through the Department of Employment and Labour, the NPA, SARS and labour inspectors. The party argues that exploiting undocumented workers undermines compliant businesses and disadvantages South African citizens and legally documented workers competing for jobs. The remarks comes as anti-illegal immigration protests intensify nationwide, with groups like March and March accusing both government and business of failing to protect the local employment opportunities. For WAH News, I am Lebogha Ndashe in Johannesburg.
2: Lastly, the prosecution in the case against disgraced SAP Sergeant Fanny Nkosi has rejected claims that no stun grenade, rather, was found in his possession at the time of his arrest. The Pretoria High Court is hearing Nkosi's bail appeal in his absence, with the state maintaining that the explosive device was discovered in a bar area at his Pretoria North home. WAH News reporter Udirile Rabalal is in court and files this report.
6: State prosecutor advocate Wixon Mpahlele came out strongly against the defense's argument that Nkosi was not in possession of a stun grenade when he was arrested on 28 April, presenting a photo exhibit of the device before the High Court. Mpahlele told the court that the grenade had been stored inside a container instead of being safely secured, similar to the manner in which firearms and ammunition were allegedly found on the property. He also defended the state's decision to charge Nkosi over six police dockets found in his possession, arguing that some of the case files had been left gathering dust in a Wendy house at Nkosi's home while investigations were supposed to be ongoing. Mpahlele further claimed that one of the dockets found at Nkosi's property had disappeared from police custody in 2016.
7: The dockets was registered at the station and transferred to the air office. It was then acknowledged by Lieutenant Colonel Uchegwa and is marked 812 in the log. According to 812, he does not recall signing or investigating such a case docket. Between 2013 and 2022, he was working with files, not case dockets.
6: Applying

0: Further pressure on the appeal, Mphahlele told the court that another docket originating from the SAPS head office, which allegedly went missing in 2022, was also found in Nkosi's possession. He added that the officials responsible for the case do not recall authorizing Nkosi to handle the file. For Y News, I'm Udirile Rabalao at the High Court in Pretoria.
1: Recapping your top story this hour, the DA has raised concerns over the nomination of MK parliamentary leader John Hlophe to serve as one of the MPs on the Palapala impeachment committee. Be sure to follow us on X and on Instagram at YFM. For Y News, I'm Ralebogang Nke.

0: Be open to learn, unlearn, and relearn.
1: Wow.
0: Yeah.
1: Learn, unlearn.
0: And relearn.
1: So learn.
0: Sibadala, sibangaka.
1: Learn, unlearn, relearn.
0: You know when they say you can't teach an old dog new tricks?
1: Mm.
0: Can you unlearn and then relearn as an adult?
1: Mm.
0: I don't think so.
1: You can. No. Excuse carve. Old people just are stuck in their ways. It's an excuse.
0: It's not an excuse tonight when you're used to your ways for so many years.
1: See, the key word used to doesn't mean it's impossible for you to change it. You can unlearn and relearn.
0: Okay.
1: You see?
0: Let's see. Okay, I can put it into practice.
1: Mm.
0: Okay. So if I tell you to unlearn something and then you tell me to unlearn something.
1: We both can do it.
0: Okay.
1: Where are you going with this, Ayan?
0: Hi, Nyashonje.
1: Hey.
0: I is not going anywhere. I can tell you what to unlearn.
1: Oh.
0: So I will unlearn. I'll pick something that you need to unlearn. And then I will also unlearn something.
1: I know exactly
0: something.
1: Where you're going to start.
0: Where am I starting?
1: Auntie, phone.
0: You are absolutely correct. If you can unlearn and relearn, yeah, phone yako.
1: DCM Motuane, whenever I come.
0: Yeah, you would never be able to.
1: I wouldn't survive.
0: You would not even survive. I can leave my phone in
1: but
0: the
1: I
0: car.
1: But I can unlearn that, you see?
0: No, you can't.
1: I can.
0: You can't, Sinai. It's, you.
1: I can.
0: There's
1: I
0: no am. Way.
1: We should have a week whereby I just do it.
0: Oh. Welcome to it.
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0: 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Jamming in traffic with Y.
1: Scenario, man.
2: Scenario on the road in Dambanawe in Delene. And where am I taking you today, my homie? Let's start things over in central Johannesburg. On the M1 southbound, some slow moving traffic towards Crown Interchange. And make our way towards the N3 southbound. Do drive cautiously there, as there is a crash off the Geldenhuys Interchange. And on the N1 northbound, a stationary vehicle just before Winnie Mandela Drive. And lastly, on the R21 southbound, a stationary vehicle just before Neil Malpier's Drive. This has been Sinai on the road. Then this I'm by nowhere.
3: On that note, I just want to remind

0: Red light.
1: With Ayanda MVP.
0: Green light.
1: Why?
2: Hashtag home run with Ayanda MVP. See, now you're in the cut.
3: Yes, sir.
2: Whew, it's a Tuesday. What's it looking like? Red light, green light.
3: It's looking green on my side, yeah?
2: It's looking green on your side?
3: Yeah.
2: It's looking massive green on my side, too.
3: Oh, okay. Okay, do you want to go first?
2: I would love to go first.
3: Tell me then.
2: Well, once again, the 6th annual MVP Netball Challenge is back!
3: Yeah.
2: And this year, we got prize money!
3: Oh, let's go!
2: Yeah, I'm Kikile Bafetu. I was like,
3: 70.
2: If you want to do good for charity, let me do good to you too, you know? So the winning teams, top one winning teams, I pay la. They must watch this space on the socials to find out. But it's in the thousands.
3: Okay.
2: It's in the thousands. I ain't trying to play, yo. MVP Netball Challenge, 16th June, Hillfox Action Sports. 16th June is a Tuesday, which means Home Run will be coming to you live.
3: Yes, sir.
2: 3 to 6 p.m. I want to do a celebrity game. Would you like to play?
3: Of course.
2: Okay.
3: Don't know how to play netball, but I will learn. Actually, I want to start practicing with you.
2: Yeah.
3: Please, I weekends.
2: Okay.
3: I'm telling you, once I get the hang of it, you're going to want me in your profession.
2: After this High Rocks weekend, we're on.
3: Sharp.
2: Noted. So it's a green light on my side. Why is yours green?
3: I just came back now from an interview.
2: Oh, nice. Yeah.

0: I haven't done interviews in a minute because I'm always scared of them. I'm always like, you know? But I was just like, let me do it. It's a brand new show that's going to be launching on Y very soon.
1: Ooh.
0: So just keep your eyes out.
1: Oh, you were the interviewee.
0: I was the interviewee. Oh. I was sitting on the other side.
1: Who the interviewer?
0: It was Lerai.
1: Hey!
0: Yeah. It was so fun. Such
1: nice.
0: A cool concept.
1: Yeah.
0: It's not really, it hasn't been like done like that, you know. So it was pretty awesome. I had fun, man.
1: Okay, nice. I can't wait to find out now.
0: Hey,
1: I just want to call her and say, girl, what you doing?
0: Hey man, it was too late.
1: I love it. Let's keep them coming. Yeah, red light, green light, what's it looking like? I don't know if it's a red light or a green light for our guest that's coming in right now.
0: Oh
1: yeah, because what? Remember, we keep losing to them. Oh, the problem, they always be winning.
0: Oh, all they do is win. With
1: no, Snai, no, why am I super hyper now?
0: Sorry. Let me not get carried away. No, we need to think of something that we can do against them.
1: Nah, I'm over it.
0: No, I'm
1: so
0: not.
1: Over losing.
0: Come on, Ayanda.
1: No,
0: Nkateleni. Surely there's something that we can beat.
1: Listen, this is a universal thing of losses. We're losing everywhere.
0: I'm telling you, we could beat them or something.
1: Hi, okay, let me get some inspiration. I think Lali God's will. Aikali.
2: 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It's Home Run.

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1: I am the MVP, PNC9, man. It's a green light because we are a few days away from the UEFA Champions League final, so we can see who are the champions. And as much as the World Cup is up close,

0: Isegating. Let's enjoy the rest of the show. 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Trust.
1: Ayanda MVP on Y.
2: Good day, home run. Sviso here, all the way from Soweto. It's a green light, your feet. Snaya the man. Ayanda MVP. A green light all the way to work in Shoshai in Night Shift. Yo, guys, I missed you. I missed the app. Been away for the month. Nina phone. My phone broke. I was also broke. I'm back with the bang. Green light. Danko.
1: Cooking up the heat. It's why.
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1: It's the Lunch League on Y.
6: Homeboy is basically engineering how we are seeing visuals and is in the building.
7: Welcome to the Lunch League, guys. Reggie.
8: Hi, guys. How's it going?
6: We're good. Welcome to the show, bro.
8: Thank you for having me. I'm about to use my passport for the first time ever because of content creation to go help people create content internationally. Wow. Like, I got to see parts of Africa. I've been to Ghana. I've gotten to leave Africa. I've seen Turkey, you know. Yeah. So it's been, I think that's been like the highlights so
6: nice.
8: Far.
6: We're in Turkey. What were you in?
7: Were you in BBL?
8: No.
6: What surgery were you doing in Turkey?
7: I went to my abs. You have a very nice nose, Guy. Right? Yeah. Is that yours?
6: Brand new. Is it yours?
8: No. This one, I came with it from
6: from Turkey.
8: Day one. Oh. No.
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3: 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Yeah, akufani, akufani. So yeah, I'm to crew life for me, guys. Bye, love you guys.
2: Ayanda MVP on Y.
4: Show, bro. Green light. Away Ayanda, away Snaye. Green light, the wee red light. My see green buffet too. Kaizer Chiefs just announced the departure of the coaches. Siyabonga, that makes it a green light, hoping for the best next season. Away Makosi, away.
2: Ayanda MVP on Y.
5: Ayanda MVP along Senaye. How you doing, homies? I'm just speaking here, Lana Bafethu. For me, hey, it's a green light, Bafethu. It's a red light, it's a green light. Nomangisakhathele bafrid for i-weekend. Hey, weekend was a long one for me. Hey, so hey, bekuyinjabulo kuphela. 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Just marking my register. MVP, danko, ngiyabonga.
2: Ayanda MVP on Y.
6: Good afternoon, Gawai. Good afternoon. Ayanda MVP, PPPC. Nayo, man. No, guys. We are green lighting this thing. We're green lighting this thing, bruh. I'm sad, though. Even though it's a green light, I'm sad. The football season is over. Eish.

0: pissed abona ama heart rates abelile because hey umuntu ukhathele ukulala khala yo every weekend umuntu uyalala khala or you're on the verge of something mara nje somewhere there but other than that I'm green lighting it siphethe under MVP and sinayo in the cards thank you.
1: Wait, what does he mean the football season is over?
2: It's done, yo.
1: Done how?
2: Victory Premiership concluded.
1: Is this worldwide?
2: Yeah, Premier League concluded.
1: Why? Is it a season thing?
3: Mm. Yeah, so the season has ended, basically.
1: So wait, it's winter everywhere in the world because we're stopping in winter.
3: No, oh. So the different countries move according to their seasons.
1: Oh.
3: Yeah, so ours literally ended last week. Also, yes. In the Premier League.
2: Yeah.
3: La Liga, so most of the big leagues in the world have ended already.
1: Oh.
3: Yeah, so right now we're looking forward to the FIFA World Cup.
1: Ah, which starts?
3: On 11th the 11th of June.
1: Ah.
3: And Bafana will be playing in the opening match.
2: Against Mexico. Just like 2010.
1: Yo! Why are we going first?
3: Because that was just a draw. So how it happens is that a draw happens and then our names are pulled out of pods and we just happen to be the first one.
1: Oh, I know. Y'all call this alignment.
3: Ah. Yeah, no luck.
1: No. Y'all call it alignment. All right, well, we wrapped up Red Light, Green Light. Farewell to the football season. Hello to the FIFA World Cup 2026.
2: Yes.
1: It's Hoppers 3.
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5: 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Electricity Minister Kgosi Ntsoramokgopa says the details of the partnership between the city of Johannesburg and Eskom will be made public next week. And the prosecution in the case against disgraced SAP Sergeant Fanny Nkosi has rejected claims that no stun grenade was found in his possession at the time of his arrest. I'll have more on these and other stories at the top of the hour. For now, here's Ntsako Mkhari with your sport.
4: Serving sports from every angle. It's Why Sports.
3: A very good afternoon from the Sport Desk. Let's start off with football news, where Kaizer Chiefs have parted ways with co-coaches Cedric Kazi and Khalil Ben Youssef following the conclusion of the 2025-26 season.
6: Aww.
3: So the club has decided not to renew the duo's contracts, which ended while as the season ended, and Kazi and Khalil took over as the co-coaches after then head coach Nasreddin Nabi left the club early in the 2025-2026 season. Now the two guided Chiefs to a third place finish, their best finish in six seasons, but despite all of this, Amakhosi are on the hunt for a new coach. And speaking of the Chiefs' last game against Chipper United at the weekend, Kazi said that their future was in the hands of the club's board.
7: You know, it's up to the board, and next week probably we'll meet and to assess as well the season as well as the coaches. There are things that we have to put on the table that we believe that will push the team forward. It's going to be a discussion between two parties that have lived together well, and pretty sure that we will get the information soon enough.
3: Sticking with football, Stellenbosch FC head coach Gavin Hunt, well, he signed a two-year contract extension that will see him stay at the club for two more seasons. Hunt took charge of Stellies in December last year and oversaw the remainder of the 2025-26 campaign, as well as led the club to a ninth place finish on the Betway Premiership standings after inheriting a side that was actually in the relegation zone. So during his time, the Cape Wildlands club, he has recorded 7 wins, 8 draws, as well as 7 losses. We'll still stick with football, where the newly crowned CAF Champions League champions Mamelodi Sundowns are still on the streets of Pretoria parading the biggest trophy in African club football. Masandawana touched down at the Otjimbi International Airport in the early hours of this morning after beating AS FAR Rabat over 2 legs in the final, winning the contest 2-1 on aggregate. They were greeted by hundreds of supporters at the airport, and today has been the same as they have moved through the streets of Mamelodi, Garankuwa, and they're currently on their way to the Pretoria CBD. And speaking at the airport last night, Sundowns captain Ronan Williams said that they were motivated by having to relinquish their league title on the Saturday to Orlando Pirates going into Sunday's second leg final.
8: We're disappointed.

0: But no, it wasn't in our hands, and we prefer things to be in our hands so we can be in control of it. But it wasn't to be, and we accepted that. Once the final whistle went, we accepted that, and that's when we said, guys, now it's time to focus. And we've got a big one, which was the day after, the Sunday in the Champions League final. So you could see the disappointment, but then the quick change and the focus from the players. That's why I say there's mentality monsters in this team, just to quickly change, because obviously we know the supporters weren't happy, we were not happy, but we had to change our mindset quickly and press the reset button, focus and go again, because we knew how important it was.
1: Hi Shem, we are going to Kulumela, Astrazele, Gamnandi.
2: Yeah.
1: Wow, is he our captain for Bafana Bafana?
2: He is the Bafana captain too. So yeah, he'll be leading us to Mexico and as well as America.
1: Woo!
2: So yeah, that's Ronwin Williams, CAF Champions League winner Ronwin Williams.
1: Wait guys, do you have your skippers?
2: Yeah, I do.
1: Wow.
2: You sound like the only one, MVP.
1: I pay.
2: Come on.
3: I think a plan needs to be made.
2: Yeah.
1: I need a Bafana Bafana 26 skipper.
2: Yeah.
1: Made for legends.
3: Yes.
2: Reading all the live reads, man.
3: Wow.
2: Let's close things off now with some rugby news, where Stormers director of rugby John Dobson is happy to be in familiar surroundings as they will host Cardiff in the quarterfinals of the United Rugby Championship this weekend. Dobson says that securing a home playoff was crucial as they look to reclaim the title that they won back in 22 in the URC's inaugural season.
4: We were very pleased to secure the round to go. Obviously disappointed what happened in Cardiff, but you know, it's common cause that across every competition, from the French top 14, Premiership, even the Super Rugby, the home draw when it gets to quarterfinal stage ahead of importance. So that's great, and I think we've had rugby in Cape Town for a good few weeks now. So, and it's going to be a knockout match. It's going to be a great rugby occasion, and I'm playing it. We're really thrilled to be playing Hoppers 3 because it's great for the style of rugby you want to play. It's a great time of day. It makes it inclusive for family and friends, and we want to show the people of Cape Town
2: That will do it from the Sport Desk for now. Back again at 4:30 with another update for our sport. I'm Insakwa Mkhari.
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10: This is the gully of the bold, the loud, the use me as a button for legendary, the frequency of the future. 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
3: Sinayo on the road in Damba Nawe in Jeleni, and where am I taking you today, my homie? Let's start things over in Midrand on the N1 southbound. Do drive cautiously there as there is a crash just before New Road, and make our way towards the N1 northbound, a stationary vehicle after Rivonia Road. And at Kempton Park on the R24 eastbound, another crash just before the airport interchange. And lastly, on the N1 southbound, a

0: stationary vehicle at Winnie Mandela Drive. This has been Sinaya on the road. Dendi Sam, bar nowhere.
1: Coming up, we're playing the Home Run Quick Quiz with, I mentioned before, someone who's part of a show that we keep losing to.
0: Man.
1: When we decide to agree to these competitive challenges, Molai Feng.
0: Mm-hmm.
1: But outside of that, I'm a huge fan of this couple.
0: Oh, yeah.
1: We're also a huge fan of their content.
0: Yes.
1: And that's why they're going to be at Grind on the 27th of June, showing
0: yeah.
1: us how to do this couple content on the YouTube. We've got OK Wasabi and Sasha coming through
0: yeah.
1: in the building. They're going to play the Home Run Quick Quiz, and then we find out more about what's going down on the 27th of June and what they're going to be letting us know more of at Grind.
2: Harder than the rest, better than the best. It's Why.

0: This is the ultimate drive time experience. Home run.
1: And round about that time, we played a home run
2: quick quiz. On a Tuesday, we playing on a

0: joining us. You look good. You smell good, girl. Hair good too.
1: Period.
0: Hey, wasabi. Hey, what's going on?
2: Man?
0: What up, colleague?
2: I'm dead.
0: You know why? It's not nice speaking to people that made you lose a competition. You know,
3: every
0: people
3: time,
0: that make
3: eh?
0: You make jokes and you know you are not funny, but we try.
2: Sasa lapo
0: for
2: oh,
0: real.
2: Wow,
0: but you know,
2: wow.
0: Now you're in our territory.
2: Oh, yes.
0: And we playing a home run quick quiz.
2: Ooh.
0: You're lucky Sasha's here. We're gonna be nice to you. 60 seconds on the clock. If you don't understand a question, doesn't make sense, you can say pass or skip. Now,
2: sharp. Are we playing together?
0: Yeah, you can play together.
2: No stress.
0: But communicate. So,
2: okay.
0: Because the first answer that I take counts. If you don't have,
2: okay.
0: If you don't know after that, it's up to you.
2: I mean, I'm a genius. That's the thing. So, yeah.
3: Oh, come on. Yeah. Let's go. All right, guys, I'm going to count you in. I can see you guys already.
2: Sharp.
3: Your time starts in 3, 2, 1. Let's go.
0: Which singer released the album SOS?
1: Ariana. No.
0: Try again.
2: SZA.
0: Thank you.
1: Bad.
0: Which app introduced stories first?
2: Stories first. Snapchat.
0: What does GRWM stand for?
2: Get ready with me.
0: Which African country is nicknamed the warm heart of Africa?
1: Kenya, no.
0: Take a guess. Carry on.
2: Ethiopia.
0: Try
2: Congo.
0: Again. Try again.
2: Tanzania.
0: No.
2: Mozambique.
1: Malawi.
0: Yes!
2: Malawi.
0: Which platform
2: no,
0: popularized dance challenges globally?
2: TikTok.
0: Which app was originally limited to 140 characters per...
2: Twitter.
0: What is the scientific study of language called?
2: Linguistics.
0: Which team are treble trophy winners in the Betway Premiership?
2: Orlando Pirates.
0: If someone says Oksalayo, what do they mean in English?
2: What remains?
0: Which year did YFM first broadcast?
2: 94, 95, 96, 93.
0: What is it called when a person hints at a partner without fully revealing them?
2: Side chick.
0: When you're Shela, but...
3: Ganane. When you post maybe an arm or a shoulder,
0: yes.
3: What are you doing?
0: What are you doing?
2: Teasing.
0: No, yeah,
2: no.
0: Yes,
2: close.
0: Yes.
2: Close.
1: I don't know.
0: When the aeroplane
2: yes, I know
0: takes
2: what
0: off, what is it
2: take
0: doing?
2: Take off. Piloting. Piloting.
3: No. No. No. It's not hard. It's...
1: Cold.
2: Soft launch.
1: Cold. Yeah. Oh my goodness. I am so bad at this game.
0: You were there for support though.
1: I was supporting. I was a big supporter.
0: You were there for support.
3: What you said, G?
0: Woo! Well
3: oh,
0: done.
3: Oh.
0: How was that?
2: Yo, that was crazy. Soft launch was escaping. I could, it was here, but it was escaping me.
0: I should have said a rocket, not an aeroplane. No, we said to take off. What's it looking like, Zinaye, mate?
3: It's looking good, man. I actually gave him double points for knowing who the treble winners are because he doesn't watch the Betway Premiership.
2: Exactly.
0: He listens to the news, though.
3: So, you see, so I had to give him double points on that one.
2: Yep.
3: And that brings your score to a total of 11 points, guys.
0: Nice.
3: Well done.
1: Love it.
3: Well
0: you
3: done.
0: Got above 10, which is good.
3: Yeah.
2: Not bad at all.
0: Love it. Yeah, I definitely. Guys, the 27th of June at Grind Atlas Studios, the two of you will be presenting your content. I mean, thinking of the first video that you posted, how long ago was that?
2: That's 2017.
0: Jeez.
2: Now that's going to be 10 years next year.
0: Wow.
2: It was in June, right?
1: It's been a long time, yeah.
0: When was the last time you watched that first video?
2: I am there.
1: I don't even want to.
3: Can you guys even watch old content?
1: It feels so cringe. Yeah, it feels so cringe because we're different people now.
0: Yeah.
2: I was young.
0: But that's beautiful though.
2: Hey,
3: it is beautiful.
2: It's a time capsule.
0: True.
2: It's a time capsule.
0: Yes.
2: You get to see how far we've grown and that's the amazing part about it.
0: Absolutely. And how do you guys go about titling these videos? Because Mangbeka ma title wenu. I don't know if the title is in the conversation or the caption is there, but how do you guys go about actually saying this is what we should call the video?
2: What do you think? How do I title the videos?
1: George is a very funny guy. So anything that he sees in the video that is funny, he's going to title it that. Even if it's random. George is just like that. So
0: So it doesn't coincide with the content. It's
1: sometimes
0: just...
1: nothing, hey?
2: Sometimes,
1: it's how he's feeling.
2: Exactly.
1: Yeah.
3: I've always wondered, how do you guys decide which brands to work with when they're approaching us? Because you both have different personalities, very beautiful couple. You guys make it work. How do you then decide, okay, this is the brand that we're going to go for?
2: I think on my side, both of us, I think it's strictly we've used it or we're interested in it, we admire the brand.
3: Okay.
2: Me, now on my side, I don't drink. So, for instance, alcohol is out of the question for me.
3: Yeah. Yeah.
2: Unless the alcohol brand is like, you don't have to use the product in the video.
0: Oh, it's 0%.
1: Yeah.
2: You don't have to use the product in the video and it's something totally different. So, like an alcohol brand doing a sneaker campaign.
3: Okay.
0: Collab.
2: So that works. And yeah, mostly for you, I think it's also admired.
1: Yeah, it's easier for me because I can do a lot of things. Like I can do alcohol because he can't do alcohol.
0: Yeah.
1: So yeah, basically everything that is in line with our

0: brands, like personally, individually, yeah.
1: How do you share the spotlight with two different personalities?
0: Yo. We are totally two different people.
2: How do we share it? I think she is, as much as she is her own person, I'm my own person. I think we fill in the pieces that are not filled in.
1: Is that because of the growth in you guys being a couple versus just like business doing partners. Work together? Exactly. Yes.
2: I think so. I think because we already gel well in romantically, I think we just take that to content creation pretty much.
1: Do you not feel that sometimes you are giving us too much?
0: No.
1: No,
0: I feel not, because I feel like sometimes I'm not even 100% me. I give you what I can give, but I'm not 100%. I think we give enough for everyone. 100%.
3: Before I even moved to Joburg, I used to watch your guys' content. I absolutely love it, and I know it dynamics. George is the one that actually yaps a lot more. Then Sasha's just there on some George, your jokes.
2: Exactly.
3: Like that's how it's split most of the time.
1: Yeah.
3: But I actually wanted to find out from you guys. Like, a lot of people find content creation like not difficult. Rather. How do you guys manage to do it like as a couple? Like, what are some of the challenges that you guys have experienced while going through it?
2: I think I remember back in 2017 or 2016, she's the one who actually recommended the couple's channel thing.
1: Oh, nice.
2: I wasn't really on that vibe yet because she saw the vision. A lot of overseas content creators were doing it.
1: And you still wanted to just soft launch.
3: I never soft launch ever. He just hot launched from the jump.
0: Really?
3: He was just like, I found the love of my life, guys. I love her.
1: I thought you'd want to protect your,
2: I was like, I don't know if this is going to work. The problem I had with creating couple content, C2, is because me and myself, I find it hard to make content that I don't watch. So I wasn't watching couple content, but she was. So I let her lead the direction in the first few videos, especially the first few years. She led the direction with what do couples even get up to on YouTube? And she led it because she watched it. I wouldn't know because I wasn't watching it
1: for
2: all.
1: Sure.
2: So taking her direction, taking her leading actually helped in the beginning. Definitely. Oh, yeah.
1: Nice.
2: It made the content creation easier.
1: Thanks, Sasha. We appreciate it. Because we need it, you know. We
3: really do need
1: the inspiration. Like, we're on the outside looking in and we're like, oh, one day now mangjolangzo is a so now. What can we expect then at Grand? What do you have in store for us?
2: Joint branding. Basically, the question that you asked us, Guti, how are we able to merge two different people or two different brands together? Whether you're not in a romantic relationship, you're just with your close friend or just a friend, and you want to collab together on a podcast or collab together on a YouTube series, it's about how do you guys define who is number one and who is number two, but not in the sense of following. It's just different structure. Different people. Uti, how has Sasha remained Sasha and not be in my shadow? And how has Wasabi remained Wasabi? And we are both sushi with Wasabi. Like, sharp. When we walk on the streets, there might be people who are bigger fans of Sasha. They want to greet her, run to her. There might be people who are bigger fans of me. But I always make sure that, for instance, when we're shooting a video, I need to be wary with, she's not talking enough. Her people might be watching and they want more of Sasha. So I'm like, can you please just maybe do the next segment? It's things like that. Directing, make sure everyone gets enough piece of the cake.
1: Oh, guys, that's so sweet.
3: Oh.
1: Thank you so much for coming through. Guys, get your tickets on wildworld.co.za. Actually, Wasabi, you tell them.
2: 100% Grind is coming soon. I think you'll enjoy it. You'll get to meet Sasha. Okay, Wasabi, Dali Danger, Bobby is coming.
1: I like how you put your friends out. You a real one for that. You a real one.
2: It's going to be amazing. This is my third Grind, if I'm not mistaken. So I'm always enjoying myself. You guys will enjoy yourself. And it's a one-on-one time with us. You can see us after the show. Greet us, shake our hands, hit a high five. Zap.
1: Gonganje.
3: We're waiting for it.
1: Gonganje, that one is amazing. I love it. You have to do
3: Did you see the one of him and Percy?
1: That's the one I'm talking about.
3: Oh my goodness.
1: I keep seeing the new additions.
3: Yo.
1: I keep adding them. Sasha, thank you so much for coming through.
0: It's a pleasure.
1: Wasabi.
3: Welcome back.
1: We'll see you tomorrow at work.
2: Thank you.
1: Shout
2: so much,
1: out, guys.
0: Thank you.
4: 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It's why.
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4: You know what? I completely forgot because we were disturbed yesterday. We were interrupted. We were, you know, being shown trophies and there was just black and white everywhere. And hey, kancane kancane. Yes, sekusele kancane. We forgot. I forgot, rather, to play my song of the weekend.
5: Oh, how could we?
4: I know, right? Oh, and I've been playing this song on repeat. I was even driving from Harties and I was like, this song by this dam and driving past it and just getting that sunset vibe. I was like, you know what? Drake done did it.
5: Oh, it's a Drake song? Oh.
4: Drake done did it for me. I know you came through with Shebang the last time.
5: Yeah, yeah.
4: But I have to say, I see Shebang, but Janice?
5: Oh,
4: Janice
5: needs to shut up.
4: Yes. I love it so much. Reach me, baby. Call my phone and say you need me, baby. If you ain't heard it yet, here it comes. It's my song of the weekend. It's Drake with Janice. STFU.

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3: Stories making headlines. Officials to disclose full recovery plan for Johannesburg's ballooning Eskom debt, and the state refutes claims of fining Nkosi's possession of explosives during his arrest. A very good afternoon. I'm Ralebogha Nke. Electricity Minister Kgosietsi Ntsura Makgoba says the details of the partnership between the City of Johannesburg and Eskom will be made public next week. This is following Eskom's warning that it may interrupt power supply to parts of the city. Ramakgoba convened a meeting today with the City of Johannesburg official, including Mayor Dada Morero, to discuss the city's revised debt repayment plan. The minister says the partnership is aimed at averting Johannesburg's looming electricity crisis ahead of Eskom's July 8th deadline. Last week, Eskom revealed that the COJ owes the utility over 5.2 billion rands following multiple missed payments.
4: The value of this meeting, one, we have been able to find each other. We have agreed on the broad principles. The team will work on the basis of that broad principle so that we avert a catastrophe come the 8th of July. And I'm confident we'll not get to that stage because the spirit of the meeting and the letter of the agreement will confirm to this and will show you what is it that we are doing differently from what was the case before, as opposed to an arm's length relationship. Now we are tied at the hip to resolve this problem, as we do in other municipalities. We have smaller municipalities, Mfuleni, Metsimaholo, we're working on this intervention. It's just that in our comprehension of the DAA, we never thought that one of the first candidates will be a metro.
3: Staying in the city, Health Minister Aaron Motsoaledi says all wards affected by the blaze at the Charlotte Matlaika Academic Hospital are expected to be fully functional by August this year. Motsoaledi, alongside Finance Minister Enoch Godongwana and other officials, visited the facility today to assess progress on the restoration of sections damaged by the fire. The minister said the hospital's parking lot, which was also affected, is expected to be operational by October. The visit comes after public protector Koleka Taleka referred her findings on the hospital fire restoration to the Auditor General for investigation, citing years of underspending, delays and weak financial controls.
5: As a National Department of Health, the National Treasury, the Premier's Office, Provincial Department of Health, the DPSA, who are the developers in this building, and we have put up a plan and we are satisfied about that plan, and there's going to be a meeting every Tuesday. There will be representatives from the National Treasury and from the National Department of Health and of course from the DBSA. They will be sitting, going through the Public Protector's Report and making sure that they fix this. But beyond the Public Protector's Report, there are things that we have already started in the National Department of Health, especially after the Tembisa issue. We didn't just fold our arms. We had to change the manner in which things are procured.
3: Lastly, the prosecution in the case against disgraced SAP Sergeant Fani Nkosi has rejected claims that no stun grenade was found in his possession at the time of his arrest. The Pretoria High Court is hearing Nkosi's bail appeal in his absence, with the state maintaining that the explosive device was only discovered in a bar area at his Pretoria North home. One News reporter Udirile Rabalao is in court and files this report.
6: State prosecutor advocate Wixon Mpahlele came out strongly against the defense's argument that Nkosi was not in possession of a stun grenade when he was arrested on 28 April, presenting a photo exhibit of the device before the High Court. Mpahlele told the court that the grenade had been stored inside a container instead of being safely secured, similar to the manner in which firearms and ammunition were allegedly found on the property. He also defended the state's decision to charge Nkosi over six police dockets found in his possession, arguing that some of the case files had been left gathering dust in a Wendy house at Nkosi's home while investigations were supposed to be ongoing. Mpahlele further claimed that one of the dockets found at Nkosi's property had disappeared from police custody in 2016.
7: The docket was registered at the station and transferred to the head office. It was then acknowledged by Lieutenant Colonel Mchekwa and is marked 812 in the handbook. According to 812, he does not recall signing or investigating such a case docket. Between 2013 and 2022, he was working with files, not case dockets.
6: Applying further pressure on the appeal, Mpahlele told the court that another docket originating from the SAP's head office, which allegedly went missing in 2022, was also found in Nkosi's possession. He added that the officials responsible for the case do not recall authorizing Nkosi to handle the file. For Y News, I'm Udirile Rabalao at the High Court in Pretoria.
3: Recapping your top story this hour, Electricity Minister Kgosi Ntsoramokgopa says the details of the partnership between the City of Johannesburg and Eskom will be made public next week, following Eskom's warning that it may interrupt power supply to parts of the city. 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For Y News, I'm Ralebogha Nke.
2: This news report was brought to you by Trekker. Peace of mind wherever you go.
8: We got them all. We got the morning DJ and the thousands of drivers listening to him. We got the people who still have to work from work. We got the hipster butcher, the artisanal baker, and the mobile-scented candle maker. We got the vegan food trucks, the on-site engineers, and everybody who drives with their elbows out the window. We got them all. Tracker, we got you.
0: Are you ready to make some noise? Cause we are. Why?
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1: Scenario, man.
2: Scenario on the road in Dambanawe and Jeleni. And where am I taking you today, my homie? Let's start things over on the R21 northbound, a stationary vehicle just after Neil Mopius Drive. And moving over to the N1 southbound, do drive cautiously there as there is a crash at Winnie Mandela Drive. And on the N1 southbound, again, another stationary vehicle just before New Road. And if you make your way towards central Johannesburg, on the M1 southbound, there is some slow-moving traffic towards Boysons. And lastly, on the M2 westbound, do drive cautiously there as well, as there is a crash at Cleveland. This has been Sinai on the road. And December, nowhere.
0: Why? All the hits, all the time.

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0: Y has made a promise to comply with its license conditions. 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Ever wondered what in the world happened today in history?
2: On the 26th of May, 1926, Kruger National Park officially became South Africa's first national park. The reserve was created to protect wildlife from hunting and environmental destruction. It gave animals like elephants, lions, and rhinos a protected habitat at a time when conservation was becoming increasingly important. Today, Kruger stands as one of the most famous wildlife reserves in the world.
0: Today in history, bringing yesterday's events into today's conversation. 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Home run.
3: Hashtag home run with Andy MVP. See now in the cut.
4: Yes, sir.
3: Whew, I have been waiting for this day. I have been waiting.
4: Oh.
3: Yeah, well, what had happened was last year sometime, actually the anniversary of it is coming up in July.
4: Yes.
3: But
4: yes.
3: I was in a car accident and it was not nice. Mm. I came out okay. My car protected me.
4: Yeah.
3: But my car, unfortunately, had gone through some severe damage. You even saw it when you were on the way to work. And I went, as was told, to take the pictures, go to the police station, get the statement, and then insurance takes care of the rest. Mm. Now, that's the discussion that I want to talk about. How much of the risk does insurance take care of, number one? How much do they commit in being with you throughout this process? And then also, the venue or the place that is fixing your car, how reliable are they with making sure that they do everything correctly?
4: Yep.
3: And there was a lot of up and down. You saw I was driving different cars for a good 7 months.
4: Yo.
3: People thought I had a fleet of cars. But it wasn't the case. It was because my car was not done or it was not being done well. It had to keep going back and there was a back and forth. And then someone suggested that I reach out to a company called View for You, where they go and do an independent assessment of your vehicle inside, outside, everywhere, even ask if there's a spare key. You know, in the mix there. And I was like, wow, these people are so thorough.
4: Yeah.
3: And what I also love about it is the fact that they will make sure that they fight for you in what is right, in what you expect from your car, from insurance, and from the venue that's cleaning or fixing the car, rather. Mm. And that's why in studio, we're joined by the founder of View for You. Goes by the name of Malcolm. I call him Big Bro because, man, what he had done for me.
4: He came through for you, man.
3: Yo, he was fighting. I was just a girl, Sinaye. I was just a girl. And he came through and he's like, no, my sister, they need to do better. Malcolm, welcome. Ooh, Malcolm, welcome.
4: Better my tongue, sister.
3: Is. Malcolm, welcome to Home Run. How you doing?
5: I'm blessed, man. I'm blessed. Blessed to be here.
3: Yo, finally.
5: Good one. Yo.
3: Yeah.
5: You guys got different energy here, man. It's different to all other studios that I've been to.
3: They are too serious. That's right. That's what happens when you chill with adults. We young adults always put the spunk into it. Now, Malcolm, please help us understand why you started View for You as a company.
5: So the reason I started View for You, for me, it was a call that the Lord said, go and help my people in the motor vehicle and property space. And that is what we were doing. Mm. We did not know that there's so much unscrupulous corruption, fraudulent activities happening in the motor vehicle industry, as well as in the property industry, the two biggest assets one would ever buy in their lives.
3: Mm.
5: And there's a lot of nonsense, if I may say, that is in there. So our job is basically just to come and help God's people in those industries. And I said yes to the call, and

0: That's what we're doing now.
1: Mm. Wow. Now, let's use my vehicle as an example. Yeah. Can you explain what had happened? Because maybe I still might be in my emotions.
0: Sure. So, I think, firstly, we need to talk about the story that this vehicle was at a panel beta. Mm. We need to make it clear that not only did Ayanda MVP have an assessment company, listen, she also had an insurance company. So there was an insurance involved. Mm-hmm. There was an assessment company. That panel beater also had their own quality department, mm-hmm. and they were playing a fool.
2: Mm.
0: So, Bebenamang, they work on the car but don't fix it. And also, they lied about the area of where the accident of the vehicle was on a live accident report. So with her situation, so she had the car there. She reached out to us like, guys, please, man, I need an independent someone. I won't mention who told her. I laughed and she told me who told her. Someone wanted to go on a date with Ayanda. But anyway, we leave that anyway. Story for another day. And so she reached out to us and she's like, listen, guys, here's my car. And when we did the inspection, those people are lying. They hadn't fixed the car properly. There were a lot of defects that were not disclosed to her. So it was, and lies that they promised that the moon and the stars will give you this courtesy car. Mm. It was a back and forth. So what I think with her story, what was disappointing was that there were people. So she had people to come and do the quality checks, mm. but she also hired us as an independent body. And we exposed things that even the insurance company who they sent did not disclose on her behalf. Mm. I think we went back there about 3-4 times.
1: Yeah, we did.
0: Just to go back and listen, we stood our ground. And I used to send a message, we're not going to accept that. No, really, they also tried. And I don't know if it's around that word of, I don't know if you mentioned the word, but it's like when they take advantage of you.
2: Okay.
0: And that is what they were trying to do with her. Mm. Making you will take the car. This car is fine. And every time we go back, there was a problem.
1: Mm.
0: And I don't even think even now it's 100%. Am I right?
1: Mm-mm.
0: There's still something.
1: I've even fallen out of love with it as well. Yeah. And there were more damages now to the car.
0: 100%.
1: Like when I'm opening the spare wheel thing, it's broken.
0: Yes.
1: That wasn't broken before.
0: Yes.
1: And there are latches that are missing here and there. So I feel like they were also trying to spite me at the same time. 100%. But now I don't want to pick any fights because I just don't want bad vibes.
0: Yeah.
1: But my question is, you mentioned that the report that they write where the accident happened was incorrect.
0: Yeah.
1: Why is that a problem?
0: It's a huge problem. Thank you for asking this question, Ayanda. And I think this is important for every listener. Mm. So once a vehicle's been in an accident, the report gets then loaded on the insurance database on various systems. So let's say Sinai wants to buy a vehicle. Mm-hmm. He'll pull that report. Now, imagine he pulls the report and it says the accident was in the front. Mm. Right, but yet it was never there. Mm. So it misleads the area of accidents. So the value of the car is affected because of lies that the panel beater made a mistake when they were loading. Mm. And this is something, while we just draw a cherry on top, is to warn people out there. Even when you pull an accident report from any independent person, it does not mean that the accident report is correct.
1: Mm.
0: You see, had we not known that it was incorrect, it would have went into the system and there would have been lies. Later, when she decides to sell the car, we can't pay for this car. This car smashed in the front. No. Yet it was never smashed in the front. It was a small, on the right-hand side, on the side, just a little bit to the back. And what made me more angry than anything with these people was the lies.
1: Mm.
0: Oh man, the lies. They lied about the car being ready. They lied about the courtesy car. They just kept on lying and lying. And what frustrated me a lot was also the insurance not playing their part.
1: Mm.
0: You know how many emails? We can show you the email list right now. You know, we can show you the email listing on back and forth, and they were not playing their part.
1: Mm.
0: And the more I understand us, we come back, we put fire.
1: Mm.
0: So I think it's an issue when people do not disclose the right area of concern.
1: Mm.
0: And it might, when she does trade a coin, luckily we picked it up early now, they were never going to give her money's worth because they said accident damage, no thank you.
1: Mm.
0: Sure. You see, so that's why it's important.
2: Mm. I actually just want to ask more on this. What are some of the more common hidden issues that you've picked up from the work that you guys do that people often miss out on that end up costing them like a lot more later on?
0: Yeah, so especially when it comes to panel beating, a lot of people, and I promise you, callers may call in or send voice notes, they'll tell you the truth.
1: Mm.
0: Many people are suffering in silence.
1: Mm.
0: They get bullied by these people.
1: Mm-hmm.
0: That's the word I wanted to use. I don't know if it's allowed on air,
2: bullied.
0: But they get bullied.
2: Mm. Mm.
0: They get bullied. And Umuntu, they say, such this thing as it is, call your insurance. And somehow, I have, and I will say it confidently, I believe that some of these assessors are in cahoots with these insurance and panel beaters. There's some buddy-buddy thing that's going on. And who suffers? The one who's paying the insurance premiums.
1: Mm.
0: Because, see, now, if you do not disclose properly what happened, you take the car, when you try and trade it in,

0: You're going to rip you off.
1: You're going to be ripped off. So in the long run, you suffer. Some people, do you know that some people don't even know that panel beating work comes with a minimum of 3 to 10 year guarantee? Ah, so now,
0: I didn't know that right now.
1: So now, in the space of some people, 2 years, the car's discoloring. It's no more white. It's looking yellow. It's not. They don't know that they can go back. They suffer in silence. They say, so and so, there's nothing we can do. You can do everything. You can do everything. Take that car back and it must get sorted.
2: Would I need my insurance in order for that everything to happen?
1: It's very important. So what you should do, if your car starts discoloring after it's been painted by a panel beater, you first notify insurance. Listen, this 5-year guarantee of this paint is not working. I need my car sorted out. And it's a concern. And they have to fix it by law.
2: We have a few voice notes coming in. Let's just play some of them and hear what ailments some of our listeners went through. No, that's not one.
3: Hey, what up, homies? It's your man, Novi Nov, Mr. Sound Engineer Extraordinaire. Yo, so I basically had a very difficult time with buying a car recently because I did buy it, bought it cash, thought everything was perfect, only to find that the car had a bit of a mechanical issue with the turbocharger. Went to try and get the car fixed. The guys at the auto shop, actually at the dealership, they couldn't fix it. And then we took it to an auto shop, and they were supposed to fix it nicely. And then somehow, some way, the car ended up having more problems. So this place called Flora Auto, when I went to go and check the car, it was very neglected, possibly even vandalized. Ish, now it's such a big problem. We had to go to the ombudsman, and now it's the National Consumer Commission, and the whole process is dragging on for years. Yeah, hey, it's actually been like a year now. That's my car situation. Away.
2: So, I mean, the ombudsman got involved. Like, let's track it back.
1: Yeah.
2: Where could he have made sure that the ombudsman would not have been reached?
1: So, I think it's important for people to, for dealerships especially, to try and start remedying things amicably with consumers. The problem comes in is that when you do go to Miosa, Miosa will tell you we got backlog. Last time I checked with one of the guys on a certain case, the case took 10 years.
2: Wow.
1: 10 years, you could be dead. 10 years, sorry to use that word, but a lot can happen in that time. What's the value of that car 10 years from now? Nothing. Nice. And then the only is the outcome.
2: What is MIOSA?
1: The Motor Vehicle Ombudsman South Africa, yes. Oh, so okay. that's who MIOSA is. So the problem is, with going to MIOSA, the findings, a lot of times what we've seen is that people say that MIOSA is siding a lot with the dealerships. True and not true. There are cases which we also feel they are siding with them. There's rumor that they are getting paid. There's rumor that... And dealerships have this attitude. Hey, go to MIOSA. Because they know Uti, these people are going to take forever and all those things. But I think in my brother's case here, we started equipping people in South Africa. If you take a case to MIOSA, and within 6 months, if nothing is done, I think also 6 months is a long time. Once you have a reference number, you then contact the National Consumer Commission. You notify them, listen, the duration that MIOSA said they would get back to me has lapsed. So now it shuts that door. You move it over to the NCC. The NCC are very good, and they are very, very powerful in helping consumers. They're serious. So now the NCC will then assess this thing at the commission and say, no, man, if they fail, it goes to the national, I love the National Consumer Tribunal.
2: Wow.
1: Yeah, I'm dealing with those guys now because those guys don't take nonsense. I'll tell you what they've done recently. The National Consumer Tribunal don't want nonsense to the consumers. Recently, someone bought a car. I just want to talk about the story quickly. They bought a car. They said the car was in excellent condition. Secondly, they said the car has a full service history. The car was shipped to the guy I think it was KZN. When he got there, inspected the car. Listen, the car did not have a full service history. There was a certain mechanical part. The National Consumer Tribunal said, don't play games with us. They fined that dealership.
0: Wow.
1: And they said, give this guy back all his money. Those guys got no time to wait. So people must not give up at MIOSA.
2: Okay.
1: Do not stop at MIOSA. You don't get joy. NCC, from the NCC, it's going to the National Consumer Tribunal. Yeah.
2: Wow. If you do have questions and you know that you've been in a situation that involves your vehicle or your property, give us a call right now. 011-772-0992. We're hanging out with Malcolm, who saved my car. And he's also given me the courage to want to take on these situations, especially if I'm just a girl and I don't know much about vehicles or how they even run.
1: Yeah.
2: It's so important to have independent assessors like View for you to make sure that you actually get the value for your car from insurance and also to be respected by these panel beaters as well. We're coming back with him. Drop the voice note on the Y app if you have questions. Give us a call on 011-772-0992.

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1: Stories making headlines. The ANC warns that threats linked to a planned national shutdown could trigger instability similar to the deadly July 2021 unrest. And Health Minister Aaron Motsoaledi says all wards affected by the blaze at the Charlotte Matlaeke Academic Hospital are expected to be fully functional by August this year. I'll have more on these and other stories at the top of the hour. For now, here's Nzako Mkhari with your sport.
2: Serving sports from every angle. It's Why Sports.
3: A very good afternoon once again from the sport desk. Let's start off with football, where Kaizer Chiefs have parted ways with co-coach Cedric Kazi as well as Khalil Ben Youssef following the conclusion of the 2025-26 season. The club has decided not to renew the duo's contracts, which ended well as the season ended just last week. Kazi and Khalil took over as co-coaches after Nasreddin Nabi left the club earlier on in the 25-26 season. The two guided Chiefs to a third place finish, which is their best finish in six seasons. And despite all of this, Amakhosi are on the hunt for a brand new coach. And speaking of the Chiefs' last match of the season, which they lost 1-0 to Chippa United in Durban, Kazi said that their future was firmly in the hands of the board.
4: You know, it's up to the board, and next week probably we'll meet and to assess as well the season as well as the coaches. There are things that we have to put on the table that we believe that will push the team forward. It's going to be a discussion between two parties that have lived together well, and pretty sure that we will get the information soon enough.
3: Sticking with head coaches, Stellenbosch FC head coach Gavin Hunt, well, he signed a 2-year contract extension that will see him stay at the club for two more seasons. Hunt took charge of Stellies in December last year and oversaw the remainder of the 2025-26 campaign and led the club to a ninth place finish on the Betway Premiership standings after inheriting a side that was in the relegation zone. And during his time, Stellies has recorded 7 wins, 8 draws, and 7 losses. The newly crowned CAF Champions League champions, that's Mamelodi Sundowns, while they are still on the streets of Pretoria parading the biggest trophy in African club football. Masandawana touched down at the Otjambo International Airport in the early hours of this morning after beating AS FAR Rabat over two legs in the final, winning the contest 2-1 on aggregate. They were greeted by hundreds of supporters at the airport, and today has been nothing short of the same as they have moved through the streets of Mamelodi, Garankuwa, and are currently on their way to the Pretoria CBD, so they will be at Church Square if they haven't arrived as I speak. And speaking at the airport last night, Sundowns captain Ronan Williams says that they were motivated by having to relinquish their league title on Saturday to Orlando Pirates going into Sunday's second leg final.

0: We're disappointed, but no, it wasn't in our hands. And we prefer things to be in our hands so we can be in control of it. But it wasn't to be. And we accepted that. Once the final whistle went, we accepted that. And that's when we said, guys, now it's time to focus. And we've got a big one, which was the day after the Sunday in the Champions League final. So you could see the disappointment, but then the quick change and the focus from the players. That's why I say there's mentality monsters in this team, just to quickly change. Because obviously we know the supporters weren't happy. We were not happy. But we had to change our mindset quickly and press the reset button, focus and go again, because we knew how important it was.
1: And finally, in tennis, top seed Arina Sabalenka began her quest for a maiden Roland Garros title with a 6-4, 6-2 win over Jessica Buzas Manero in round one earlier today. I'll be back again at 5:30 for round three of your sporting updates. For our sport, I'm Ntsako Mkhari.
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4: Sinayo, man.
5: Sinayo on the road, and I'm Manawe and Lilene, and where am I taking you today, my homie? Let's start things over at Kempton Park on the R21 northbound. Some heavy traffic towards Atlas Road and Central Johannesburg. On the M1 southbound, queuing traffic towards Boysons, and if you make your way towards El Dorado Park, on the N12 westbound, there is some slow-moving traffic towards Klipspruit Valley Road. And lastly, on the N1 northbound, a stationary vehicle at New Road. This has been Sinaya on the road. Dendi Samba, nowhere.
2: On a push to start Tuesday, we're talking about situations that happen when you're in an accident, or you might be buying new property and you want to make sure that you're doing the right thing. So you will get an independent assessor. They will go through it. And if there are problems, they can help you fight for your rights and also make sure they are your mediator between insurance and panel beta, because in certain situations, they might be working hand in hand. And that's why we're joined by the founder of U4U, Malcolm, in the building. And I just need to give you a round of applause.
6: Yeah, man.
2: Because you're doing God's work, Malcolm.
6: Yep. Amen.
2: Wow.
6: Amen.
2: And thank you for also coming through to let us know what we can look out for. Yeah. Got a voice note from CZ Lion. We listened to it off air, but the gist is he was bumped by a car. He specified that it was a government vehicle. And now they haven't gotten back to him in terms of responding as to if they'll be able to help out or not. I just want to also add on top of that, where my sister's Porsche was bumped by a Quantum. And naturally,
6: so funny.
2: Naturally, insurance, ayiko.
6: Yeah.
2: So what happens in those instances where people are saying, I don't have insurance, I don't have the money to pay for this bump? What then occurs?
7: I think insurance houses need to start doing better, because this is why you find people jumping from an insurance house to another. They tire you out. You know, like the gentleman, what's his name? That
2: Mrs. Lion.
7: Mrs. Yeah. Lion says, you know, from pillar to post, nothing happened. They do that on purpose. Uzuphelo amandla. I know a guy from, we've been dealing with a case with an insurance house. View4U was even mentioned at their head offices now, because we're saying we're not backing down here for over a year. So what happened? This car was stolen or stripped. There was nothing left. And the insurance refused to pay out. Again, ran around. I kept on writing reports. I said, we are not. I'll mention his name. Wonderful guy, Kekhile. And I said, we are not backing down here. Then email leaked that, hey, they're discussing you. Hey, you took this thing to social. You're taking it to social media. And we don't just take things to social media. We only take it when we are not winning. Then we need, because the power is in the hands of the consumers. That's I can tell you. So if the consumers hold hands with us, we win these things. So we end up taking it there. And a year later, we won the case. They wrote the cough. The guy was paid out.
2: Wow. Oh, nice.
7: The key is ungaphelo amandla. In this whole industry, maybe we'll talk about, even when you want to buy a car, how people, you know, that Bapela Manza, if we have an opportunity.
2: We can definitely

0: we were even summoned to High Court, and I said, let's go. But we had all the facts, and the guy had to now retract and say he's sorry. So panel beaters, and the truth is panel beaters are taking advantage of people, and I will say this boldly, women in particular. And yes, a certain sometimes a race as well. It's the truth. I'm not going to hide away from it. And we find this very common. And they say we did not know. You know, they didn't know their rights. So I think one of the things is when you do have an accident, take as much pictures as you can.
1: Yeah.
0: You know, and also to anyone out there that has a vehicle at a panel beater, let them show you the invoices of what they say they have replaced. And also get a second or a third eye. Do not accept what the like, for example, your case. You remember you had that company that came and checked?
2: Yes.
0: And they said, no, it looks okay. Then we said, no, we're going to come. And we said, no, we're not happy with this here. We don't agree as an independent body. So never believe even the company that the insurance house sends out to assist the vehicle on your behalf. Okay. Get your own independent assessment. I must also say thank you to you, Ayanda MVP. That same company that was doing the quality checks that you hired, they reached out to me last week. They want to use my company now.
2: You're welcome. We got a share in this, you know.
1: Yeah.
2: I wanted to make a note of taking pictures.
0: Yeah.
2: I know we usually focus on taking pictures of the car's accident. We don't focus on taking pictures everywhere else.
0: Everywhere.
2: Inside, their boot, their spare tire, everything. I wish I could have taken everything in that boot that I could take out.
0: Yeah.
2: Because now I feel like they've destroyed parts of my car. 100%. And I'm just exasperated because now, how do I prove that they broke it?
0: Yeah.
2: How do I even go about saying, no, it was you guys now. Every time my car has to go back, you mess it up. And I'm noticing that there's certain things that are wearing off. Remember that thing that kept popping up on the side?
0: Yes.
2: It's coming out.
0: You must go right back. And that's what they do. And you know what they do? They use glues now just to hold it in the
2: inside.
0: To get the vehicle back for them to sort it. And that's where the problem is. And take as much pictures as you can. Because remember, this thing is going through so many different hands at that panel shop. They can do their damages. And also, there's another thing. And people will not tell you. Do you know that they even steal parts off your car at panel shops? They'll replace your battery. They'll take your mags. They'll take this of yours, your mats, your this. So take as much pictures as possible. Because, I mean, listen, guys, I don't know if I can just share this quick story. You know, the motor vehicle industry, I must tell you, is a terrible place for consumers. I shared with you quickly the story that I shared just now with this lady. And we are big on telling people, when you buy a car, always let the dealership give you an RC1, even if it's a brand new vehicle.
2: What's an RC1?
0: It's a certificate of registration of a vehicle. Like, you have an ID, you have an ID for a vehicle as well. So when you buy a vehicle, whether brand new or used, you must have that. You must get a diagnostic report. About the accident repair history report, you must get one to see where the accident was of the vehicle as well. And you need to also get the full service history of the vehicle as well. And also, just, I'll not throw this in quickly. Remember with your car, we even caught that your service was due.
2: Yes.
0: And luckily we caught it, because now it would have been stuck at the panel, then it misses its service period because these guys are taking so long. And then you lose your warranty if you left services.
1: Sure.
0: So coming back to these documents that are mandatory, there's a lady in Durban, right? This is a big franchise in Durban, well known. We're not going to mention their name. Since last year, we did an inspection on this car, and this dealership was adamant that this is a brand new car, and this lady did buy a brand new car. All the documents say brand new. We inspected that car. We found that the car was not brand new. She was the third owner of that car.
1: Third.
0: We proved it. We showed them our documents. This dealer, because the franchise, who does view for you think they are? They're just an independent company. They're small fry. They are lying. This. We said we got proof. We know who we are, and we proved it. We've been fighting this case for a year. We have pictures. We have everything. While I was on my way here, hallelujah. I've been fighting with her and saying, we want the RC1 document from the finance house. The finance house did not want to release this document. And this is the problem with finance houses. Sometimes they feel that they're siding with these dealerships. And they're not. We're paying for this car. So we should get these documents. So to cut a long story short, she then received, after fighting almost a whole year, the finance house, it's a big bank, they released the RC1 documents on my way here. And guess what the RC1 document says? It was not a brand new car. It was a used car. So who was the liar then? You understand? So this is what we are faced with. So always, whether it's new, whether it's used, you don't take the car off the dealership floor without a copy of the RC1.
2: Sure. She got her money, right?
0: So now, well, we just got it today. So the fight is on now. Now let's see who's who now. Now it's game on. Because this is certificates. It's a win case already. So we're excited.
2: Love it. Okay, let's take some voice notes. Maybe you might have a question you want to ask Malcolm while he's live on Y. What's going on?
3: Hello, hello, YFM team. What's good, guys? What's good? What of a situation where I bought a car at We Buy Cars last year, November. And when I bought the car, the front left daylight was not working.

0: and the backlight also was not working, and they agreed that they would fix the light. So they gave me the runaround. They said I must look for a quote. I got the quote, and then I sent it to them. It's been almost four months, I think. Yeah, and they are not responding to anything now. What would be the best way going forward?
1: Go for it,
2: Malcolm. Very, very good question. So if you look at our social media, it's that we released the exact same content today. And our statement was that never take a vehicle from a dealership floor, even if the bulb is an issue. Never believe if they say, go get a quote or bring it back and we'll sort it out. So the way forward with this, my dear brother, you go to that branch that you bought it, you park the car there, you ask for the main manager, it's called the floor manager, and you give him the car and you don't leave there till they sort it out. Simple.
1: And if you need backup,
2: call View for you.
1: There we go.
2: Yeah.
1: There we go. Because naturally then they start dilly-dallying, or they'll just start ignoring you.
2: 100%.
1: And then you just don't exist anymore.
2: That's what happens.
1: Wow, this one is too long, Sbusiso. 3 minutes voice note. But let's see how far we can get with it.
3: Hey, and the MVP.
1: Hey, and the quality.
3: Denial, man. Good afternoon, guys. Good afternoon, Malcolm. Hey, some insurance, guys. So we have an issue that is currently, currently challenging or faced with.
1: I'm really struggling with this one. So let's call him on the phone and see if he can actually summarize it for us. Because 3 minutes, the hour is going to be done in 3 minutes, more lifing. Yeah. But first things first, Malcolm, let's just go through it once again for someone who is been involved in an accident and they feel like insurance is not really doing a lot. Because naturally, I'm sure there are many other accidents that insurance needs to manage as well.
2: Yeah.
1: But as a person or as a consumer, I don't know my rights. Where do I begin? What do I need to make sure of? I've already made sure that I've taken every single picture I can, every nook and cranny of my car.
2: Yeah.
1: What else is next?
2: So because of how things are in South Africa, the people that we're supposed to trust are letting us down. We're supposed to trust our assessors. We're supposed to trust our insurance company that we're paying premiums to. Unfortunately, it's not one thing I'd love to say, but it's high time people get their own independence. Assessments. And they don't even have to get an independent company. You know what you do? You call a friend who knows a friend who's a panel beater. I'm sure you know someone. You know, or go to a panel beater shop. You meet a guy there in Vetungalungsis. You know, come help me out. I have my car at the panel beater. I just come check this thing. I'm in Angiazi mode. You don't even need to pay assessment companies, because not everyone can afford 750 rand, you know, to go and get a car assessed, because that's the roughly we charge around there, somewhere 850, 750 to get to do an assessment on a vehicle. But I mean, not everybody can have that at hand. So always get someone who knows to get a second opinion. That's the only way. And then with that, you got grounds to stand on to say, this is wrong, that's wrong, that's wrong. Because these people can make you believe things that are not even there. They say, oh, namanga, it is, it's fixed. You'll even believe them, bruh. These people are so cunning and so convincing.
1: And also aggressive.
2: And the lies. The aggressiveness. Yes.
1: What's going on? What's good, Sbusiso?
3: I am the MVP.
1: How you doing, bro?
3: Good, thanks. How are you?
1: We're all good. We couldn't hear you, bro. Now we're 3 minutes, Sbusiso. 30 hours.
3: I tried calling at first, but then I couldn't get through. So I was like, let me try voice note.
1: No worries, bro. You can summarize it for us. Here's Malcolm for you. Go for it.
3: All right. How's it, Malcolm?
2: Yes, bro. You?
3: Good, thanks. All right. So we have an issue here, né? So I'll try to be fast. So we bought a car at an auction, né? And then so my girlfriend, they also sold her the extended warrant. So... And then part of the requirements of the warranty, they need to do inspection on the car. So they did the inspection and they said everything is fine. The car passed the test. And then so straight 2 days after collecting the car, we took it to Ford for service and them to do their own inspection. The car is fine. So we started using the car, and then she drove to Limpopo, and on her way back, the car started showing like warning sign near engine oil, and then it lost power, and then basically, you know, the engine got damaged. Because she stopped on the side, the car doesn't start anymore. Submitted the claim, and then they sent an assessor. Assessor now comes back and says, no, we won't pay because this is pre-existing fault, right? So, and you know, the company that did the first inspection, it's the company that we're claiming. So now you don't know how to go about this, because the same company inspected, they said it's fine, but now when a mechanical fault

0: happens, they say, no, it's pre-existing fault. So how do you go about something like this?
1: No, you got a very good case, my brother. Unfortunately, this has become a common habit with warranty companies. They give you something. When it's time to pay out, there's always a story. And again, bafunu pelelo amandla, they want you to lose energy and want you to give up. My brother, you take this case immediately to MEOSA. As of today, if you can, lodge a claim. You don't back down. You have the proof of that inspection from the company that they assigned. And by that, then if you don't win with that, please make contact with View for You. We will fight this on with you. In case.
0: All right. Okay, so first course, we should go to MEOSA. 100%.
1: We escalate this matter immediately to MEOSA. That's the first point. Because you have proof that they assisted, they were happy. They cannot come after their assessment and say there's previous damage when they're given it the green light. Then that's a fraudulent activity.
0: Yes, that's true. So is this something that you guys can help us with?
2: Yeah, you just said.
1: Yeah, definitely. Definitely.
2: You'll get a hold of him. Thank you so much, Nesbusiso.
0: All right, thanks.
2: Cheers, cheers. Okay, it is View for You for more details. I will play one more voice note coming through from people have weird names on their VNs, but let's take a listen to this one.
3: Like, I bought a new car this year, March. After a month, the bank sent me the paper. It says used. And I signed a new contract. I'm busy fighting them. Like, it's hopeless. Like, they're stalling. I contacted the bank. They said they're going to fix it. What? Like, I want to know my rights. Please help, guys. I really need help. Like, because right now my car is insured, but it's insured as a new car, but in all honesty, it's a used car. So
1: there we go.
3: I want to know, like, how does it affect my car? Because, like, I'm paying installments every month for a new car, but basically it's a used car. I don't know.
1: So this is a pain. Like we mentioned, look at that. We mentioned that story about this is a pain that many people are suffering that they just don't know. Many people are driving used cars and they're thinking it's brand new. Until you get that RC1 certificate and then you'll know the truth about it. This is a common thing. But listen, that's a win case. That's fraud. Look at this. The bank knows that it's a used car, but they want your money. They want you to pay them. Insurance also knows it is a used car. Insurance has the same systems we use to find this out. How could it not have known this? People are just being taken advantage of. So, my brother, you have a strong case. Again, I can guarantee you the NCC would love this kind of case. And we will be doing a case on that other one. And hopefully that we'll use as a casing study to help all the consumers in South Africa.
2: Malcolm, for more details, if people need that WhatsApp number to just send a message now to book a consultation and an assessment, where can they go?
1: Yeah, so all our bookings are done by our website, which is viewforyou.co.za, view4you.co.za. 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You go to all social media platforms, you'll see it's one of the most busiest accounts there helping people. You know, it's View for You as well, view4you. You'll find us. It's our logo. I can just tell you about a logo. It's a house with a magnifying glass and a car parked in the garage. Yeah.
4: That's
1: right. So, yeah. And our contact number, if you want to call us, is 087-878-221140.
2: Please say it again.
1: 087-8-221140.
2: Founder of View for You and my lifesaver, Malcolm. Thank you so much.
1: No, thank you. Wow.
2: By the way, that date didn't happen. But no. You happened. That's what I'm grateful for.
4: A win is a win.
2: A win is a win.
1: He wanted to take on a date, but it never happened.
2: Yeah, it never happened, you happened.
1: You did say,
2: I did say.
1: Wants to take on a date.
2: Malcolm, thank you so much. Yes, like, you do not understand how important it is for us to know our rights when it comes to property and our vehicles. And we need to do an episode 2 at some point.
4: Yeah, we need one.
2: Yeah, we really
4: do. This is very enlightening.
2: Yeah. It really is. And we're young. We don't know. We don't know, and they take advantage of us. Yeah. Yo, shout out, Malcolm. Appreciate it.
1: You, man. I want to thank you guys for what you're doing for the consumers.
2: Yeah. Well, we can hear him. Yeah, he's loud.
1: For me, I just want to thank you guys for what you're doing for the consumers at Y, because a lot of radio stations would never want to do this because of whatever reasons. That's their own thing. But big ups to Y, and may God bless the station. Bless you, I am.
4: Cheers.
2: Thanks, Malcolm. Oh, man. Okay, you heard it. View for You. Make sure you get in touch and also contact a consultation, if you need that extra help. Now we know, even property?
1: Yeah.
2: That's nice, yo. All right, time for the news.
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1: Stories making headlines. The ANC warns that the June 30th national shutdown could trigger instability. And Health Minister confirms Charlotte Matlega restoration timeframe. A very good afternoon. I'm Raleboga Nke. The ANC says growing anti-illegal immigration mobilization in South Africa is veering into dangerous populism, warning that threats linked to a planned national shutdown could trigger instability similar to the deadly July 2021 unrest. Speaking at the Luthuli House in Johannesburg, ANC Secretary General Fikile Mbalula accused some anti-illegal immigration activists of using inflammatory rhetoric that could undermine democracy and fuel lawlessness. YNews reporter Lebohang Ndashe has more on this.
2: The ANC has warned that escalating anti-illegal immigration protests are becoming increasingly dangerous amid plans by the March and March movement to proceed with a nationwide shutdown on the 30th of June. The movement is calling for mass deportations of undocumented foreign nationals and a halt to refugee application processing, accusing government of failing to act on illegal immigration. But speaking at Luthuli House, ANC Secretary General Fikile Mbalula warned that government will not tolerate threats of violence or attempts to destabilize the country.
3: You cannot go to national TV and threaten violence. Who are you? In a democratic state, express your views, criticize government about its ineptness, quote unquote, in dealing with matters of illegal immigrants. But don't call for violence in our country. We know what violence can do. These people who call for violence, look at what they did in June.
2: Mbalula also referenced the July 2021 unrest in Gauteng in KwaZulu-Natal, where hundreds of people were killed, warning that inflammatory mobilization could once again have deadly consequences. For Y News, I am Lebohang Ndashe in Johannesburg.
1: Turning to this now, prosecutors in the case against embattled SAP Sergeant Fanny Nkosi maintain that he is likely to interfere with ongoing investigations if released on bail. The state is opposing Nkosi's bail appeal in the Pretoria High Court, despite his legal team arguing that he should be granted release. YNews reporter Udirle Rabalao is in court and files this report.
4: Defense attorney Advocate Hendrik Potgieter argued that it is unfair for prosecution to assume Nkosi will obstruct justice by using his connections within the police service, saying his position as a law enforcement officer does not automatically imply misuse of power. Potgieter maintained that Nkosi should be given the opportunity to prove he will comply with trial proceedings while on bail. He further argued that in any bail application, all alternatives favoring release must be considered before bail is denied, adding that in this case, there is sufficient evidence supporting Nkosi's release, which the court allegedly overlooked. Presiding Judge Babi Musopa said he will consider legal representation before handing down his decision on the appeal.
5: I'm going to reserve this judgment, but I promise very soon I'll deliver the judgment. So once the judgment is ready, you'll be apprised of the date.
4: For Y News, I am Udirile Rabalao at the High Court in Pretoria.
1: Lastly, Health Minister Aaron Motsoaledi says all wards affected by the blaze at the Charlotte Matlega Academic Hospital are expected to be fully functional by August this year. Motsoaledi, alongside Finance Minister Inoko Dongwana and other officials, visited the facility today to assess progress on the restoration of sections damaged by the fire. The minister said the hospital's parking lot, which was also affected, is expected to be operational by October. The visit comes after public protector Koleka Galega referred her findings on the hospital fire, that is the restoration project, to the Auditor General for investigation, citing years of underspending, delays and weak financial controls.
6: As a National Department of Health, the National Treasury, the Premier's Office, Provincial Department of Health, the DPSA, who are the developers in this building, and we have put up a plan, and we are satisfied about that plan, and there's going to be a meeting every Tuesday. They will We'll be representatives from the National Treasury and from the National Department of Health and of course from the DBSA. They'll be sitting, going through the Public Protector's report and making sure that they fix this. But beyond the Public Protector,

0: report. There are things that we have already started in the National Department of Health, especially after the Tembisa issue. We didn't just fold our arms. We had to change the manner in which things are procured.
1: Recapping your top story this hour, the ANC says growing anti-illegal immigration mobilization in South Africa is veering into dangerous populism, warning that threats linked to a planned national shutdown could trigger instability similar to the deadly July 2021 unrest. Be sure to follow us on X and on Instagram at YFM. For Y News, I'm Ralebogha Nke.
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1: If you send me the location, then I'll be right there, to make her come check you, my bitch. No time, no, and my dog is on probation, another 5 years, me bring

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1: Scenario, man.
2: Scenario on the road in Damanawe and Jeleni. And where am I taking you today, my homie? Let's start things over on the N12 westbound. Some heavy traffic towards Klipspruit Valley Road. And if you make your way towards Bedford View on the R24 westbound, some queuing traffic on both routes towards Galuli's interchange. And moving over to Pretoria on the N1 northbound, some slow moving traffic towards Safako Makgato Drive. And at Midrand on the N1 southbound, some heavy traffic at Olifants Fontaine Road. And lastly, on the R21 Nelson Mandela Drive southbound, do drive cautiously there as there is a crash near Elephant Road. This has been Sinai on the road. Dendisamba nowhere.
3: You know those days when it's freezing, the geyser doesn't work, another water pipe burst, and traffic has you saying, yo, when that happens, just breathe through it, Mzansi. And if you finally get to the end of the day, but life still has you breathing through the wound. That's right. Just take a hose and breathe through it, Mzansi. It's 10 past 5, which means

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0: This week, our theme for Sing It Back is songs that have stood the test of time. And I'm talking about staying on the chart for a long time. We're about to leave a long month of May. It's still May. We are still within May, but we are singing it back to songs that are, you know, standing the test of time.
1: Long-standing chart toppers.
0: Long-standing chart toppers. How, standing the test of time?
1: Yeah, they are standing the test of time.
0: Oh.
1: They are long-standing.
0: Oh, I thought you were testing my English. Not testing my time. We started off yesterday with Makhoz.
1: Yes, sir.
0: K.O. It's called Saturday. What we sing it back to on a Tuesday.
1: Oh, man, the kids are going to love this one. Everybody's going to love this one. This could have even fit with family favorites last week.
0: Yeah.
1: What an amazing song. Our star girl who won 2 awards.
0: Just yesterday
1: at the 52nd American Music Awards for the Social Song of the Year and Favorite Afrobeats Artist.
0: Ubani.
1: Our own girl. She's been here before.
0: Yes.
1: Tyler, man.
0: Hello. It's Tyler. Love it. What are we singing back to? She got so many hits now.
1: Oh, man. I think this is the song that catapulted her career. Water, man.
0: Oh, yes.
1: Yeah, that changed the game for her, for real.
0: Oh, it really did. Well, homie, you know what you need to do right now. Drop the voice note on the Y app and sing it. Bye.

0: Hey!
1: Did you hear me?
0: Channel my inner Tyler. There.
1: I wasn't harmonizing. I was trying to, you know, copy her vibe.
0: But the harmonizing, I'm not DJ.
1: Yeah, this one definitely stood the test of time.
0: It did.
1: And it is timeless. Long-standing chart toppers is our theme this week for Sing It Back. And our song for Tuesday is the one and only award-winning, multi-award-winning singer, songstress, dancer, multi-talented Tyler. Lovely stuff. The computer is even heavy with the voice notes coming through. It's still downloading the voice notes. So she won at an award ceremony last night.
0: Yeah, man. I also wanted to throw in something. Tyler is always rejecting guys and making...
1: What do you mean?
0: There's a video recently that was trending of a South African streamer. I think his name is called Aaron.
1: Some do.
0: But he asked to take a picture of it. He's like, can I put my arm around you? She said, no, but you can stand.
1: I love it. I love the fact that she said no. It makes me happy because sometimes people just feel too comfortable.
0: And that's okay. There's nothing wrong with that interaction, man.
1: Yeah, but...
0: Bro asked for consent.
1: Yes.
0: She said no and carried on with life.
1: There we go. Let's take a listen to you singing it back to Wilder. What's going on? I'm Lisa.
2: Make me water. Make me sweat.
1: Come on.
2: Make me harder.
1: Say what?
2: Make me lose my
1: breath. 5, 6, 7, 8.
3: This is actually my kids' favorite song. A shout out to them, Key and Laruna.
1: Aw, I love them so much. Let's go to Gladys.

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1: Baby harder.
0: Say what?
1: Baby lose my breath. Baby harder.
0: Shout out to the junior homies. Thank you once again, Gladys. Always putting your junior homies on. Kilebukile.
2: Can you blow my mind?
0: What's that?
2: Set up my whole body.
0: Ay, Kale.
2: If I give you my time.
0: Ooh. Woo.
2: Can you search my soul from
0: Let's
2: me?
0: Let's go for that high note.
2: I don't wanna wait. Woo. Come take it. Take me where I ain't been before.
0: Oh, Kilebukile, that was lovely. Dialo!
3: Make me lose my son. Let me. Yo! I sing it, baby. Come on, man. Make me harder.
0: Yeah.
3: Make me lose my breath. Make me sweat.
0: Let's go to Lancet.
4: Make me sweat.
0: Yes.
4: Make me water.
0: Uh-huh.
4: Make me lose my breath.
2: Make me water.
0: You can tell. This was definitely Lancet's song, like on the dance floor every time it shires.
5: Yeah.
0: Atuya hambu muntu yabuyela back onto the groove. Let's wrap it up with our ever so amazing Funiwe.
2: Can you blow my mind?
5: Yeah.

0: Can you blow my mind?
1: Yes!
0: Say it up for her body.
1: Her one, two, one, two.
0: Make me sweat.
1: Come on.
0: Make me
1: bow, bow, bow, bow, bow, bow, bow, bow, bow,
0: bow. Make me
1: da, da, da, da. Come on with it, Funiwe. Ah, she's wrapping it up for Sing It Back. Oh, we do it again tomorrow. Long-standing chart toppers. And we have to say congratulations once again to our home girl.
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1: Let's do this again tomorrow, Hini.
3: I'm so annoyed that I wasn't working here when she was here.
1: Yeah, that's so true. That's so true. Ah, you missed.
3: She needs to come back, man.
1: Yeah, well, she might. You never know. She might. We'll find out. Maybe she decides to come back to SA for a bit. You know what I'm saying? Because she's international right now.
3: That would be fire, man.
1: Let's do this again tomorrow at 10 past 5 when we
4: sing it back.
5: Ayanda MVP on 1.

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1: 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Asking for directions? 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But eating ice cream is no longer one of them, thanks to the creamy cyclone. Ice cream from Chicken Licken.

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6: So
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4: 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It's Home Run.

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1: This is the ultimate drive time experience. 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
2: Hashtag home run with Ayanda MVP. Sinaye in the cut.
3: Yes, sir.
2: Asambe.
3: See ya.
2: Good conversation.
3: Oh, it's that time.
2: Yeah. Have you ever watched The River?
3: Yes.
2: Have you watched The Queen?
3: Yes, yes.
2: Nzako, have you watched The River and The Queen?
4: I've watched The Queen, not so much The River.
2: Okay,
3: oh,
2: cool.
3: I loved both of them.
2: Yeah. You love both of them, so you know the storylines. Yes. You know that they are the have-nots and the haves.
3: Yes.
2: I want to focus on the haves.
3: Okay.
2: The haves live that lavish life, y'all.
4: But they're criminals.
3: Exactly.
2: There we go. That's what I wanted to talk about.
4: Oh, okay.
2: Yeah, I'm glad you said that, Nsako. I'm glad you said that. They are criminals. Mm. But these criminals, in the story, we never see them getting arrested. We never see them, you know, being, actioned for their crime and being taken into prison and, you know, just being reported. It's always just they get away with it.
3: Mm. And if they do get to prison, somewhere, somehow, they're going to pay somebody and they're out.
2: There we go. Mm. Now, we are all watching these shows.
3: Yeah.
2: But you know who's also watching them?
3: Who?
2: The children.
4: True.
2: Mm. The children are watching these shows. They're seeing these characters. And in their minds, they might assume or think, Uguti, no, man. Surely.
4: This is right.
2: Mm. So now, how do we convince young children that crime doesn't pay when reality or even shows say otherwise? Where I say reality is when we hear of these people that have Lamborghinis in their backyards. Yeah. Ezu, three for one person.
4: Yeah.
2: But all of this crime is only actioned a while later after investigations have taken place. Mm. You don't have any whistleblowers when it comes to people that do luxury crimes. I call them luxury crimes.
3: Yeah.
2: So now how are we convincing young children when the latter is actually happening, where we are seeing that these criminals only get taken in if like a Madlanga commission has to take place?
4: Mm.
3: By showing them the other reality of it.
2: Which is what?
3: Which is the terrible side of it. Like when they're in prison. Mm. Yeah, well, to get to 8, it's not just 7 plus 1. It's also 5 plus 3.
2: Yeah, well,
3: so you're showing them that there's another one.
4: Come on.
3: You get what I'm saying?
4: On. Yeah.
3: And that one is very terrible. Like there's this guy that I watch on TikTok a lot who lies. He tells about how terrible it is in prison.
4: In prison,
3: I wouldn't even lost 5 minutes in there. You know, like there was a show that used to play on TV whereby kids get taken to prison.
2: In
3: you
2: South
3: know?
2: Africa?
3: No, it was in the US. But producer Lerato said that at her school, like naughty kids would get taken to prison or they bring prisoners to the school.
4: Yeah.
3: You know, I think that needs to be done a lot.
2: But how effective is that?
4: It's very effective. Yeah. Also, just because I remember we were taken to a juvenile at my school to show us, you know, like the reality of the other side as well. Mm. And, you know, you'd hear like all of these horror stories. I asked one of the guys why he's here. And he's like, nah, I stabbed someone with a teaspoon. I'm like, whoa.
3: With a teaspoon, bro.
4: Bro, you know, so you hear all of those crazy stories. And I just think it's how, it's really just how you show young people the other side. But also, even as adults, we need to be speaking against those things.
3: Yeah.
4: Because I remember when Kat Matlala got arrested, right? Mm. And Thabo Bester, when those guys got arrested, you had women saying, ooh, they're so hot and this and that. And that is an issue.
3: Exactly.
2: They are.
3: That's what they be saying
4: on the streets. That's what they be saying on the streets, yo.
2: So that be their age group, though.
3: They kind of glamorize.
4: Yeah. Mm. Yeah.
3: Even

0: Our peers would say, oh,
1: yeah,
0: ooh, zaddy or whatever.
2: Mm-hmm. Wow.
0: Yeah, I'm serious. That time,
2: yeah. But now, how are we convincing young children outside of taking them to prison or showing prison, making an example of what prison looks like?
0: Making crime uncool. But what Zako was saying, you see how people are making it seem like it's cool. You get
2: yeah.
0: to live there. We need to make it uncool. Like,
2: I'm
0: bring shame back.
2: I hear you guys. I hear you. But it's very difficult to make crime uncool when I'm unemployed. It's very difficult to make crime uncool when I know I'm looking for a fast way to survive in
1: yeah.
2: the South Africa that we live in.
1: But also, I just feel
0: yeah.
1: like we also need to bring back good role models and also just make those things look cool as well.
2: Mm.
1: Even with the TV shows, because I remember, right, when I was growing up, Generations was big. I wanted to live in Newtown because those people lived in Newtown.
2: Wanted
1: you
2: to
1: know?
2: Go to that gym. What was
1: bro,
2: it called?
1: Yeah, bro, and go to Tsalana after work, live at Stalo Court, you
2: yeah.
1: know. So even like us in the media, we have huge roles to play in,
0: yeah.
1: in those things and just being positive examples, like from TV shows, even in the music.
2: Mm.
1: Because like some of the songs,
0: mm-hmm.
1: you know, they're not very conducive to a generation that is trying to bring up good children as
0: yeah.
1: well.
2: Mm. I also have a suggestion.
1: Mm. Mm-hmm.
2: I'll tell you after you drop your voice note on the Y app, because we are out of time and we are being helicoptered by producer Lerato saying, time, wrap it up. Top is five.
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4: Stories making headlines. The National Prosecuting Authority has filed a formal complaint against the chief magistrate for the way she handled the high-profile case linked to Mpumalanga taxi boss Josie Banyoni. And prosecutors in the case against embattled SAP Sergeant Fanny Nkosi maintained that he is likely to interfere with ongoing investigations if released on bail. I'll have more on these and other stories at the top of the hour. For now, here's Nsako Mkhari with your sport.
2: Oh my goodness, Ria, you didn't comment. How do we convince young children that crime doesn't pay when reality says otherwise?
4: I'll give you the news or the legal side of it.
2: Mm.
4: Let law enforcement do their job so children can see that if you do wrong, there are consequences to it. So I would say let's deter children in that way.
2: Mm, deter. That clap is for deter. I know that's right. Drop your voice notes.
3: Serving sports from every angle. It's Y Sports.
1: A very good afternoon once again from the Sport Desk. So it has been the biggest sporting story in South Africa today. So Kaizer Chiefs have parted ways with their co-coaches Cedric Kazi and Khalil Bin Youssef. Now the club has decided not to renew their contracts, which ended, well, with
0: yeah.
1: the end of the season, which was last week. Kazi and Khalil took over as co-coaches
0: yeah.
1: after Nasreddin Nabi left the club earlier on in the 25-26 season. The two guided Chiefs to a third-place finish, their best finish in six seasons. And despite this, AmaKhosi are on the hunt for a new coach. Sinaya, you don't sound happy. Do you?
0: I'm very disgruntled, bro.
1: Why?
0: Because when are we actually going to have a coach where we can build with?
1: Mm.
0: Every time we get acquainted with a coach who does well.
1: Yeah.
0: Nasreddin Nabi last year, Sawina in Nedbank
1: Cup. Yeah.
0: This year, we placed third for the first time in six seasons.
1: Exactly.
0: Something good.
1: Yeah.
0: Every time we start to...
1: There's progression.
0: Coach God.
1: Yeah.
0: Like, how are we supposed to build from there?
1: Yeah.
0: You know?
1: And I think you, or I agree with you, just in the sense that these guys took a club that was sitting in ninth position
0: Yo.
1: At the end of last season and took it all the way up to third. Also, finished in the top three, like you say, qualified for the CAFA Confederation Cup, as well as the MTN 8 as well. So I don't think they did too badly, but also for the Kaizer Chiefs management, it should be a statement of intent in terms of, like, the coach that they go and bring in, or the guy that they try and bring in now. It should be a big name,
0: a top level
1: a top level coach, and someone that will hopefully turn things around and bring back the glory days.
0: Who do you think,
1: Kaizer Chiefs?
0: Who do you think they might bring?
1: I'm hearing that Coach Manqoba Mngwithi may be leaving his job. Also, Coach Peter Musamane is also
0: he's always linked.
1: Yeah, he's always been linked with Kaizer Chiefs. But it will be an interesting couple of weeks that are coming up. So let's see who Kaizer Chiefs decide to bring in. But other than that, the newly crowned CAF Champions League champions, that's Mamelodi Sundowns, they are in Pretoria at Church Square, where they are parading their trophy. So Masandawana have been on a trophy tour the entire day, going through the streets of Mamelodi, Harankuku, Kakua, as well as the Pretoria CBD, parading the biggest

0: Trophy in club football on the continent of Africa. They arrived at your Otjambe International Airport last night and were welcomed by hundreds of fans who actually braved the cold weather to actually welcome the champions of Africa. This was the second time that Sundowns win the Champions League, having won their first title in 2016. But in winning that, they also had to relinquish their title to Orlando Pirates, who won the Betway Premiership, ending Sundowns' dominance of the league. Here's the captain, that's the Sundowns captain, that is Ronan Williams, speaking at the Otjambe International Airport.
1: We're disappointed, but no, it wasn't in our hands, and we prefer things to be in our hands so we can be in control of it, but it wasn't to be, and we accepted that. Once the final whistle went, we accepted that, and that's when we said, guys, now it's time to focus, and we've got a big one, which was the day after the Sunday in the Champions League final. So you could see the disappointment, but then the quick change and the focus from the players. That's why I say there's mentality monsters in this team, just to quickly change, because obviously we know the supporters weren't happy, we were not happy, but we had to change our mindset quickly and press the reset button, focus and go again, because we knew how important it was.
0: It will also be a big weekend in rugby, and Stormers director of rugby John Dobson is happy to be in familiar surroundings as they will host Cardiff in the quarterfinals of the United Rugby Championship this weekend. Dobson says that securing a home playoff was crucial as they look to reclaim the title that they won back in 2022 in the URC's inaugural season. Dobbo is also hoping that they can give the people of Cape Town a good day out.
2: We were very pleased to secure the round to go. Obviously disappointed what happened in Cardiff, but you know, it's common cause that across every competition, from the French top 14 Premiership, even the Super Rugby, yeah, the home draw when it gets to quarterfinal stage ahead of importance. So that's great, and I think we've had rugby in Cape Town for a good few weeks now. So, and it's going to be a knockout match, and it's going to be a great rugby occasion. And I'm playing it, really thrilled to be playing Hop+3 because it's great for the style of rugby you want to play. It's a great time of day. It makes it inclusive for family and friends, and we want to show the people of Cape Town. So I said, it was some swagging, and I said, our best, come and watch.
0: All right, that'll do it from the Sport Desk for today. Catch your next sporting update tomorrow morning on the way up with Ray. And tomorrow also just promises to be a big day for South African football as coach Hugo Broos will announce his 26-man squad for the FIFA World Cup. So this will be happening in Pretoria tomorrow night at around 7 p.m. President Cyril Ramaphosa is expected to be there, as well as Minister of Sports Gayton McKenzie.
3: Is it going to be on TV?
0: It will be on TV. So we are just still waiting to find out who will have the pool feed from the broadcasters.
3: It better be ETV.
4: Oh, yeah, better be.
0: I know, that's right. I hope so too. But yeah, should be exciting tomorrow to see who will be in that 26-man squad for the 2026 FIFA World Cup. It's the first time we're actually going to a World Cup in 16 years. Crazy.
4: Wow,
0: right?
4: 2010 was 16 years.
3: Wait. Kaza foot?
0: So it's the first time we go to a World Cup in 16 years.
3: Has it been 16 years?
0: It's been 16 years since 2010.
3: We didn't qualify before?
0: We did, but we didn't qualify in 2014 and 2018 or 2022.
3: We
0: hadn't qualified. So, yeah. But these guys did it. So this is a whole new generation with coach Hugo Broos leading them. Captain Ronan Williams, you know, Mbegeze Limbogazi, Ozwan Opalos, Relebohile Mofokeng. I really like how I'm just coming up with all of these names.
3: Yeah, there. Say someone from our team now. Come on.
4: I was going to say, actually, I know he's our captain, but Brandon, he shouldn't Peterson? Be the starting goalkeeper.
3: Yeah.
4: He shouldn't be.
3: He shouldn't.
4: Based on current form. No. It should be our goalkeeper, Brendan Peters.
3: Yeah.
4: Based on current form?
0: I don't see Ronan Williams getting dropped, but I think Brendan Peterson.
3: No one's going to drop him.
0: But I think Brendan Peterson will make the team.
4: He definitely will.
0: I think he will make the team tomorrow.
3: Throw your peace signs up in the air.
4: Come on.
0: All right, let me leave Amakhosi Ajabule. That'll do it from the Sport Desk for today. For our sport, I'm Ntsako Mkhari.
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1: 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Jamming in traffic with Y.
2: Sinayo, man.
3: Sinayo on the road in Dambanawe in Lelene, and of course in Zambanawa on Happy Hour from 6 to 7pm. For now though, Masamba is here all the way to Kempton Park on the R21 northbound. Some heavy traffic towards Atlas Road. And if you're around Houghton Estate on the M1 southbound, do drive cautiously there as there is a crash near Riviera Road. And on the N1 northbound, some heavy traffic towards Safako Makgato Drive. And lastly, at Central Johannesburg, on the M1 southbound, some queuing traffic towards Boysons. This has been Sinai on the road. Dendisamba, nowhere.
4: If you just tuned in, it's Home Run with our MVP Sinai in the cut.
3: Yeah.
4: Now, how do we convince young children that crime doesn't pay? Even though people will flash cars and expensive things, knowing very well that that money was misused, probably embezzled, but now they are seeing the good life and they think, one day when I grow up, maybe this, and I'm not talking about kids, I'm talking about people in varsity that are seeing that, yo, studies are tough, the loan is not paying out for my school, what else can I do? Yeah. And then that's where you also start feeding into the situation where you assume that crime actually does pay when it doesn't. Noni King, what do you say?
5: Are you on the MVP? Sinai in the cut?
4: Yee.
5: It's all going in the stew. Everybody knows that crime is bad. Crime doesn't pay. However, the state of our nation says otherwise. And crime pays for people that have money. Mina is unontlanta, an ordinary citizen yase South Africa. Ngahamba ngiyotshontsha amaqanda nesinkwa. Ngizoboshwa and get sentenced to 12 years in prison. When you see ukuthi my crime was trying to feed myself and my extended whatevers. But people that are stealing millions, gazillions, are getting sent to commissions and inquiries. Like, ayikho into esithusayo ngecrime in South Africa at this day and age.
4: Enough of an example, you're right.
5: You have your Scheme GP podcasts where they glorify numbers as a jail and all that.
4: Wow.
5: Nothing in this country says crime or prison is a scary place. We see ukuthi ejele people have cell phones.
4: Wow.
5: They like, they it's do? Like bagu. Bago maspas or some sort. Prison warders are sleeping with prisoners.
4: Wow.
5: Like, ayikinde etusa in a crime in South Africa, sadly.
4: Yo, your voice note scared me. I didn't know all of this was going on, but also that's another thing. We're not aware of what is being done, whether they are being rehabilitated in prison or making sure that they're doing enough so people that are arrested know that crime doesn't pay. So what does it look like when we explain to young people, young adults, us as youth, Guti, this is not the road to take? How do you convince someone, in as much as it does look amazing and luxurious, when whoever is involved wants to involve you in embezzlement and in fraudulent activities? How do you think about something that's going to say, no, this is not going to pay off in the long run? We're talking about it. How do we convince young adults that crime doesn't pay when reality seems to say otherwise? Because we're all about that lifestyle, right? At what cost though? Drop your voice notes on the Y app.
1: Rev up your engines and turn up the volume. It's Home Run.

0: 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Home run.
1: Evening, white team. So I think the reality we can show them is, you know, the reality that when people are saying the police are not working until they look for you, and you'll see what they work. Like the reality of, there's this emanation I always watch on TikTok. Like they explain each ranking in the cartels and everything, and they still say most people won't make it to 25 or whatnot. You can get shot, you can get arrested. Like even those who made it big through crime, they live in fear. They don't trust anyone because they know anytime anyone can come and eliminate them. So there's that reality. So look at your heists, your carjackings gone wrong. What happened? So nah, crime. Nah, so even though Harriet, like, just that in the Queen, yeah, there were the stirring of the shows. They had to continue. But in reality, they'll be long gone. Through bombs, through shootings, through getting arrested. So, yeah. By the day, even like, yeah, those underworlds, they live in fear. They're not happy. They live in fear. Because someone's trying to take your spot. Sometimes someone's trying to be at the top. So it's like a book which looks nice from the outside, but then when you read it, it's terrifying. That's what the world is like, the criminal world. The outside world looks nice, it looks peaceful, you're having the best time of your life, but you're not.
0: I under MVP on Y.
2: I under MVP! Fucking Corey! Sina, your man. How you guys doing? Hey, man. Hey, your topic is intense today, man. Like, I wonder what you want to do. It's like, it's basically, it's equivalent to versus hitting a rock and hoping water will come out. Because right now, with the way, like, our social media, our movies, basically, you know, the way, like, this content is being fed to the younger generation now, it's become solely embedded in their mind.

0: is that the only way to make it big is if you do something criminal, you know what I mean? So right now, the best way would be like to factory reset everything, like all content, like just factory reset all content. Take it back to the days of people understanding what it means to be a good guy, an upstanding citizen. Like in Sakum Kari said, like, you know, being a role model, someone can look up to. Because right now you find these kids out here looking at role models being criminals. Like, yeah, no, you see how this guy did it. You see how he did it. Now he's my role model. I want to be like him. You know, role models have become super villains at this point. So it's hectic. Mara itarasa.
1: Cooking up the heat. It's why.
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2: Hola, Ayanda MVP. Sinayo, man. I just want to say Sinayo, man. So, yeah, guys, as you mentioned, Ayanda MVP, luxury crimes, they are televised, actually, Nasi Slungo Spa Lega, as glamorous things, you know, like selling drugs and stuff like that. They are televised as glamorous things, which Nama can do this. You know, the TV shows, like right now I was watching this thing, Snowfall, which is a beautiful like series. But I still say, Uguti, like I remember when I was in school, Mina, we had the pleasure of hosting a tournament that had prisoners involved. So prisoners were the ones that told us, like we had the pleasure to had conversations now, and they told us, we would say, no guys, yabona ningasiboni sihleli kanje manje kumnandi siplome nani eh ngaphakathi siyabuya abanye abajita njengoba bala manje bayazi ukuthi mazithi lockdown ngo 4 o'clock bafethu mele bayophana nge behind, and that's not a good thing. Mina, I know for a fact, Uguti, Ujoren, the handsome pole driver, as handsome as I am, guys, and fresh as I am, angayang survive, ikara. So, I think such tournament or workshops whereby kids are taken to prison or prisoners come to school and just explain the prison life, Uguti, it's not nice, guys. Yes, crime might pay for a short time, but once bakubamba ziyokhala guys, and angeke saba mnandi ke manje.
1: Ayanda MVP on why.
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1: then Ayanda MVP on why.
4: Good evening guys. What can happen ukuthi like amaphoyisa wethu must start like paying attention to a lot of things. Like police will see a crime happening estradin bazidlulele, or sometimes bangakuthathela imoto la namaphoyisa uwamise akutshele ukuthi hayi mele uyovula i-case kucala. I mean while imoto yakho nayo uyayibona like it's literally going away, like our police officer

0: Like, they don't care. They don't care. So people know vele ukuthi if I commit a crime, I've got enough time to get away with it because the system doesn't care. So the system itself, our police, like for instance, it wasn't like really a crime. The other day I got hit like bangishayisa. Amaphoyisa nokuthi asese leyo situation, they told us which we're causing traffic, we must just move our cars away. Like, I lost it, guys. Like, yeah, anyways, great show, guys.
1: We'll
0: Sharp,
1: get
0: sharp.
1: into that chat one day. Thank you for that, Mfanafuthi. We'll get into that chat one day about how we can grow our communication and our partnership with the police system because they are the people that can help us. But now, going back to our topic for today, how do we convince young adults, children, that crime doesn't pay, even though some people will say otherwise on social media, when we watch it on TV dramas, is to remind them about how their future can change in an instant from what it could be to what it will be if they decide to take the road that they think will lead them to success and money, where it will only just lead you behind bars. I see Valeni Lapo from Yaya and MVP. We do this again tomorrow.
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4: Stories making headlines. NPA files complaint against the magistrate linked to the Joe Sibanyoni case, and judgment has now been reserved in Fanny Nkosi's bail application. A very good evening. I'm Ralebogha Nke. The National Prosecuting Authority has filed a formal complaint against Chief Magistrate Tule Dutonjeni over the handling of the high-profile case involving Mpumalanga taxi boss Joe Sibanyoni. The NPA says the magistrate's conduct that is, at the Kwaggafontein Magistrates Court, raised concerns about judicial decorum, procedural fairness, and proper administration of justice. The magistrate issued two orders last week that have come under heavy scrutiny, including charging the prosecutor with contempt of court for failing to attend the bail proceedings, issuing a warrant for his arrest, and striking the matter off the roll. Speaking to our sister channel, ENCA NPA spokesperson Kaiser Kanyaho says the investigation into the complaint will help safeguard the integrity of the criminal justice system.
5: We have looked at the transcripts of the matters that when she presided on the 15th and the 18th, and based on that, we were able to determine that it is prudent on our side to then have a formal complaint lodged against the magistrate Tonjeni, because we believe that she should not have convened or presided over a matter where the state

0: was not present because the state is the dominus litis, which basically means they are the ones who should be convening these matters as the ones who are bringing the matters before court. And that, we believe, is a misconduct. But also the use of language when she was pushing the prosecutor to come to court on Monday, the one that she used on Friday, was also something that we looked at. And then we felt that the Magistrates Commission would be a better platform where these matters can be ventilated.
1: In other news, the ANC says growing anti-illegal immigration mobilization in South Africa is veering into dangerous populism, warning that threats linked to a planned national shutdown could trigger instability similar to the deadly July 2021 unrest. Speaking at Luthuli House in Johannesburg, ANC Secretary General Fikile Mbalula accused some anti-illegal immigration activists of using inflammatory rhetoric that undermines democracy and fuels lawlessness. YNews reporter Lebohang Ndashe has more on this.
2: The ANC has warned that escalating anti-illegal immigration protests are becoming increasingly dangerous amid plans by the March and March movement to proceed with a nationwide shutdown on the 30th of June. The movement is calling for mass deportations of undocumented foreign nationals and a halt to refugee application processing, accusing government of failing to act on illegal immigration. But speaking at Luthuli House, ANC Secretary General Fikile Mbalula warned that government will not tolerate threats of violence or attempts to destabilize the country.
3: You cannot go to national TV and threaten violence. Who are you? In a democratic state, express your views, criticize government about its ineptness, quote unquote, in dealing with matters of illegal immigrants. But don't call for violence in our country. We know what violence can do. These people who call for violence, look at what they did in June.
2: Mbalula also referenced the July 2021 unrest in Gauteng in KwaZulu-Natal, where hundreds of people were killed, warning that inflammatory mobilization could once again have deadly consequences. For YNews, I am Lebohang Ndashe in Johannesburg.
1: Lastly, judgment in the bail appeal of the embattled SAPS organized crime sergeant Fanny Nkosi has been reserved. The defense spent most of today's proceedings presenting arguments in Nkosi's absence. Nkosi is currently being held at the Nkosi Mampuru Correctional Facility on several charges, including possession of multiple firearms and ammunition. YNews reporter Udirile Rabalao was in court and files this report.
4: Defense attorney Advocate Hendrik Potgieter argued that it is unfair for prosecution to assume Nkosi will obstruct justice by using his connections within the police service, saying his position as a law enforcement officer does not automatically imply misuse of power. Potgieter maintained that Nkosi should be given the opportunity to prove he will comply with trial proceedings while on bail. He further argued that in any bail application, all alternatives favoring release must be considered before bail is denied, adding that in this case, there is sufficient evidence supporting Nkosi's release, which the court allegedly overlooked. Presiding Judge Babi Musopa said he will consider legal representation before handing down his decision on the appeal.
5: I'm going to reserve this judgment, but I promise very soon I'll deliver the judgment. So once the judgment is ready, you'll be apprised of the date.
4: For YNews, I am Udirile Rabalao at the High Court in Pretoria.
1: Recapping your top story this hour, the NPA has filed a formal complaint against Chief Magistrate Tule Dutonjeni over the handling of the high-profile case involving Mpumalanga taxi boss Josie Banyoni. Be sure to follow us on X and on Instagram at YFM for YNews. I'm Rale Bukha Nke.
6: Oh, I missed this one, Ria.
1: Yep, it's been a minute.
6: What time is it, Ria? Let's do it. 1, 2, 3.
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0: Oh yes, 10 minutes past the hour, 6 p.m. You know who else is the baddest team, my happy person? It is me and you from 6 to 7 p.m. because it is that time where we get into Ixesha Elimyolo. That was the late great AKA featuring Burna Boy, Kooly Chana and Uyanga Chief. Please say the Chief. Welcome to Happy Hour, man.
1: Your evening just got a shot of excitement. Happy Hour on Y.
0: I actually want to open up with a very beautiful quote. And this is from somebody who used to act way back in the day, way before we were born. This is an American actor, Andrew Hsu. And he's got this quote that he developed in his time where he came to visit Africa. He said that the biggest lesson that he learned from Africa was that life's joys mostly come from relationships and friendships, not from material things. And that he saw time and time again how much fun Africans had with their family.

0: families and friends on the sports field, and they just overall seemed happy, and they were laughing almost all of the time. Oh man.
1: Aww.
0: Yesterday was Africa Day, and whenever I hear this, I go back to that first year class that I once had, where we were being taught the history of Africa. And I want you to imagine people walking to your house, dividing the rooms amongst themselves, and just renaming everything into your own house. And then they tell you, these are the rules of your house. That, in many ways, my happy person, was what we known as the scramble for Africa. And this happened in the late 1800s, where the European powers raced to grab Africa's land, resources, even the influence. And the effects are still rampant till this day. And this is like happened hundreds of years ago. And it's so crazy that lines that were drawn on the map over hundreds of years ago still shape the conversations that we have in Africa right now. That's why when a lot of conversations happen around, you know, Africa and being in this place and being in this country, you not being allowed in a certain country, I just go back to a point whereby at one point we were all just one Africa. One Africa. There was no division. It was just all about us. And Africa is such a beautiful continent. I know for a fact that this year I've told myself that in the next coming years, I want to make sure that I at least visit just one African country every year. Maybe for you that could be Zanzibar. Maybe you want to dial up the romantic partnyana of your life. You know, there's probably nothing more that you can do. Then you can sweep the love of your life away with a nice trip in Zanzibar. Maybe you want to go to Madagascar. I know I've always wanted to go to Madagascar because of the movie. You know, I just would like to see how Madagascar looks like. And that's why we're having this conversation today, my happy person. Which African destination would you like to go visit? Maybe you're planning a holiday soon. Where would you like to go specifically in Africa? And if you've already gone, which place would you recommend for us? Let's talk about it. Happy Africa Day, Happy Africa Month. Let's keep it strictly Africa.

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2: Hey, bo.
1: Yo,
2: not today.
1: Ish, Mara, I came prepared. 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
3: 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Yo, dog. Sinayo, man.
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4: 20 minutes past the hour, 6 p.m. Ixesha elimyoli with your boy Sinaya, man. In celebration of Africa Day yesterday, I wanted us to take a trip around the continent, Africa. I want to ask you, as a happy person, what's that one African country that you haven't been to, but you would absolutely love to go to? And I've realized that the only African country I've ever been to outside of South Africa is actually Lesotho. I've never been to another African country, and in Lesotho, I don't even really count it because it's still in South Africa. Like, I want to step into another part of Africa, go to East Africa, go to West Africa, Lagos, Nigeria. I've always wanted to go there because it is known as the party capital of Africa. Apparently, if you're looking for a city where the party starts late and it ends wherever the last bottle starts popping, well, that's welcome to Lagos and welcome to the madness that is Lagos. Or maybe you'd like to go to Zanzibar. Maybe you'd like to go to Angola. Where would you like to go, my happy person?
5: Evening, Sinaye. I think I'd like to go to Kenya. I'm definitely feeling the Nairobi. And yeah, I think that's a beautiful place for me to go and see.
4: Oh man, Kenya is definitely in the bucket list, man. And the nice thing about most of these African places is that if you are a South African, ooh, you've got a benefit of having a better currency. I'm just saying. So when you get there, you'll be balling out of control. Trust, where would you like to go?
6: Yo, Sinai, fam. Figili Klesha, Neyure, Emioli, happy hour, happy time for everyone. Yo, I'd love to go back to Lesotho, you know what I mean? Like, there's nothing as exciting as like riding them horses and going through the snowy mountains, you know what I mean? Like, it's a different atmosphere. Like, it's a great feeling and everything like that. And Namibia, where the ocean meets the desert, it's like, yo, especially that I've never been there and everything like that. I've been in a couple of African countries and everything like that through filming and all those. But Namibia, I'll be like, yo, it's my, like, my next stop. Like, I'll really love to experience that, you know? Like, things that I've experienced in these other countries and stuff like that. And the people have love, you know, like, they welcome you, they open doors for you and everything like that, you know. So, yeah, that's it for me. Trust.
4: If you as a happy person maybe have been to a specific African country that you absolutely loved and you adored, please drop that voice note over on the Y app and share with us your amazing story, because I feel like Africa, it's not even a secret. It is definitely probably the most beautiful continent in the world. And it's got so much to offer, so much beauty, so much warmth, so much life, so much color. And I think it's time we celebrate it and we speak about it. And I want you to drop that voice note over on the Y app and think, what is that one African country that you feel like you would love to go to? Maybe you've already been. Drop that voice note, please, on the Y app and let's talk about it. Let's keep the good music flowing and the happy times flowing.

ngithi punch eh ngivele ngithi yeah ngiyenza kanjani imuti punch imuti punch imuti punch

0: It's the Lunch League on Why.
1: Homeboy is basically engineering how we are seeing visuals and is in the building.
2: Welcome to the Lunch League, guy, Reggie.
3: Hi, guys. How's it going?
1: We're good. Welcome to the show, bro.
3: Thank you for having me. I got to use my passport for the first time ever because of content creation to go help people create content internationally.
1: Wow.
3: Like, I got to see parts of Africa. I've been to Ghana. I've gotten to leave Africa, I've seen Turkey, you know. Yeah. So it's been, I think that's been like the highlight so
1: far. Nice. In Turkey, what were you in?
2: We went to BBL.
3: No.
1: What surgery were you doing in Turkey?
2: I went to my abs. You have a very nice nose, guy.
1: Yeah. Is
2: that
1: yours? Brand new. Is it yours?
3: No. This one, I came with it from
1: from Turkey.
3: Day one. Oh. No.
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3: Oh yes, 33 minutes past the hour, 6 p.m. means we have passed the halfway mark of Happy Hour time. 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And today we're speaking about our beautiful continent. That continent that was scrambled for over 100 years ago by many European countries. They came, they divided, they conquered, they drew up lines, lines that didn't even exist, but they still do exist till this day. And unfortunately, we are still bound by those lines. A beautiful continent at that. And I want to find out from you, as a happy person, what is that one African country that you would absolutely love to visit?
4: Senayo, man. Senayo, Xiami. Temo sasa kren lape studio. Yeah, I'm just speaking here. I have one in Southern Africa. Most of the Southern African countries singing I have war. So I, at least yeah, if I can go to, I have one in Mauritius. I pay to, I have a visa, Mauritius, Jayamai. That's my wish. Don't go.
3: And you know what? I feel like one thing that European countries did is to just glamorize where they're from. Like, they glamorize Europe. They glamorize where the North America side. Like, it's like, wow, there's no other beautiful place than that. But when you step and you actually explore Africa, you get to realize why they went all the way from their continent to come to our continent and exploit us. Because truth be told, man, Africa is the most beautiful continent on Earth. Nothing shines as bright as Africa. Nothing smells as good as Africa. Nothing is as organic as Africa. And today we're celebrating it by dropping gems and giving each other tips and tricks of where can we go? Where would you like to explore? I want to have this conversation with you, my happy person. Personally, I would also love to visit Egypt, man. Like, go explore the pyramids. I feel like there's so much history that is hidden over there. I'm reading a funny Facebook comment here. Someone is saying, I'm not going to say your name, Uti, they would like to visit the Eastern Cape. You know what? Round of applause for you there, girl. Eastern Cape, the most beautiful country in South Africa. Drop that voice note over on the Y app and let me know, my happy person. In celebration of Africa Day, Africa Month, where would you like to go in Africa? Or if maybe you're a seasoned traveler, you've already been to these countries, where would you like to go? Let's talk about it right here, right now on Y.

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1: On the 26th of May, 1926, Kruger National Park officially became South Africa's first national park. 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Today, Kruger stands as one of the most famous wildlife reserves in the world.
0: Today in history, bringing yesterday's events into today's conversation. 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
1: Happy hour! Oh, yes! Happy hour! Oh, yeah! Happy hour!
2: Sure, Snayo, man. I hope you're grand, in fact. I hope you're grand. Yeah, we'll see, Alona. It's the first time in Kulu, Malan, on 10 cent voice note or whatever. Yeah, I'm engaged, and no YFM. So, yeah, I remember Alicia, like high YFM. So, yeah. Anyway, a country that I would like to visit, Africa, I think would definitely be Rwanda. Rwanda, and for mainly one reason, but it's a very, very clean country. You know, the last time I was in Dao, I was happy, emoin, ngajabula, was 2018 in Cape Town, and I realized which one of the reasons why I was happy lapaya is because of how clean that place is. Like, dabago school lapaya. Yeah, well, now imagine if you were to find a country, like literally an entire country, a clean thing. South Africa, Cape Town, Cape Town, the rest, it's chai. So, yeah, imagine if you were to find an entire country as clean as Cape Town. Yo, I would love to go to that place. Rwanda, definitely Rwanda.
3: Sinaye on

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0: 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All the hits, all the time. 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Ooh-ha!

0: Danso Nyanam Danso, bringing us nicely to 53 minutes past the hour, 6 p.m. It's Eli Xesha, Eli Mrioli, with your boy Sinaya. We are nearly at the end of this very beautiful, very African conversation where I was asking you as a happy person to let me know, where is that one African place that you would really love to visit? And why?
1: Hello, good people. This is your boy. See, I'm Tana Chakabanya, but I do not juice CJ. You are listening to Happy Hour with your boy, Snaya on Y.
0: Oh, yes, my happy person. Now, I already dropped the countries that I would like to go to in Africa, but let me drop a list of countries that you could go to that do not require a visa or visa issues on arrival. With these countries, all you need is just a South African passport. Angola. You could stay there for 30 days. Benin, 90 days. Botswana, 90 days. Burundi, Eswatini, Gabon, Gambia, Ghana, Guinea-Bissau, Lesotho, Malawi, Maldives. Oh, Mauritania, Mauritius, Mozambique, Namibia, Rwanda, Senegal, Seychelles, Somalia, Tanzania, Tunisia, Zambia, and Zimbabwe. These are the African countries that you could go visit. Visa free. Oh man, that's it. Let's give that a round of applause, please. And here's the kicker. All of these countries are beautiful. All of them. All of them are worth going to. And this is the conversation that we are having right here on Happy Hour. I wanted to find out from you, where's that one African country that you would love to go to? I've got a Facebook comment here. Someone saying, I would like to go to Djibouti. Only because it's a country in our continent that most people don't know of. That is indeed correct. Now, if you also don't know what Djibouti is, it's actually renowned as being one of Africa's smallest countries, but it's equally one of the most fascinating countries. And it's situated on the seams of the Afar Triple Junction, where three of the world's tectonic plates meet. Those are the plates that constantly move underground us right now. When they clash, that's what forms an earthquake. And these countries, or this country rather, is situated there. The East African nation is a mashup of salt lakes, volcanic formations, expansive canyons, and ceaseless plains, and is topped off by stunning blue coastlines of the Gulf of Aden, and is often described as the Iceland of Africa. Now, Djibouti is somewhat of a continental anomaly compared to many of its neighbors, and it remains relatively devoid of the waves of tourists to match. This is not to say that the country is unwelcoming. However, not a lot of people know about it. But if you didn't know, now you know right here on Y. Come on, guys. We need to start speaking about Africa more. Such a beautiful continent. So many beautiful countries that we could visit. So much love that is out there. So much color that we're missing out on. Don't rush to go to Europe where you will spend so much more money than you coming next door and having the time of your life. Let's take the last voice note.
2: Evening, Sina, your man. Okay, Lala, Lucky B, your boy. Yeah, I'm in another country that I would love to visit. Sorry. Before I can even say the country that I'd love to visit. Evening, also Mawayas. Happy people, evening. And then, yeah, the country that I would love to go to, it's Morocco. I would love to go to Morocco.

Shout out to you, my bro. And I actually just want to leave you with this quote, my happy person. A very beautiful quote. Until the lion tells his side of the story, the tale of the hunt will always glorify the hunter. Happy Africa Day. Happy Africa Month. Stay very proud of where you come from, because the world till this day is still learning from Africa and all its beauty. My happy person, it's been an absolute pleasure being with you this evening. It's time for me to step outside the booth and make way for Club Y. And on the decks today, we've got the one and only Venom to blaze it up. Oh, and Big Bro always comes through with that heat, so make sure you do not turn off that dial for a very fire hot mix. My happy person, wherever you are, whatever it is that you're going to be doing, don't you ever forget that December nowhere.

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1: When the forecast says a cold storm is coming, they're talking about Smirnoff Ice. Winter might bring the cold, but Smirnoff Ice brings the chill. Light, crisp, refreshing, and made to turn cold nights into a good time. So, whatever you do when the temperature drops, take the vibes up with the ice. 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

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Zi Kanyang got to go sit mean. 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If these niggas acting too fast, but to think I got like it's Brutalex. We ain't fucking with your new tracks, but you already knew that. Vuka, Suzula, Vile, Spupa, Mile, Kuka, Vula, Vula. Don't know the name, Google. 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

0: All that peace and that unity, all that weak did'll ruin me. 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

0: どこかが焼いてる毎晩 Nice to meet you する挨拶 I'm so happy ありがたいな
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When you lose the ground, what do matter who am I? 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

0: Forecast says a cold storm is coming. They're talking about Smirnoff Ice. Winter might bring the cold, but Smirnoff Ice brings the chill. Light, crisp, refreshing, and made to turn cold nights into a good time. 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
2: Lea kokoti piano nga po chulo kuchujo.
1: But the budget is saying, relax, Wise got you with this. And this. And this. Reminding you that this is the frequency that moves you.
3: Hey, did somebody say we're getting uncensored?
4: Nasty.
3: Oh my God. Hey.

Dum Big Dog Business is the Lord of all of and all over Bangazga. I've been all over Zinga, the Lord of the entire, and you are tuned in to Uncensored. Keep it locked.

0: beautiful number coming in from I Am Sani. I'm on a Black Diamond. It's called Dubai 2.0 on a Double Up Tuesday. Hello to you and yours. I am the one named Tools Umadala, never riding solo.
1: I am Barbara.
0: How you doing, Mama?
1: I'm fabulous. How you doing?
0: I had a good Tuesday.
1: You had a good Tuesday?
0: Yeah, not as good as my neighbor, but before I explain what that is all about, let's get into what the...
2: Have you ever felt like this?
3: Oh, my God.
2: Or like this? Damn! This is your time to vent and let us know what was your...
4: What the
2: moment.
0: Yes, this is your time to vent. Think about it. If anything or anyone shocked or surprised you throughout the day, this is your time to get it off your chest. Not my neighbor having a bride today.
1: But today's the day after payday.
0: On Tuesday?
1: Yes.
0: Hi, boy.
1: And like, I think this is very rich coming from you because I've definitely seen Instagram stories of you brying in the middle of the week.
0: No. So what I do is I'll capture footage and store it and then I'll post it at random times to confuse the enemy.
1: Oh.
0: This was not a Kodak moment.
1: So when are you a part of the Soft Life Brigade?
0: Yeah, mama. Sometimes I save it for the weekend.
1: Okay.
0: This one is for Mambara.
1: Okay.
0: That time I'm at home doing nothing.
1: When everybody is going down, yeah. You will show them that you are up.
0: But dude was up on a Tuesday having a bribe with some mates, drinks. When I left going to work, one of them was even standing on a table. Like,
1: I don't know.
0: Yeah.
1: Dude, people have jobs. Like,
0: that's what I'm trying to understand. Like,
1: are you
0: I'm not
1: working?
0: Right?
1: Now you're standing on a table dancing. What time did this litness begin for you to be?
0: Around 4:30. So I
1: That's
0: wasn't
1: crazy.
0: At my crib. I came back from a shoot. I had to get a jacket and a couple of things from the crib. I'm like, hey man, not this year, I'm a slap.
1: Also, why didn't your neighbor invite you? I thought you guys are all friends at your complex.
0: Not that particular neighbor, but I'm not complaining.
1: Okay.
0: He just keeps to himself and his people, as do I. But shout out to him, man. Look, if you got the cash, rejoice, celebrate. I found it weird, but if you got money to blow, why not?
1: It's his life, Sana, and you only live once. Sometimes you have to do it.
0: Matiolo. What about you, though? How has your 26th of May been? Anything shock you? Could have been something in the news. I'm looking right now at some of the things trending. I see Tyler. I see Mr. Moloto, Nigeria, Mbalula, Drake. Oh, Safa, Drake.
1: Oh, Drake, my husband.
0: Were you able to listen to all three albums?
1: I was able to listen. I listened to all three albums the day they came out. What do you mean?
0: Yo, you have time. Three albums.
1: I was on sick leave, okay?
0: Okay,
1: I was using my time correctly. Yes.
0: Okay.
1: Yeah. But my what is actually about Drake. I'll tell you that.
0: You see, I want to hear about this.
1: I'll tell you that much about it, but you're going to have to stick around if you want to hear what it is. But he did something in terms of music that isn't the three albums from last week. Yo, I was so gagged.
0: Okay, Barbara's going to tell us about her what the while she's getting ready, prepping everything, Drake. What about you? What about your day? Who or what situation?

0: made you feel some kind of way? Do us a favor, go ahead and drop us a voice note using the Wi-Fi map.
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0: It's Mushin on this one. Pela ingasu. Hey, Mazulu, I'm trying, okay? I'm just a Tswana girl looking for gold in the city of gold. But you're hanging out with Tools, Madel, and Barbara on Uncensored. We hang out every Monday to Thursday, 8 to 10 p.m. And today, right now, we are talking about what the moment in the day that got you questioning hore maraye, man. But I'm sure haba fella motlhogong.
1: We actually got a podcast coming in from Uchoran 32. I say it's a podcast because it's 2 minutes, 22 seconds.
0: Oh, hectic.
1: Hi, Aziz.
2: Yo, guys. Utumzuma Diala and Barbara. Hello, hello, darling.
0: Hi.
2: Jayami. So, hey, guys. Namhlanje ke naku ke ngihamba nalo ungamla. I won't mention the name. So, ke ungamla requested I wait and save vandag. How ungamla makaceda, she has the nerve to tell me ukuthi she's not willing to pay for a 5 minute drive up at 80 rand. So she'd rather pay 35 rand for wait and save. And then she goes and says, please step on it.
0: Oh.
2: So ngithi ngimthatha la ethi ukuthi no man beka yazini. Ma ufuna I trip engathi yashesha ubo request I Bolt. Athi no. Angeke ngibhadale imali engaka for a 5 minute trip. So this was very convenient for me na and very within my price range. So ngiyabona uyalwa athi yazini and futhi with the rate that you are actually driving ngathi angesifika on time my bus liyahamba man ngimthatha istoko ungamla ngidlalela la ke ngamla nami I'm not 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you are not willing and I have to be willing to spend I petrol yam that is expensive right now ukuthi wena ufike eni where else wena ufuna ukusave so no and it was very early in the morning so mina when it's dark I don't really drive far I mean I don't really stop emarobotini nyama I mean ngivele ngivaye so kuye ngamanzi erobotini ready ngathi uzongithola kahle what if she's tired of getting a bad service when she requests ngadlalela lana ke sis I think it's much better ukuthi uthenge imoto so that you won't get a bad service what oh wow thank you for being considerate I was like thank you for being so disrespectful and rude in my car when you are here is cry my shoe again like ngamla this is my car you're gonna listen to what I do I mean to what I say and do as I want that's it guys sorry for the long voice notes I was like what the uyadelela

0: Ari, when you are here, it's cry my foot.
1: I'm stealing though. It's cry my shoes.
0: I love that, Jordan. Thank you for the voice note. That actually could have been our author of the week.
1: It could have, but this is also a teachable moment. Guys, it's not your car.
0: It's not your car.
1: You can't pay 55 rand or 35 rand in Jordan's case and expect the moon and back. I'm not saying drivers shouldn't deliver the best service, but come on.
0: Yeah, but it's audacity. 35 rand? You can't even buy 2 loaves of bread with 35 rand.
1: You really can't.
0: That is insane. Yeah? That is a what day, Amampela. I don't even know if I should share my what day. I feel like Jordan has done the thing.
1: You can. Share it now. I do want to hear it. What's
0: that? Do you want to hear it? Do you want to hear about Drake? So, I found out over this weekend that Drake's song, Find Your Love, was originally written for Rihanna. I better find your love. It was originally written for Rihanna. And in my mind, I was like, when I heard it in her voice, it made so much sense that this is a Rihanna song originally.
1: Really, though?
0: Yes! It speaks about, like, troubled love, you know? And this is how I feel like Drake just keeps rising to the top, because he understands the heartbreak of women. He understands the heartbreak of men. He understands what it's like to be a Bolt driver. He understands what it's like to be a CEO. He understands everything and everyone, but it's because he's taking everyone's songs and singing them as his own. That's how I feel.
1: I'm not sure if that song would have worked with Rihanna, because Rihanna would have had that whole better than
0: no, play the clip.
1: Me better find your love, darling.
0: Okay. You're a hater.
1: Here's the clip, Aziz.
2: I better find your loving. Me and Rihanna wrote that.
3: Did she reference that?
2: Yes, it was for Rihanna.

0: Come on.
1: And then she goes, better than your love.
0: But even the,
1: I see it.
0: So much in Rihanna's voice.
1: I see it.
0: I feel like we were robbed a moment of Rihanna in a bikini, winding her waist on the beach, wet and sort of, better find her. You're not seeing it. Okay, it's fine.
1: Look, you lost me. After you said Rihanna bikini, I was there. I'm still there.
0: No, but old Rihanna bikini.
1: The rest just became me.
0: Yeah. Because you're a focused, loyal, loving husband.
1: Yes.
0: That's what you are.
1: Absolutely. It's what I do every day, 24/7, 365.
0: What?
1: Look, what we also do is play you good music. As a matter of fact, I've got something coming through from Usasha. That one is called Can't Stop. We still got about 9 minutes until we wrap up. What the? So the question is, what are you waiting for? Why haven't you dropped your voice note breaking down who's annoying you? Maybe it's a relative. Maybe you got that sibling who just avoids the dishes. It's their turn to wash the dishes. They don't do it. It's their turn to take out the trash. They not there. Vent. Yeah? Drop that voice note.
2: We're so

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4: 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Uber in my jeans.
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4: 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Gym membership, healthy food is expensive in there, which is going to take a while, man. 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
1: 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Y.
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0: I won't lie, I'm late to this one. Sasha Kibo is called Can't Stop. What an artist. Do you know anything about her?
1: I don't know anything about her, but she'll often pop up on my playlist because I love me a soulful jazzy vibe.
0: Sounds really good.
1: It's so good.
0: It's so soulful. She sounds like she might be on the Uncensored group.
1: Oh.
0: You know about the Uncensored group on the YFM app? You don't know about it?
1: Of course. Oh, that's...
0: Yeah!
1: I was like, you guys made a group without me. Like, excluder. Ha! That's not nice.
0: Listen, if you don't want to feel like Barbara in that moment right now, download the YFM app.
1: Yes.
0: Go check out the Uncensored group if you want to communicate with us beyond YFM,
1: mm-hmm.
0: or at least beyond being in studio, because
1: yes.
0: we'll be sending voice notes throughout the day. Yeah, that's how you can do it. But this is Uncensored, man. We rock with you every Monday to Thursday between the hours of 8 to 10 o'clock. First hour is all about water. And we have a voice note from Anonymous. Who is it?
1: Anonymous, they always come with cockles.
0: Lalela. Asish.
2: Yo, what up, Tools Madala?
0: Hola.
2: Barbara.
1: Hey.
0: Okay, he just stopped off the same
2: Please keep me anonymous for this one.
0: Okay.
2: So what happened is I went to the department to pay my license disc, and they told me they do not have the printing paper. I'm like, what the? That paper that they used to print our license disc, it's out of stock. I don't know if it's out of stock or whatnot. I'm like, South Africa is a movie.
1: I remember when I had to go renew my license,
0: mm-hmm.
1: and I was part of the cohort of people who couldn't have their license for a while because the printer was broken. Do you remember that?
0: I remember that phase because you get stopped by cops, and cops would sort of kind of understand, but they'd
1: but
0: still
1: they
0: want the
1: culture.
0: Yeah!

0: I think I was just shocked to find out there's one printer for the licenses in the entire country. That was insane. Crazy era.
1: Nothing beats isSistimi offline. Huh?
0: Oh. Huh? But it hasn't been offline in a while. I think we're doing better as a country. Or maybe I just still have a passport that works.
1: Or maybe batting your Wi-Fi.
2: My WTF is that yesterday I had a work deadline that I missed, unfortunately. And since then, my supervisor has been giving me the cold shoulder. She's not talking to me. She's giving me the silent treatment. And yeah, she's just out blank ignoring me.
1: Nothing like silence.
0: I have thoughts about people who give silent treatment.
1: Why?
0: It's abusive.
1: Oh, Ngokthula.
0: Yes.
1: Ngokthula, passive aggressive.
0: Ngokthula. Is that how you use the word Ngokthula?
1: You know why I choose silence over beef?
0: Okay.
1: Because if I go to war, it's war.
0: We're going down.
1: I'm ripping your ear out. I'm yay. Do you get
0: I
1: me?
0: I hear what you're saying, but there's constructive silence. And then there's
1: no, you
0: there's
1: didn't.
0: Active silence. Yes.
1: Constructive silence.
0: Yes.
1: Do you?
0: So there's silence of good morning, silence. Then
1: okay.
0: There's I'm giving you silent treatment. Like I walk in and I don't even acknowledge your aliveness.
1: Yeah,
0: you
1: your presence at all.
0: That's not constructive silence.
1: Well, it's constructive if the point is to make you feel something.
0: No, but that's my point.
1: Yeah.
0: Constructive silence is meant to rehabilitate the person who has done the wrong to realize their wrongdoing and be a better person.
1: Okay.
0: But if you give me the silent treatment altogether, you're not going to rehabilitate me. In fact, you are making me retaliate. Now I'm going to miss more deadlines so just so you can talk to me.
1: Look, I'm allowed to give anyone silent treatment. My name is Tulane.
0: That is abuse.
1: Here's another one coming in from another Anonza.
3: Hi, Uncensored. It's Anonymous here.
0: Hi, Anonymous.
3: Craziest thing just happened today. So, heading out to the mall in the taxi early in the morning. I was just going to run my errands. And then, on the way there, oh, for context, I'm sitting in the front seat. On the way there, taxi off ramps. As it off ramps, people are passing by Chalet. I get 200 rand.
1: Yo.
3: And about 200 rand, I get 7. 200 rand in the morning. So in my confusion, I raise it up. I check against, I place it towards the light so I can see if the 2 rand is real. And I cracked the window open, Niana. So that there's a bit of fresh air. So mistakenly, the 200 rand flew out. Asked the driver to do a U-turn. Here, better U-turn.
1: Gone.
3: 200 rand. We're seeing someone run away there. But from a distance. So there's nothing we can do. Driver wants his money. People already paid.
0: Hey.
3: And ours to blame.
0: Hey.
3: So, yeah, in conclusion, ish. I owe 7 people a taxi ride.
1: Yo.
3: And a Yizigoy Toma guy. So yeah, I haven't had the best of days today.
0: Sure. I want to say it's because you were being a clever. Why were you putting the 200 rand to the light? Kima, who invited you to be the inspector of Chelete
1: in
0: the taxi?
1: Recently, Feifei was playing on her birthday.
0: Mm.
1: And some guy came and dropped like stacks of cash.
0: Oh,
1: when
0: no.
1: She gets home, it's fake cash. So
0: oh,
1: I get where he's coming from. Because
0: no.
1: Who just goes randomly to a taxi rank and distributes cash?
0: I hear you, but it's the taxi driver's responsibility to check if the money is real or fake. When you're a passenger, if you're sitting in the front, your job is to count the money,
1: mm-hmm.
0: give the change back, and move on with your life. Whether the 200 was fake, real, medium, rare. I about the way now.
1: Yo, what a day. That's going 0-1. You get the 2 clip, but then you lose the 2 clip. Woo, what a day.
0: Now you owe 7 people a taxi ride, and you still have to pay for your own taxi ride, unless you're planning on walking to. It's a crazy time. Whoa. Not in this economy, not in this time. But at least there is music to cheer up
1: this
0: the situation.
1: Is true.
0: Right? Today is Tuesday, which means destination playlist is back, baby. I'm the reigning champion, as I said.
1: Reigning champion because I was not here. I'm back.
0: That's not true.
1: Yeah.
0: That's not true. The people voted. It's a democratic game. Tools brings 3 songs. I bring 3 songs. And you, my wire, are the judge of who exactly nailed the theme. And we're going to reveal the theme in just a little bit. But first, here's more music to razzle to.
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0: future. You've found us.
1: It's bad, guys. They found us.
0: You've taken
2: one small step for man, one giant leap for mankind.
0: And peep the motion, because this isn't just radio. This is what Aura on 50,000 sounds like. The RSA in your DNA. What AI can't replicate. This is the unstoppable era. Meaning, we won't stop playing hits, sharing your stories, and reflecting your vibes. Because we are in service of the future.
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0: If you're happy and you know it, don't hold back. 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
0: Psst. Hey, you. Yes, you. Turn up the volume. Why?
10: Yes, Mama
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0: Kesenyadi pleke. It's Troll Kid Mashallah here on Why. You're hanging over Tools and Barbs on Uncensored. 8 to 10, Monday to Friday, is where you need to be. 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
1: The theme for today, or at least the destination, is you had to be there. You listen to the song, it reminds you of a moment, a space, and a time that's just, it gives you goosebumps.
0: Yes.
1: You know, you feel some kind of way.
0: Like when Casper Nyoves dropped Dog Dog Shebeleza.
1: Do you get my, you get what I mean? If you play that song right now, someone will be like, oh, so what does it say? It says Dog Dog Shebeleza. Oh, but bro, you had to be there.
0: You had to be there.
1: It was an era.
0: It was an era. And every era has a soundtrack of its own. And I think I've bodied the soundtrack of the eras that I'm taking you
1: to. I think I'd like to apologize to the wires. I was in Durban last week. Okay. Barbara was doing her thing, but don't you worry, I'm back.
0: Haibo, and I am back. I will just say for the record, it was democratically voted 10-0 that I was the undisputed winner.
1: Why are you speaking like we're talking about Amma 10? Democratically, comrade, what
0: no,
1: people are
0: I'm
1: doing.
0: No, but I'm just saying the people voted.
1: Haibo!
0: We put it in the people's hand, and I was the leader that they chose that day. But it's fine. Mm-hmm. Clean slate, new day, and I'm going to whoop you again.
1: Okay, well, let's hear what you got.
0: Hit me with it.

0: Kenya.
1: What do you know about these songs?
2: I get them.
1: Drake Controller. Do you know where I was when Drake dropped that song?
2: Where?
1: In grade 10.
3: I knew you were going to say that.
2: In my head, I'm like, I can't believe this is a throwback for you. This feels like last week for me. Titumbawen is your throwback.
1: I was a kid in school. And the song came out and Casper was so cool. And all of us were walking around with our coins in the tuck shop line. Titumbawen, shasha, amazing. Controller Drake. Oh, nothing needs to be said about the king. And of course, I need to speak to Charlotte when that song dropped.
2: Yeah.
1: Neholi December every single day.
2: I won't lie, great selection.
1: It is an amazing selection.
2: Not too shabby, hey Naj.
1: Thank you for stating facts.
2: For my selection, I was like, I really want to take you to a time where South Africa was just different.
1: Okay.
2: Are you ready?
1: I guess.
2: As Batman says, hold on to something. Nazo.

0: How do you fight that?
1: You know what?
0: How do you fight that? All different eras.
1: Democracy is gonna have to do her thing right now.
0: Anati was still, you know, he was still a sexy chubby nigga. Now he's in Tate with his six pack.
1: And we love Anati.
0: Motherland, Josie was still Josie.
1: Wow.
0: Ishmael was still singing.
1: Where are they right now?
0: Do you get me? Imnande.
1: Clap your feet up as your hair.
0: Do you get me? And then the cherry on top. Guys, when Babes Were Tumor dropped, it was a tsunami. It was like what Cardi B did in the world with her music.
1: What do you think Durban was like when that song dropped?
0: I actually was there at Comp Festival. Yo, is all I'm going to say. Fats.
1: Okay, I'm not going to give that playlist too much attention because it's about where you want to be, right? Which era do you want to live in? The sexy chubby nigga era? Mm-hmm. Or do you want to live in the era where we're winding waist because Drake said, what a control?
0: Keep it local, keep it like a drop that voice note, man. Wind your waist, you know, Drake. Who you riding with, Barbara? Or with me?
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0: 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It's Nalu, titled Timmer Moon on Why. 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
0: Oh, yes, indeed. It's all about Destination Playlist, and our location today is such a beautiful one. It's called You Had to Be There. Two selections, one from me, one from Barbara. And this is what her selection sounds like.
4: Think I lie for you.
5: I think I lie for you.
4: Jordy, cry for you.
5: Devo. No, Lika. Baba, yeah. Are you winning?
0: Bro?
5: This song went down. Global Citizen, Beyonce opening acts, Casper, your fest.
0: Girl?
5: You just had to be there just before they jumped on everyone's phones outside of the stadium.
0: Are you alright? Are you okay?
5: No, it's just I was teleported to that moment in my life. When I was a skr young girl going in a mosh pit. But here's Tools' selection.

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1: Literally.
0: I love that song. Listen, we asked you to drop a voice note using the YFM app. And we're going to start off with this one. Mr. Lefouk, trust.
2: Yo, tools my darling. Tools my darling.
0: Hey, why is it so
2: good? It's a Wednesday. No, I'm good.
0: What's happening?
1: I don't know.
2: You didn't know what I see.
1: Hey.
2: Yo, fam, like, this yo, summer, yo, when they
0: say bring the ice. Ice.
2: To you, but ish. Ish, this one is tough, but like, yo, just go with Barbara, man.
1: Yes.
0: Oh, okay.
2: She handled us nice last week. But no, hey, still love, disbelief, trust.
0: And I get it. I get it.
1: I don't want the sympathetic votes. No, Lefoko, keep it.
0: Now go Cedric.
3: Hola, hola, tus madala. How's it? Welcome back to the Y.
0: Dango.
3: Yo. Hello, Barbara.
1: Hi.
3: Barbara.
0: Barbara.
3: Barbara, I'm sorry, man. I'm really sorry for this. But I play this guy tools. He's back. I mean, he's back.
0: I'm back.

0: back.
1: Ngingakuzwela ngenkathi ungekho understand la ukuthi yabona sikudabukela ukuthi awuhambanga eDurban.
0: Aw!
1: Right now. Iza yegame ibuyile. Danko.
0: Danko. So they were cooking me last week.
2: No, they were protecting you. Ngoba bayazi ukuthi ngizifisha eDurban.
0: So the whole time everyone was like, "Oh, your playlist bangs so hard. It's so nice." I really took that glazing personally. I thought I was a music curator. I almost started releasing playlists every week after that. Yeah.
2: Barber Tuesdays. That's actually an idea.
0: Do you understand what I'm saying? Now he's telling me that he only did it because they felt sorry for me that my leave was declined.
2: Askies. Look, here's one more from Sipo. Maybe Sipo's voting for you.
0: Okay.
3: Shoshotuz Matara.
2: Oh, now.
3: The grand ride, young kid, the hambang online.
2: We are Zinjam.
3: Baba, what the Barbara?
0: Hi.
3: Hello.
0: Hi.
3: How? I want a tools. You never go wrong, Mama Sponge.
2: Oh, yes.
3: Yo, I want to reveal Jim Yagaye. AYFM. Mm-mm. No, man. Yo. All those classics. I think this is a scale. I'm a little scared. You. Especially Motherland. I was still a scale. Yakumbula Rasi. Una lecher leveng if one ending is Saba.
2: I'm fine.
3: But then we are secret. I'm Nahamba no Toulouse. Yes.
2: Aige.
0: This is a real, real thing.
2: Need I say more?
0: I think Bafazi. We need to come together during this time. I need you to step forward, girls, and put that voice note in the Y app for my sake. How do I say? Kihlulwa ke madoda.
2: You are hlulu, you just said it.
0: Yeah! Okay.
2: Listen, this battle was proudly brought to you by the one named Bukuzi Matala.
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1: All you'll ever need.
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1: Remember when you were in traffic and we played you this? Or when we played this? Making traffic a breeze and reminding you that this is the frequency that moves you. Why?

0: Babes, what do Momampintsha? It's called Umngani Wami, and trust me when I say you just had to be there.
1: Yeah, we will be there.
0: What an era. Before skrr, there was gwa.
1: I'm still stuck on the part where people were acting like they are happy with me.
0: You'll forgive them and you'll be okay. Let's open up the mic, shall we?
2: Anyone else who would like to share with us tonight?
3: Yeah.
4: What did he say?
5: It's about to go down.
0: It's about to go down indeed. It's never a conversation unless we're, now you're a part of it. Let's get straight into it, yeah? What is the most underrated side hustle in SA right now? Think about that for a moment, right? And more importantly, what's something people are sleeping on that's actually really making money? Because let's keep it 100. Cyril's economy. You need like 4 jobs just to survive.
1: No, our technical producer even has 5 jobs.
0: 5 jobs.
1: You understand? I think we're all juggling something, whether it's a hustle or a passion project, just something that can make a little extra coin on the side.
0: This is true, man. And I think a lot of people are building quietly, you know, just trying to survive and grow. The other day, for example, I found out Caddy has a business in Mpumalanga with like
1: Mpumalanga.
0: Yeah, with like little, you know, these little scooters.
1: Okay.
0: Got like 4 or 5 scooters there.
1: That's insane.
0: I'm like, Caddy, I thought you just drip all day. He's like, nah, I got businesses, fam. I'm
1: like,
0: shout out.
1: You know Sandile Mahlangu, the actor?
0: Yes.
1: He's got like a chicken farm or something.

0: He like got eggs and things. And I was like, Sandile,
1: do you get what I mean?
0: You sell eggs? That's crazy. It's insane. And I think we want to open up the mic and hear from you as to what it is you're doing on the side or what you've seen other people doing that others are completely sleeping on.
1: Yeah. Some of these things might be things that, you know, people nyata or people overlook, but they really have coin and people are sleeping on it. A lot of friends or a lot of people I know also do the whole teaching English.
0: Oh, the TEFL, T-O-4.
1: TEFL, yes. Teaching English as a foreign language is a real big thing.
0: Yeah, but that takes a lot of isbindi. I think even for us in South Africa right now, there are people making money in ways that you wouldn't even think twice about, right? So today we're opening up the mic to you. What is the most underrated side hustle in SA right now? Njenga manje. You look like you're having thoughts.
1: I am. This is going to sound stupid, but whoever does that, you know those gizzards? Give me a second. You know those gizzards in town that are always being painted gabrash?
0: You know, like, as delicious as they look, ngiyasaba.
1: They slap.
0: Ngiyasaba.
1: Here's my thing, right? They have to be making money because they are consistent in every kasi, every hood in Gauteng. You're going to find them.
0: Where do you get 10 rand meat from, though? Because they sell it for 10 rand, and I'm like, how much profit are you making?
1: It really has to be making money.
0: It's fine, because I think the people that we overlook are often the ones who are actually paying rent with that side hustle. So we want to hear from you. Have you ever seen someone making money from something random that nobody talks about? Like Tool said, maybe regisadi giza teko koning. Or are you sitting on a hustle that people don't take seriously, but it's actually paying your bills?
1: Yeah, and I think it's important to say, because we use a term like underrated, it doesn't mean it doesn't make money. It's just that our perception as people is sleeping on it.
0: Yes.
1: I met a guy the other day who said he's making a lot of money from gaming.
0: Gaming.
1: Literally just playing games. Do you see that look on you? That's what I said. But there's money in gaming. You can make a lot of cash. Oh, like, so you literally play games and get paid? He's like, yeah.
0: I thought you were going to say cleaning or something. Because those are things that people hate to do.
1: Yeah.
0: And no one wants to be like a grass cutter. But you find the grass cutter is cutting up the money in the corners.
1: Apparently abroad, plumbers make a killing. Because it's the job that people don't want to do.
0: Yes.
1: So they get paid more because people find that particular job to be weird or disgusting. Do you know of any other hustles maybe your friends are doing?
0: Maybe an underrated side hustle is to just do a job. Because nobody wants to do a job.
1: Like a normal 9-to-5.
0: Any job. No one wants to do their job, so I will do your job for you.
1: The thing is, even getting that job these days is tricky.
0: It is tricky.
1: It's tricky.
0: Which is honestly probably the reason why a lot of people end up in side hustles. I probably only ended up having the many side hustles that I do because I needed to pay my school fees when I was in varsity.
1: I know with ladies, there's also selling weaves. Something that they can also do to teach themselves is becoming a nail tech. Do you know how to do nails?
0: I don't know how to. I do, actually. Oh my gosh. I didn't know how to do. I attended a master class. I can do nail art and everything. I actually can do nails. It's just that I like to pay someone else to do the nails so that I can do something else while you do my nails.
1: Okay, so.
0: Does that make sense?
1: I get you. So apart from what you do here, you have other side hustles. What are your other side hustles?
0: So I MC live events, which makes sense because I'm on radio.
1: Mm-hmm.
0: I also do voiceovers, allegedly. I'm acting also, allegedly. It's all alleged. It's all rumors. But acting, MCing, voiceovers, and that's pretty much modeling. Yeah.
1: Modeling as well.
0: Anything beauty related and voice related, I'm probably doing that.
1: I can say the same thing. When I'm not here, I'm definitely doing a voiceover. If I'm not doing that, I'm doing content creation.
0: Yes.
1: Our network. If it's not that, it's voice work. It's auditions as well. Or curating events. I'm busy trying to host an event now on the 2nd of July. But yeah, it's those kind of things. Man.
0: I was going to say I'll be there, but I remember the roads are calling for the sky.
1: Oh, you're going to be away now?
0: I might be.
1: Okay, time won't tell. But you're going to be out hustling again.
0: Again.
1: Yeah.
0: Hustling again. When I was a student, I used to teach maths and physics, and I was a brilliant maths and physics tutor.
1: Oh, snap.
0: Yes, because I was studying engineering at the time. So it made sense to use what I had to go and make money. So people really are making money in different ways. Same goes for content creators that we admire. Some of them have got master's degrees. Even Grace Montana, the Grace Montana, is a tutor.
1: Sarah Langer is also really well educated.
0: Yes.
1: We had a studio once upon a time. But look, let's use this as a feature. What do they say in Soul Buddies? Each one, teach one, come together and play.
0: Look, when I watched Soul Buddies, I was young.
1: I will be goo-goo gaga.
0: I will be drugs. No to drugs.
1: That can't be
0: no to drugs. That's what I saw.
1: Okay, But let's do this or have it as a teachable moment. If you're listening right now and you currently have a side hustle that's working for you, whether it's online, whether it's selling something, whatever the case

0: may be, please drop a voice note and share your experience because we want to know, because we are all struggling through this
1: Don't
0: economy.
1: be a gatekeeper.
0: Yo.
1: Don't be a gatekeeper. Tell us, what is the most underrated side hustle in SA right now?
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5: Okay.

0: Mido RSA, that one is called Uchawe right here, 99.2. The mic is opened and we're asking, yo, what's an underrated side hustle that's out there? People are sleeping on it. You know about it. You're making money from it. But people look at you and they're like, ah, look at you. You are still praying gizzards. And do you know, Gutelama gizzards bring in the changura?
1: Do you know what, actually? There was a day I was driving on Old Pretoria Road.
0: Yeah.
1: And there was a guy with boiled eggs and aromats in his hand.
0: Those
1: at
0: move.
1: The traffic lights.
0: Yep.
1: Right? And I thought to myself, that's genius, because if you haven't eaten something before work, definitely that guy is going to be making a killing.
0: Can I tell you what's crazy about the eggs is that the kind of people that buy, you'd be surprised.
1: No.
0: Like different kinds of people.
1: I was having boiled eggs in my car in that moment. So in my mind, I was like, you know what? I actually want more eggs. But now I don't have cash. So yeah, that's where the story starts to go down.
0: So the thing is, right, side hustles are no longer extra, right? They are now mainstream, a way to survive. Around 50%, 57% of South Africans now have some form of side hustle or ways to actually earn multiple streams of income. So that's something to note.
1: Yeah, even the business report says that side hustles is not just for people who are trying to jereza and make money.
0: Mm-hmm.
1: 40% of high earners have got side hustles. So when we're looking at people in fancy houses, it's not that they've got fancy jobs, it's that they know how to play the game to have multiple jobs.
0: Absolutely. And we have the net now. Are you just using it for social media and entertainment, or are you growing yourself? We asked you the very same question. What's a dope side hustle that people are sleeping on? And this came in from Muntanza.
2: Stu,
1: hey.
2: What's happening? I have a
0: few
2: interesting topic about
0: Amasai. Apologies, it sounds like he's underwater. We can't play that.
1: We don't want to swim, Tlantla, unless you're going to be a swimming instructor.
0: See, I want to know what
3: hey, Matala.
0: Hola.
3: Hi, guys. Hey, Mbonele, illicit cigarette. Like this guy, Utaisangi. 20 rand a pack.
1: Okay.
3: While emakuleni uyithola nge 150.
0: Oh wow.
3: I think it's a dope business. Plus uzivulele ne shelter nyana la. Hi. Side hustle emnandi. Eyami zonitshela next time ntola yami.
0: Okay. No, it sounds illegal. He's mentioning an illicit cigarette and how a pack can be sold for $40, but he knows a guy who's selling it for 20. Then he goes on to say, I'll tell you my side hustle next time.
1: yeah.
0: Can we keep them legal? Like, let's, yes. Yeah. Because, hey, Nina, Mawaya.
1: 20 rand.
0: Oh.
1: What's in there?
0: It's,
1: please.
0: Butler.
4: Yo, what up to Madonna and Barbara?
1: Yes.
4: Tools Matala is, interestingly, you know, everybody eats, right? Which means food will be, top one or top five, right? So, yeah, the gizzard thing you were talking about, my guy, that thing works. Selling gizzards and, amautwana and whatnot. Actually, I know a guy who actually upgraded to Uti Sagashama, I'm a what you call this, fried chicken and whatnot. Okay, sharp. There's this other one, tutoring also has money, because a lot of kids struggle. Yeah. And lastly, there's an interesting one. I'll call it errands. People are now like congested of work and whatnot, and then they don't have the time to run errands.
1: Mm.
4: I know a guy who makes money out of running errands. Believe me, it's crazy. You would send him to Midrand to deliver something, which charge you 150 rands. I don't know. Even if he doesn't drive, if he uses it, he uses a taxi, it's way less. You understand?
1: Sure.
4: That's
0: I've never heard of that one.
1: It's a personal shopper.
0: Oh.
1: Yes.
0: Okay.
1: Errands.
0: Yeah, so manje errand boy, professional errand. But that's dope. That's dope. That's a cool way to make money.
1: It is a cool way to make money. It's the same as au pairing. You go and pick up people's kids. You help them with homework. It's cute.
0: You're like a family member who gets paid.
1: Yes, and then when they go on vacation, you're part of the family too.
0: Oh, needed. Terrence time, what about you, bro?
5: Yeah, Yo, what up, Tulsi?
0: Hola.
5: What up, beautiful Bobby girl?
1: Hey.
5: Here's a side hustle that a lot of people underrate. Nah? Recycling tin cans. There's a guy I met who owns a 26K.
0: Yo,
5: just from recycling tin cans. I was like, dog, 26K? He's like, yeah, dog, three bags, 26K.

0: is literally getting the bag. My bag.
1: I'm going to be like those guys on the road pushing that big white bag.
2: Because it's full of cans. 26,000 rand.
1: That's a lot.
2: I mean, even if you keep your own cans at the crib and you let them get filled up after a year, you take them back. That's making me think twice. 26,000.
1: People who study for 3 years and get their first job don't earn 26,000. What?
2: Side hustles, bro.
1: That is insane. What is the dopest side hustle that you feel is currently being slept on in South Africa right now? There's actually one that Tools and I found earlier this week.
2: Yes, this is true.
1: Yes, somebody is selling vapes in a vending machine.
2: This is true. So I was scrolling on, what you call it? I think it was actually IG. Mm. And I came across this particular clip that drew me because it was a hustle that I felt like I was sleeping on.
1: Yes.
2: I've never heard anyone I know speaking about. So when I saw his video, I was like, maybe we should have him in studio. So today we're joined by Andrew Howard, founder and managing director of Puff Paradise Vending. Welcome, bro.
3: What's up, guys? Thank you guys for having me. I appreciate being here.
1: We appreciate you being here, Mr. CEO.
3: Of course.
2: Bro, tell us about your hustle, how it started, and what it is you do, really.
3: To be honest with you, I started selling vapes, online store, but marketing vapes nowadays doesn't really work. You know what I mean? Like, online social media, everything's restricted. So trying to market that, it's pretty much impossible. So I decided, what's the easiest way to kind of sell a vape? Vending machines. I've always wanted to do vending machines. I thought about snack vending machines when I was in school. Obviously, I think everyone thinks about that. Got into the game. Realized that there's really a market for it, and then scaled from one machine, two machines. Now I've got about 3-4 machines, bringing in easy money. It takes about 15 minutes a week to fill a machine up, so it's easy. You know, you just sit back and watch the profits come in.
1: That's hectic. And are you? Did you go to school? Did you study? Is this something that you do full time?
3: You guys will never guess. I used to be a personal trainer.
2: Oh, okay.
3: So it's like opposites.
1: So now the personal trainer is selling vapes.
3: That's what I do.
2: So you can come back to him and train. It's a business.
3: You see, the thing is, exercise isn't addictive enough, so I give something that's more addictive. Exactly.
2: But why vending machines? Like, I get it, you saw them in school, but what piqued your interest? Is there someone you know that does them? And how expensive are those things?
3: It depends. So you have the interest, I guess, came from trying to find the easiest way into the market. So with the vending machines that we have, obviously it's placed in bars and clubs.
1: Yeah.
3: Drinking, smoking goes hand in hand. So it kind of just, the idea came from placing the vapes in a place where it's in high demand.
1: Yes.
3: So obviously putting it in something that sells it for you, vending machine, high demand, alcohol, easy. Buying a machine, you have options. You can go a cheaper route, so you can do refurbished secondhand machines.
1: Okay.
3: Obviously, you can go that route, but it's never reliable from my experience. My first machine that I got was a secondhand machine. Didn't work out. I bought two machines. The one came broken, the one came working.
1: Oh, no.
3: And that's just the game of refurbished and secondhand machines. So it's like you choose your you know, which route you want to go down. So you do either refurbished or you do brand new. I personally say just go brand new.
2: It's like a car almost.
3: Exactly, yeah? Exactly. You have some miles on the one. You don't know what's happened to it, what accident has been in, what parts have been put in the machine. So I only deal with new machines. That's kind of the market that I go into. You know what you're getting. It's reliable. You get warranties with the machine. So, you know, it's peace of mind, especially if you're putting an investment into it. You want to have peace of mind when you do that investment, you know. So
1: sure, but Andrew, you're speaking with so much confidence. I'm like, did you always have it figured out? Did you always know what you were doing?
3: No.
1: What was the one lesson that you think shocked you in your journey?
3: Patience. I think patience is one of the biggest things. Even today, it's like you could be sitting doing work every single day, but it's like, am I doing enough today? And then tomorrow you realize it's like yesterday you did something, but today you're doing something different. It's all about keeping the consistency to get to the next day. One day you're going to be busy, the one day you're not going to be busy. I mean, some days I sit on TikTok and it's like, what now? You know. But then other days you don't even have time for yourself. What I've realized, the biggest lesson, the days where you are busy, you're going to want the slow days, and the days where it's a slow, you're going to want the more busy days. You know what I mean? It's always going to be vice versa. So having the patience and kind of confidence in yourself, knowing that this is the plan you want to do, sticking to it and just continually working at it.
2: Okay. Are there any laws around the use of vending machines? Like, is there, I don't know, an act or something that sort of governs how you guys go about operating them? And why vapes in particular? Because you can have snacks in there. Apparently, in Asia, they even have underwear and stuff in vending
1: machines. No. In Asia, they are doing too much.
2: Yeah.

0: In Asia, they have everything. You can probably buy a dog from a vending machine.
1: You get me.
2: So real.
0: It's, there's no regulations around it. Pretty much all you need is a registered business. That's pretty much it. So once the business is registered, you register the machine within that business.
1: Under the business, yeah,
0: exactly.
1: There's
0: four organizations you get registered with. There's pretty much, they govern the vending machines, if that makes sense. So if you have a cigarette or vape vending machine, it gets registered as that. If it's a snack vending machine, toys, you know, medicine, that type of thing. So you can put anything in it. The reason why I chose vapes is probably going to be controversial. I'm probably going to step on toes here. But
1: it's called uncensored, bro. Break your legs.
2: Exactly, take it there.
0: Exactly. So snack vending machines, I never recommend them. I mean, I see a vending machine outside here. You're buying, what, a Switch for $10. You're selling it for $18, you know. You make R8. That's fantastic. How many of those do you have to sell to make your return on investment? A vape, let's say you buy a nasty 1,200. You buy it, I get it for about $75-80. I sell that thing for $170.
1: Double profit.
0: And that's just, and those things fly. Those things fly. I can even show you some receipts right now. It's people, it's a high demand product. So now you have to think, there's probably in this entire place, I could probably find one person with a vape in their pocket right now.
1: Jay, hi, you know? How you doing?
0: Exactly. But how many people have a packet of chips next to them right now?
1: True.
0: You get what I'm saying? So the product itself, it's completely, you can't compare the two. And for me, snacks, if you want to make a return on investment, you have to sell thousands more just to make a return on that. And now the vending machines that we can get, snack vending machines by law has to be refrigerated, which means it has to be a big machine. Big machines are never, they're never cheap.
2: Hectic.
0: New, secondhand. Secondhand, you can get a machine for about 57 if you want it in
1: 57
0: good quality.
1: It's a car, this thing.
0: Exactly, exactly. Now you want to pay that thing off with $18 that you're getting, R10 maybe for profit. Doesn't make sense. Now if you want to do a brand new machine for vapes, we can get one for 50,000. Obviously, it's a little bit less than that. Smaller machine. But the thing about it, comes with back-end systems, comes with tracking apps, comes with a digital screen, so you can do advertising on top of it. And that goes to a whole second business on the machine itself. It's not just the vapes, it's the advertising on the machine. So yeah, products, high demand. That's why I went into that. And that's pretty much the second part of the business is the advertising side, which brings in a whole different form of revenue as well.
2: Andrew, I want to say my favorite thing about you is that you don't hold back on the receipts. Like when you go through your Instagram, you're like, this one made 30,000.
1: Yeah, the amount. Yeah.
2: And I'm like, this guy is so cool. But you're also empowering other people because you're building other entrepreneurs. Why was it important for you not to gatekeep the side hustle?
0: To be honest with you, a lot of people ask, like, why, if it's such a good business, why keep all the, or why let the information out? But to me, if I had to give you some stats, there's probably like 13, 14,000 places you can install a vending machine in, a vape vending machine. I'm never going to have 20, 30 million to buy vending machines. Mm-hmm. You get what I mean? But empowering other people to do it as well, I think that's a big thing as well, especially like you were saying, in Cyril's economy right now. You need about,
1: it's not easy, bro. You need about five just to stay alive.
0: You see what I'm saying? You see what I'm saying? And it's like, I think that is an important part. So sharing that information, and also I think helping someone else also helps me out, if that makes sense. And that's the business. So I built my business around pretty much support. And in the vending industry right now, you don't get much support. So it's like, I started my journey, didn't know how to register the machine, didn't know how to place the products, didn't know what to price the products at, anything like that. And that's the gap that I saw, and that's the gap that I'm filling.
1: Do you like have to worry about people breaking into your machine? Because I've seen people attempting fly kicks on this vending machine here. when their chips or something is stuck in there. Like, what are some of the things you need to worry about as a vending machine owner regarding safety?
0: Especially because the machines are installed in places where alcohol is sold, obviously people can get a bit rowdy. I can't stop someone from doing whatever they want to that machine. So the easiest peace of mind that you can have is insurance. That's pretty
1: best
0: much
1: bet.
0: That's
1: yeah.
0: all you can do. Like, if I had to ask you guys, have you ever tried to replace your phone screen, a little crack on your phone screen, and seen how expensive that is?
1: Yep.
0: Now imagine trying to do that on a 32-inch touchscreen.
2: Well,
0: it's not going to help. You're just going to buy a new machine for that price. So rather, let's say someone punches that screen. Obviously, the machine's done for. Just get insurance to pay out, get a new machine out. It's going to be easier than trying to find replacement parts, trying to put everything back together.
1: Yeah.
0: Insurance, and there you go. That's the easiest thing. So I don't really care about if someone damages the machine. Under the contracts, has to be under a camera. I can see who it is. I can carry on from there, all that type of stuff. But insurance is in place.
2: But when you've got a machine in like four or five different places,

0: Is it something that requires you to be split then into four or five locations, or is it something that you can kind of like put up and walk away from?
1: Half-half. So it depends. It depends how busy the location is. One location could be doing a lot more sales, so you could fill it up a lot more regularly. So having multiple locations, if you're not far, so let's say I put the machine here in Joburg, that's going to be a big headache because I need to drive here probably weekly. But having the machines 20 minutes from my house
2: makes sense.
1: There's a little route that you can do. You know, there's a little route that I figured out. It takes me about 2 hours every week to do the entire route, 15 minutes per machine, and then you're good.
0: In a week. And then he's making 30K one machine.
1: 35.
2: I was about to say, can you, and I don't mean to pocket watch, but people can literally follow you on the gram. Yeah, yeah. So in a month, guesstimation, Nyana, with your four machines, how much can a person walk away with?
1: I have three installed, one that's not. So from the three machines, between, so last month I did 35, this month I've done about 25. I'd make about 44% gross profit on that.
2: Wow.
1: So that's the other thing why I said vapes are much better. 44% on 18 Rand or 44% on 130 Rand. You can, you know.
2: And you're not waking up at 9 a.m.
1: Nah.
2: Or leaving at 5 p.m.
0: No.
1: At 8 a.m. I'm still in my gown on the computer.
2: There's been a heavy influx of dispensaries that sell 420, that green stuff. Mm-hmm. Do you see that migrating into the vending machine business? Because I can imagine if there was that kind of thing, the snacks, the sweets, and you place it in the right spot. Mm-hmm. Oh, my goodness.
1: It's there. Like, it's not supposed to be there, but it's already there, if I can say that.
2: Andachi, right? Yeah.
1: So that's, the people have come to me to get those machines, but the problem is there's no registration for that machine, so it's not registered as a green machine, if I can say that.
2: A green machine, yeah, yeah.
1: But you can only register it as a cigarette machine, so what people do is, I don't want to step on toes, but people register it as a cigarette machine, and then they just put that in there.
2: So if I'm operating without having my machine registered, am I operating illegally?
1: Well, no, you're not going to get the money for it, because in the registration, you have to get your bank registered to that. So that's why you need a registered business, because they need a registered business bank account.
2: Okay.
1: So that bank account then gets registered, and that machine gets connected to that bank account. NetBank Merchant pays that out every 48 hours into that specific account. You can't have a personal account. So that's why the registration has to happen. And people, what they do is, to make some easy money, I know someone that's, he made in a month from one machine, from the green machine, he made, I think, 42.
2: Oh my goodness.
1: You know, it's a high demand product.
2: I see what you did there.
0: These jokes.
2: Oh man, look, I really am looking into doing it in that way. I feel it's similar to the vape situation. Mm-hmm. People would really, really come and buy it. And again, it will just sell itself.
1: Exactly. I mean, if I had the places to do it, I would do it as well. But I think if I can also step on toes again, it's, no one's checking, if I can say that. So you can register that machine, you can place it someone, you can go and do what you want with it. There's no guy that comes around with a notebook and says, let me see your license, let me see your registration. There's none of that. So get a machine, get a place, there you go.
0: Do you think it will be like that forever?
1: I don't know. I don't think so, because it's probably something the government want to get a hold of, especially for the green machines. But for the vape machines, there's, vapes themselves are not really regulated, so I think the government wants to regulate that. But what you also need to understand is, it's a 2.6 billion rand industry. The government's not going to let go of 2.6 billion rand
0: just for vapes. Industry for vapes.
2: Yeah. Imagine, and kids are loving
1: going up.
0: Tools, I think we're going to have to do something.
2: And talk about the vape pandemic.
0: We need to talk about it.
2: I've also seen vending machines that distribute alcohol. Mm-hmm. I think it was a particular champagne that was doing it. I'm not sure if it was just for that. Can you buy vending machines that sell alcohol only?
1: 100%. So also it's going to get registered as an alcohol machine.
2: Mm-hmm.
1: Depends where you want to put it. Obviously, you need to put it in the right place. But where are you really going to place that machine? You know what I mean?
0: So the location is completely up to you?
1: Mm-hmm.
0: I could take it and put it by a petrol station.
1: Wherever you want.
0: That is insane.
1: If they allow you to put it there, you put a contract with them and there you go.
2: So what do? You approach, or you find the location, then you approach the owner of it. What's your process? And then ask them to set up, and do you pay them rent or what?
1: Do you want the exact breakdown?
2: I mean, it will help, but you don't have to give away your whole formula.
1: I
2: but
1: give
2: yeah.
1: it away anyway. So like to the clients, I give this out. The exact strategy that I use, walk up. Now, you need to understand, going to that place, the business owner doesn't really care what you're giving them. You know what I mean? They only care about how much money they're going to make. I've made that mistake of going with your laptop, your pictures. You say, listen, I do vending machines.
2: They don't care.

0: No one cares. The strategy is simple question. Go to them, can I speak to your manager or owner? Get to the manager or owner, you tell them, listen, if I could offer you a vending machine where you get 10%, 15% of the profits each month, would you be interested, yes or no? Puts them in a situation where they can say yes or no. There's no yes, but this and that. It's yes or no. If it's a yes, you have location. If it's a no, there's an objection. How do you get around the objection? What percentage would you want for me to place it here? They say 25, 35%. You say, shop. I'll give you your 25% if you help me get an advertiser on the machine. Three advertisers, four advertisers. Then it's a negotiation game of them helping you, you helping them. But if they don't help you get an advertiser, you keep that 10%.
1: No business school. Just personal training and vibes.
0: Just personal training.
1: That's insane.
2: Nah, but with a name like Andrew Howard, bro, you had to do something crazy. Hey, it sounds learned.
1: Andrew Howard. In 2020, whatever, he pioneered vape vending machines in South Africa.
0: I want to shake the market up.
1: Insane. So what does the future look like for Andrew Howard?
0: I want to pretty much take over the market. To be honest with you, I want to control the market. But to get there is going to take a while. I don't think it's impossible. What I do know is, from my experience, all the prices are inflated for vending machines, and that's where we come in. I'm not inflating the prices, number one. Number two, I'm helping you build that business. So giving the support, how to build the business, the blueprint behind that business, that's what we focus on. That's where I want to go with it. I want to be able to have hundreds of clients in each city. I mean, you're never going to have enough vending machines for one person. There's just so many places to put machines. So if people want machines, hit me up. And then, yeah, we can get going.
2: Give us those details, bro. Because people are definitely going to hit you up from this particular thing. Can they reach you on IG? Do you have a number? Maybe IG, that's business.
0: Puff Paradise Vending. Instagram. If you want to hit me on WhatsApp, can I give my number?
1: Is it a safe number?
2: Is it your cell phone number?
0: Yeah, but that's the business number.
2: Yeah, that's cool. If you're cool with people having it, then yeah, that's cool.
0: Yeah, so 064-519-7742. Email is info@puff-paradise.co.za.
2: Just say one more time for the kids at the back that missed it.
0: 064-519-7742. The email is info@puff-paradise.co.za. But if you go to the Instagram, it's in the bio. You can go to the website, send me a DM, hit me up, and I'll sort you out.
2: All right. Thank you so much for coming through, Mr. Howard.
0: I appreciate it. Thank you for having me.
1: Mr. Puff Paradise.
2: You know what I mean?
1: Do you know, I can tell that he was a personal trainer because a lot of what he's saying is just mindset. Like, I believe I can do this. I'm going to do this. Yeah. It's as simple as that. It's a lot of mental strength. And those are the things that you need to build a side hustle that's successful. Strength mentally, Sana.
2: Especially as an entrepreneur, right? It's mental gymnastics, being told no, no, over and over again, but you still believing in your dream or whatever your goal is.
1: It's the same skills required for a six-pack.
2: Yeah. Which six pack?
1: The one.
2: Not the one in the fridge.
1: No. The one. The one near my personal fridge.
2: Okay.
1: Yes, I think that's how we wrap up the conversation on side hustles, right?
2: That is. The mic is closed, man. Don't wait. Go get your side hustle because Cyril's economy.
1: 2.9 billion rand. That's a lot.
3: The way up.
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6: Hi, Gebati. 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
0: 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Hi wen. Yo. Yeah.
1: Hey. 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
0: Awuyazi sabathethisa.

0: Yeah, sure. This is my SKM. This one's called Umhlaba. Live at Savage Nights and Wild. Welcome to it in case you just tuned in. My name is Thabo XX on Soul Freak in the Damn Building. We do this one every single Monday to Wednesday between 10 p.m. to midnight. Exclusive to Wild. Welcome to it. Happy Tuesday. Thank you for choosing us. I'm Todd. All right, my dog, having an amazing, amazing Tuesday. Shout out to you. Let us give you some damn love. You understand? All right, so listen, I'm not going to lie. It's been an amazing week so far. I hope that you have a positive week. I don't know what your Tuesday is like, but honestly speaking, yeah, it's been a good Tuesday. Everything is feeling good. I'm feeling the vibrations. Things are positive. And you know what? You need to make that particular choice. But we're going to talk about something so important, right? There's things that people say to us that we always hold dear to heart. They're really important to us. They mean so much to us. And I think when you think about that one thing, I want you to think about the one thing someone tells you that you can't forget about. You know what I mean? And when a person tells you this thing, you're just like, yeah, no, yes, and you kind of like me, just can't get my mind off this particular thing. Because we're going to talk about that one thing if it really matters to you. Until then, music on the way. KK teaming up with Orish, and this one's called Abenami Live on Y, because we're going to get into all things what's on the menu. And on the menu, there's always something delicious, delectable, and lovely to eat. So my mail, send me a message. Send me a voice note right now on the Wi-Fi map. Let me know where you're listening from, what you're getting up to on a beautiful Tuesday. You know how we do it, baby. It's the most savage Bruel in the damn elite. That's one game, dog. Tabo X, you know how we do it.
1: When the forecast says a cold storm is coming, they're talking about Smirnoff Ice. 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

one of my favorite rappers in the country. She goes by the name of K-Kid. Team of the audition, this one is Abe Nami, live on the wire. Welcome to my dog, in case you just tuned in. My name is Tabo XOX on our Soul Fake in the damn building. And you know how we do it. It is Savage Nights on a beautiful Tuesday. Thank you so much for choosing us, because, yeah, man, you know how we do it on Savage Nights, man. If you choose us, we choose you. But before we get into the conversation tonight, right, I want us to go to the bartender, and the bartender needs to shake us a damn drink, because honestly speaking, I think that tonight I need one. So bartender, Jayam, shake me a damn drink. Angton. Right, shaken, stirred, and also poured. What am I having tonight? Quite simple. This weekend, I was out at a concert, so I'm going to have myself like a double, like, I don't know if they say it's a cognac or a cognac, but however it's pronounced, double shot of cognac with some dash. You understand? Don't put some ice in it, because for some reason, when people put ice in drinks, it's nice, man. But it ruins the whole vibe. Like, the whole thing is actually taken away. It feels, there's an English word I want to like using. Diluted. So please don't dilute my drink, honestly speaking. But listen, let's talk about all things, like I said, things that I said to you and things that are so important. Now, in life, we hear things that always make us feel happy, right? There are things that are said to us that make us feel some type of way. And I've realized that I am personally a fan of words of affirmation, right? In whatever form that is. Relationships, whether it's work, whether it's whatever, words of affirmation mean so much to me. So when I get a compliment, I tend to take it over the top, right? So in case you don't know, if you go to my social media platforms right now, at TaboX_on Instagram, I was on a specific TV show and I was wearing a David Lale inspired outfit, right? And I think I look dope. You understand? Like, honestly, all the mommies were like, yo, Tabo X, listen, man, I don't know if you're single or whatever. I was like, girl, listen, I might be single. I don't know. I know what to tell you. But honestly speaking, a lot of people gave me love for this particular outfit. And what I liked about it is the compliments I got, where so many people were saying, Jorge, maybe Tabo, you need to venture into modeling. And I'm like, you know what? I don't know. I've never thought about modeling ever in my life. I've never ever considered modeling ever, because I've never seen my body. I've never seen myself as a type of models. But what I like about this particular thing is that everyone now thinks I'm a

source God, but on top of that, abantu abaningi just feel like I'm meant to be a model. And you know what? Thank you to each and every one of you for making me feel special. It's a compliment that is staying with me so much because it's like, wow, I would have never ever imagined in my life, especially in primary school, when they used to bully me. I used to be guarded every day by facing in Chela Manje. So for people to say, yo, you look like you could be a model, shout out and thank you. So we receive compliments that we love all the time. People tell us how good we look. People maybe tell us how good we are at our work. People maybe sometimes bashela ukuthi yazini, the way sicula ingoma, the way sicabanga ngekhanda sethu is always amazing and fascinating. There's compliments that you get that you just can never forget. They are just so memorable. Young Twan. So think about that one compliment. That compliment that someone gives you. The one that you cannot forget. Someone in your life, someone said something so special to you, you cannot forget about it. It still sticks with you today, you know? Maybe someone even said you're the best kisser emhlabeni. It meant something to you. So my wife, please send me a message, send me a voice, and I want to know from you, what's the one compliment you've received that you still think about? That one compliment that just never, ever leaves your mind. It is eternal. It makes you feel good. It makes you feel special, right? The compliment you've received that you still think about. It can be from 5 years ago, 10 years ago, 15 years ago, 20 years ago, or it could be from today. Send me a message, send me a voice, and right now on the Wi-Fi map. Until then, listen to this. This is by Miley Cyrus. Maybe I'm going to jaded live on Savage Nights and Wild. Let's turn it up.

All right, so listen, Mawaya. I asked you, what's the one compliment you've received that you still think about today? Music by Zintler. This one's called Amanda. A little bit earlier, Miley Cyrus with Jaded. Like I said to you, we're talking all things what's on the menu. And as you know, on the menu, there's always something delicious, delectable, and something we love to eat. Of course, we're having a drink with it. Right, so what's the one compliment you've received that you still think about today? Let's see what you have to say. Simpiwe Dube says, several ladies said I look like Tupac. Really? Please, send us proof of you looking like a Tupac. I need to see. Is it you putting a bandana around Kandalaku instead of Tupac? Angaz, like, send us a picture. Let's see the proof. Got on here by Nick, who says, keep up the respect, it will take you far. Actually, that's a really good compliment. I think if you always respect people, also have further in life, you understand. You're going to go very far with that. I've got one here by Tulisile Janti, who says that my big eyes are talking, and several guys, when they talk to me, they're saying I'm saying something. What do you mean? So, like, you've got beautiful eyes? Are your eyes, like, seductive? Is that what they're saying? Like, I'm a shawako, like, I don't know, makes these brews feel some type of way? Is that the compliment you're talking about? I mean, that's cool. You know, if you've got some cool eyes that makes umuntu kuta shake kangane in their boots, I don't think there's anything wrong with that. But like I said, Bafetu, we talk about compliments, right? Any type of compliment, not necessarily a compliment that has to be physical. It doesn't have to be about physical appearance. Compliments can be anything. The way we do our work, the way we're received by people, the way we treat people. I think what

0: my favorite compliments as well that I get told a lot is when someone meets someone who maybe met me somewhere else, right? So I had a friend of mine, her name is Nicole, and she was talking about how a friend of hers met me somewhere and said, hey, look, I met Tabo X, he outer grand. And she was like, yeah, he's like that. And I was like, you know what? I like that that's the perception of me. You know what I mean? Is that the outer grand even to random people who don't know me? Because I feel like it's good ubay outer grand and to give people a sense of respect. And I think it's normal. Sometimes we have irritating days. See, Kenya Gila, right? I'm one of those bros. When I'm Kenya Gila, I'm fun burisana. But if someone comes to me and says, hey, Tabo X, I'm yakuthanda, dog, I've got so much love for you, then yeah, I tend to give that same love back. Because, you know, for anyone who appreciates you and gives you love, it is important to show them the way. So listen, continue to let us know right now on the socials. Jelle Konamanja, I want to know from you, what's the one compliment you've received that you still think about? That one compliment that you get, you cannot forget about it.
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3: 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The reserve was created to protect wildlife from hunting and environmental destruction. It gave animals like elephants, lions, and rhinos a protected habitat at a time when conservation was becoming increasingly important. Today, Kruger stands as one of the most famous wildlife reserves in the world.
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1: Who you with?
0: On the couch with my favorite sinner. I was about to, but you convinced her. Should I decorate her walls or log off to Pinterest? Never too late to meditate on emotional attachments.

0: This is by Kate Dodd teaming up with Baby Keem and also Momo Boy. One of my favorite songs from Casino. It's called Good Flirts. It's live from Y. Baby Keem absolutely smashed his album when he came to this. But listen, my Y, I asked you the question. I said to you, what's the one compliment you've received that you still think about till this day? A compliment you cannot forget about. Young Swan. Let's see what you have to say on the socials. I've received a couple of messages on the YFM socials. Got one here by Ibs Wali Hibs, who says, you really have thick eyelashes. What? I don't know. I'm not a lady. What does having thick eyelashes mean? Is that a good thing? Is that a bad thing? Can someone confirm? I'm not really sure. I'm a prude. I don't know these things. This person continues to say, we are, or aren't all these kids yours? Aren't these your nephews? Basically, this person is saying that you're pretty. Okay, I love that. I see this one by Umsibi Tulani says, I am the man tools. And he says that when people says, you're the guy, you're that man, you're the best tools in Mhlabeni. I mean, yeah, maybe if you are the ultimate person when it comes to your name, I love that. For me, it would always be hard, but Fetu. I mean, I remember growing up, Bati, Tabumbeki, like, oh, your name is Tabu. I used to hate it so much. People have this thing, Bati, oh, your name is Tabu. Like, Tabumbeki, Kenya Gaganja, and get to, oh, Pinchami, please, Ngotabo X. Let's not take it that far. Even worse, a couple of years ago, as you know, Tabo Pesta and Nandipa Makudumana, gosh, bro. Like, everywhere you work, umunta tugwe, yeah, ne? Tabo, like Tabo Pesta, in Kenya, Ganjani, hated it. So I don't think I'm one person who could be proud of my name at this point. So when people call me X, or they call me by my surname, I'm cool with it. Because when you call me Tabo, people have this, like, reference to what they think a Tabo is. In Bora Ganjani sometimes, I'm telling you. But listen, wrapping it up right, John Y, in terms of the conversation of compliments. And I think, you know what, in conclusion, compliments that you receive are compliments that you should always be thankful for, especially when someone takes out the time of their day to give you utando, bro. Take it. Umut ma kayo utando. It's in your and say thank you to them, because honestly speaking, for them to even think about you and give you any type of love, that matters. Until then, Momi's going the way. Star Healer, also Ezekiel with Love Potion on Y. Let's turn it up.
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0: This is by Ezekiel. Timo Bafalano, this one's called Love Potion, Love and Wine. Welcome to it in Jayami. My name is Tabo X on Solfeg in the Damn Building. 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You know how we do it on the Unstoppable Wine. Listen, in the next hour, we're going to touch into things that you like to watch on your TV screens. 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A lot of people not happy with that finale. I'm not going to spoil it or anything, but we'll talk about it in the next couple of minutes on Why.
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0: Music by the Big Hash. T1's Live, this one also comes at a small J Sax on this one, of course. Baby Zanga, when it comes to you, Live 101. 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
0: And that's right, baby. We call this one Turn the TV on a Tuesday. And it's all about the things that you love to see on your TV screens, of course. Let's talk about it, right? I did get to see a show. It was called The Boys. For those who don't know, season 5, the final season of The Boys, dropped. I did see the season finale. A lot of people are not happy about the season finale. Actually, no, mixed reviews about the season finale. I don't want to talk about it because maybe you haven't seen the finale itself. But if you are familiar with characters such as Butcher, Homelander, Starlights, maybe you know a character called The Deep. If you know these particular characters on The Boys,

0: Then you know how amazing The Boys is as a show. It's absolutely incredible. Super dope. Nyaitanda, Imnandi. And I watched the finale last week. Personally, I was not disappointed. I got exactly what I needed from this particular season. I got exactly what I needed from the season finale itself. And I wish I could tell you. But if I tell you, I'm going to ruin the whole show for you. So I'm going to give you one more week. And next week when Shamiso is back in studio, we'll talk about it, because honestly, it was an absolutely amazing series to watch, an absolutely amazing run. 7 years of The Boys, absolutely incredible. Imagine if superheroes were the opposite of what they were, right? They were just products who are actually quite corrupt, and that's what I love about The Boys. It turns superheroes into maybe corrupt figures. There's also a bit of a relatability when it comes to The Boys as well. When you look at maybe personally how they match with American politics and the things that are happening in American politics. If you look at The Boys carefully and you look at where American politics is at the moment, you could actually agree that there is something that is quite relatable when it comes to that. Young Tol. But also a show that I've been watching as of late. It's an anime. It's called Devil May Cry Season 2, dropped on Netflix. Absolutely incredible as well. You should go and check it out. If you're a fan of anime and you love anime, believe me, Devil May Cry, based off the game series on Capcom, used to be on PlayStation 2, used to be on PlayStation 3, also on PS4, absolutely amazing. Go and check it out for yourself. But listen, my wife, I want to know from you, right? What have you been watching? What have you been seeing on your TV screens? Hasn't been nice? Hasn't been dope? Whatever that movie, whatever that series is, let's talk about it. I know that Euphoria Season 3 has dropped. I still have not seen it, but a lot of people complaining, Jorge, Euphoria shouldn't have dropped in the first place. Maybe they should have left it at season 2, but I don't know. What have you seen on your screens? Tell me all about it. Send me a message. Send me a voice note right now on the Wi-Fi map. I want to know what that particular show is. Has it been good? Nigga, I mean, it's a suggestion. Well, but maybe, mangi pega, nzobona kuti, oh, bengo shiskatsa, and then you could have literally saved me from all of that. So please, do let me know on why.
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3: We're playing with champions. 60 seconds on the clock, guys. If anyone knows the answer, just shout out the answer. Molai thing.
4: Time starts in 3, 2, 1. Let's go.
3: All right, guys. Who is the current Minister of Sports, Arts and Culture? Yes. Say, you can say pass. You can say pass.
5: There we go.
3: What is a person from Lesotho called? A person from Lesotho is called a ki donkey. Which Betway Premiership team has earned their second star as CAF champions? What is Cyril Ramaphosa's nickname? What year was Orlando Pirates founded? Menzingubane played which character on Generations?
4: Dombi's husband.
3: Yes! Call a friend!
4: You guys were able to score yourselves 10 points. Well done.
6: Come on.
4: Double digits. Hi, Nishai. Nishai.
2: 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It's Home Run with Ayanda MVP on Y. Embrace the vibe. Why not?

bay. Nishuba Pabantu, Oban Bon, Lenting Am now, Mangi Bon, Kululen, Sokopuga says, Yego cool away, and Okul says, Yaum Kulum Kulum Kulvel, over to Kulen, who's a Kulen, Caesar's Coco, Ibom Kul, yeah, who's about Coco, okay.

0: All right, the scientists. Look on this one, Burning Blue Live and Wild. Welcome to it in case just tuned in. Coming up on Top XXX, I'm Solo Fang in the Damn Building. Listen, my dog, I asked you, what have you been watching on your TV screens? We're talking all things Turn the TV on a beautiful Tuesday. Alright, so I've received a couple of messages. Got one here about Dogo. So, who says A Knight of the Seven Kingdoms. Okay, I'm putting that down on my list. Sounds like quite an interesting show. A Knight of the Seven Kingdoms. Kwenzakalani da. Got on here about Xolani X says Nemesis. Yes, a lot of people are talking about this particular show. Apparently, it is derived from the show of Power, or at least the producers of Power. I don't know how sure that is. I'm going to check and ask a fact checker or something to check that out. But I know that a lot of people have been talking about Nemesis, right? I have a friend who is obsessed with it. But another friend of mine says that you watch it and you actually fall asleep. So, angisazi ke manje. So we'll talk about that in the next couple of minutes. Malusi says, I haven't been watching much lately. Been watching The Boys and Euphoria. Where is everyone watching Euphoria? It's not easy to find the show, right? But honestly, a lot of people are not happy about it online. A lot of people are saying season 3 of Euphoria is a waste of time. Why even waste your time? The Boys officially ended last week Wednesday. I did watch the finale. I mentioned that a little bit earlier. I don't want to spoil it. I'm giving it one more week. And then next week, I'm talking about exactly what happened, why people are upset about it. But The Boys finale for me personally, if you are a fan of The Boys for the past 5 seasons, I think it ended exactly the way it needed to end. Young Son. Please continue to send me those messages. Let me know right now what you're watching on your TV screens, a movie, a series, whatever it is. Of course, we're going to talk about what's going to be coming up next month in terms of cinemas. 2 big movies, superhero movies in particular, and I'm really excited for those. So, kulmangazo on why.
1: When the forecast says a cold storm is coming, they're talking about Smirnoff Ice. Winter might bring the cold, but Smirnoff Ice brings the chill. Light, crisp, refreshing, and made to turn cold nights into a good time. 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
2: Why? Major, I think we need to address this thing. There's a lot of steezes in the building. This is on the streets with Major Steez, and we have Phantom Steez in the building with us. So I want a social vote on this one. How do you spell Steez? Because, dog, I remember when me and Major were coming up, Phantom was already around.
3: I was already there.
2: You were coming with the Phantom Steez E at the end after the Z.
3: Yes, but you know why?
2: Why?
3: Because I'm elite. So it's like, yo, I'm a Steez.
2: Yeah.
3: And I'm the elite one.
2: What about Steez without an E? Because to me, dog, grammatically, it just looks right. Because when you put an E after Steez, it's Steezy now. But you're a Phantom Steezy, Major Steezy.
4: But yes. you know what's real, man.
3: I'm real.
5: Get ready to elevate your night. Yeah! This is On the Streets, where the culture lives. If G's the spot, why's where it's hot? Why?

Yeah, it's what it's about. What you believe is what you allow. Faith is power. What you believe is what you receive. Kopa ntate Modimo, hlokomela my G's, hlokomela my people, hlokomela the youth in the ghetto, mo hauna molao. 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

0: out. 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
1: Still a fight till the hours, so I'm picking my flowers. 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
0: Got a maneuver, figure the route. 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

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She the ish. 40,000, she's a Birkin. Looking, smelling, talking, walking bricks. Acapella, still I walk this ish.

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Up is my opposite home to AKA TRP. 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In case you just tuned in, Gamalami Tabo X.

0: Looks like I'm surfing in the damn building, and I'll be doing it, doing all these things, turning the TV on a beautiful Tuesday. And I say to you, what are you watching, my wife? What's that show that you're loving so much? Is it dope? Is it amazing? Let's see what you have to say. I received a message here on the Wi-Fi map. This one is by Tato TT. Says, I'm watching Persons of Interest on Netflix, and damn, what a good series. You know what? I'm noting it down. I'm writing it down on my list. Yesterday, I actually got to watch a documentary called The Crash, and it's actually quite complicated. I mean, I think, like, it's about this girl who essentially was involved in a car crash with her boyfriend and a friend, and those particular people passed away. So the boyfriend passed away, the friend passed away. But the details as to how this whole happened feels a bit sketchy. Like, it's actually clear and obvious, what did she kill these people? But her intention is like, did she do it on purpose? Was it a mistake? You don't even know. And sometimes you question it. I'm not going to lie. It feels like it was on purpose. But you can actually question, was it really on purpose? Maybe she just made a mistake that night. But you know what? You don't make a mistake with people's lives. So I don't know. Go ahead and watch it on Netflix. It's actually quite controversial. It's had so many people talking. It's had me speaking. It's had me questioning as to what actually happened that night when she was driving the car with her boyfriend and the friend. So I don't know. But also, there's a show out on Netflix that a lot of people are talking about. It's called Nemesis. For those who don't know, here's the trailer.
1: When two people meet, one yields to the other.
2: You're playing with fire.
1: You got it all wrong. See, I'm Prometheus. I bring the fire. He's not just any cop. He's cutthroat just like me. He's been obsessed with me since the moment we met. He's taunting me.
3: Why can't I get through to you, Isaiah? Where are you?
4: Find a way to shut him down. Or you going back inside. Or worse.
1: We're gonna take everything back.
5: You got eyes on him?
1: And we're gonna take it in blood.
0: Nemesis, out on Netflix. Go and check it out. A lot of people talking about the show. Let me know what you think about it. Apparently, it is derived from the producers of Power. And of course, 50 Cent is behind that. So I don't know how true it is. I'll double check that and I'll go and watch it for myself and see what it's all about. But listen, that wraps up. Turn the TV on a beautiful Tuesday. Still some more amazing music on the way. Before I say goodbye to you, La Sauce teaming up with Mzungu. It is called Ngicela Sikhulume. And then I say goodbye on Y.
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0: nothing but a good time with you, Mawai. Thank you so much for listening to Savage Nights, and I'll be back again tomorrow between 10 p.m. to midnight, exclusive to Y. Listen, go have yourself an incredible Tuesday. I'll see you on Wednesday. Buffet, you need rides, you grand. Please be safe out there. Take care of yourself. And listen, if you're a banda, please go find someone to cuddle you. At TopX _ is where you can find me from the socials at least. 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

protecting. 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
1: Showing the sash. 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
1: Le akokoti piano ngapho tshelo go tshijo.
0: But the budget is saying. Relax. Wise got you with this. I'm a dollar, a penny, so tell her. And this.
2: We just send it.
0: And this. Reminding you that this is the frequency that moves you.

0: Yeah, man. You know, this weekend I got a tattoo. I did mention, right?
1: You did mention it. The Rally tattoo.
0: Yeah, so I was hanging out with my neighbor and a bunch of other people. How well do you know your neighbors?
1: My neighbors? I don't do that. Sorry.
0: At all?
1: No.
0: You talk. The North is kind of lonely.
1: Yeah. The North is lonely for you. I'm happy to be alone. Thank you.
0: Okay. You enjoy the privacy, man.
1: I do enjoy the privacy. But at my mom's house, back home, I do know my neighbors, and they were not good people. In fact, their surname was Baloyi. And I will put this out there, that woman had a very, very, very, very, very, very, very black heart.
2: 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Y.

0: say hurt. I'll give me my bone, da.
1: It's you, it's you, it's you, it's you, it's you, it's you, it's you, it's you, it's you, it's you, it's you, it's you, it's you, it's you, it's you, it's you, it's you, it's you, it's you, it's you, it's you, it's you, it's you, it's you, it's you, it's you, it's you, it's you, it's you, it's you, it's you, it's you, it's you, it's you, it's you, it's you, it's you, it's you, it's you, it's you, it's you, it's you, it's you, it's you, it's you, it's you, it's you, it's you, it's you, it's you, it's you, it's you, it's you, it's you, it's you, it's you, it's you, it's you, it's you, it's you, it's you, it's you, it's you, it's you, it's you, it's you, it's you, it's you, it's you, it's you, it's you, it's you, it's you, it's you, it's you, it's you, it's you, it's you, it's you, it's you, it's you, it's you, it's you, it's you, it's you, it's you, it's you, it's you, it's you, it's you, it's you, it's you, it's you, it's you, it's

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1: This is the gully of the bold, the loud, the use me as a button for legendary, the frequency of the future. You found us.
2: It's bad, guys. They found us.
1: You've taken
3: one small step for man, one giant leap for mankind.
1: And peep the motion, because this isn't just radio. This is what Aura on 50,000 sounds like. The RSA in your DNA, what AI can't replicate. This is the unstoppable era, meaning we won't stop playing hits, sharing your stories, and reflecting your vibes, because we are in service of the future. Why? Serving the freshest sound all day.

too accessible. I could have a flight attendant, but she just too professional. Are you a virgin or you work for them? A lot of chase clout, but I guess it's what works. So then we're 25, living like this was our second life. I see the

0: The Way Up.
1: Wasabi, do you think I've gained weight?
2: Must I stand up? I've got like 6 pairs of jeans that don't fit. Now I'm wondering, do I go and buy new clothes or should I just try to lose some weight?
3: One thing I advocate for is just buying new jeans.
1: But Wasabi, you can't buy new jeans every
3: you
1: time
3: can.
1: You gain a little bit of weight.
3: You can. It's actually, it's possible. You don't yes, it's possible. In fact, pause the show. Uber in my jeans.
1: No, guys.
3: I let my jeans right now.
4: Nia, I'm going to take my jeans. It is called dollar ring. Time you lose the weight, pelile in winter, girl, just go buy new jeans.
1: I think it's cheaper to lose weight than it is to buy new jeans.
3: It's more expensive to lose weight, actually. Gym membership, healthy food is expensive in there, which is gonna take a while, man. Please, man.
1: It'll take like 2 months.
3: Jeans, 700 rand. Feeling comfortable? Priceless.
0: 5 to 9 a.m. only on Y. Where the beats never run dry. 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

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Why?

0: So you're a chill dude who prefers this sound.
1: I am the king of the black. Louis bag, that's a lot. You trying to get what I got. You came in this real, but it's not.
0: But your girl, well, your girl prefers this kind of music. And I'm a gents jam to this. So you can never win, right?
2: Right?
0: Wrong. And we can tell you why. This is the frequency that moves you.